0: other materials, he has to go a little further abroad for.
1: Have you ever seen mammoth ivory?
0: Wow, ever neat. Where do you even get that?
1: It's from Yukon, Northwest Territories, Alaska, Siberia.
0: Bert's garage is very well organized. There are glass display cases on one end and various lapidary equipment spaced out thoughtfully throughout the workshop. When we paid him a visit back in the summer, he was nice enough to show us around and demonstrate his craft.
1: So then I start working on it with these machines. This one here is quite coarse, and then it gets finer. So I have to put a little bit of coolant. Not much, just a spit.

0: go.
1: How do you know when it's ready to move to the next thing?
0: See the consistency on the flatness? So that's ready to go. And now we just do the final polish.
1: Wow, it looks so different.
0: And that's it.
1: There you go.
0: Ready for a setting.
2: Bert Tallman is proud of his jewelry. He sells his pieces to people all over the world, and some have even been shown in galleries.
0: And once it's done, it comes out looking like this. Like some of these pieces are amulet.
1: Very beautiful. So you'll make these into what?
0: Into probably pendants, rings, or whatever.
1: It could be a giant ring. Can I take that home today, or?
0: Actually, you could almost have it done in about an hour.
1: We got about an hour.
2: Danse Anin Bujou. Hello and welcome. This is Unreserved. I'm Rosanna Deerchild. Blackfoot silversmith Bert Tallman says making jewelry is part of his cultural practice.
0: My family and friends, we all been into crafting, and it's just part of our culture.
2: Plus, at Sapling in Flint, twin Mohawk sisters Dakota and Jesse Brandt create jewelry that's guided by their Haudenosaunee culture.
3: So one of our first collections that we did do was, when we kind of branded ourselves as Sapling and Flint, was lacrosse sticks.
2: But they also draw inspiration from the land, like their gold and silver maple leaves that sparks important conversations.
3: That's an opportunity for me to engage with them. Well, what do you think is an Indigenous design?
2: Today, Indigenous jewelers who create wearable art inspired by culture, history, and their traditional territory. The maple leaf is an iconic symbol of Canada. It's on the national flag, after all. But for the Haudenosaunee, the maple leaf is more than just a symbol. The maple tree is connected to ceremony and harvesting that's been done for thousands of years. It's also one that's inspired pendants and earrings created by twin Mohawk sisters Jesse and Dakota Brandt. The two own and operate Sapling and Flint, a jewelry business they run out of their home territory, Six Nations of the Grand River. The jewelry is an expression of their Haudenosaunee culture, but more importantly, it starts important conversations. Jesse and Dakota, welcome to Unreserved.
3: Thanks for having us.
4: Yeah, thank you.
2: Let's start with, what does it mean to create jewelry that starts conversations?
3: When we are doing our art, we aren't monoliths as people. You know, we have different interests beyond our own art too. But there's always that conversation out there, is what you're making Indigenous art? For me, I am an Indigenous artist. Everything that I make is then Indigenous made. It's an Indigenous art form. And so when we say that our pieces are conversation pieces that share the story of Turtle Island, it's about making people understand that we aren't a monolith. You know, we live and exist here in the 21st century with everyone else. And a lot of forms of expression that we have as Indigenous people, they're not necessarily translated in a way that non-Indigenous people really understand. So when they see our pieces, every piece shares a story or has an intention behind it. And even the mediums that we choose to work in, they're not monoliths either. I think that when we make our pieces, then there's an opportunity there to share in meaningful conversation with people so that they understand or see where we're coming from when we're saying who it is that we are through the work that we do.
2: Mm. And Jesse, what about for you?
3: When I make a new design for Sapling and Flint, I like to make things that I want to wear. So one of our first collections that we did do was, when we kind of branded ourselves as Sapling and Flint, was lacrosse sticks. There's five different sticks that we use, and each design kind of goes through the evolution of lacrosse. It's a sport that's near and dear to my heart and our community and even our people. Lacrosse is an ancient sport, and it was invented by the Haudenosaunee and the people in the Northeast. And it's been one of our most popular designs, our lacrosse sticks. They've gone all over the world. Even this summer, the U20s field lacrosse team, they were wearing them in Hong Kong at the World Championship. So that, to me, is kind of the pinnacle of what we mean when we say it's a conversation piece. our brand as Sapling and Flint. Like we cover our own culture, but also things that inspire us as well, just like nature. We do have a lot of designs that are inspired by the trees and plant life as well in our territory where we're from.
2: Mm-hmm. Speaking of, we mentioned the maple leaf design. Can you tell me a little bit more about the kinds of conversation that's brought up?
3: I think just being in our store and working with our customers to look at pieces. And on more than one occasion, I've had people come in and, you know, look at our Garhago collection. It means in the woods. And so we have a collection of maple and birch and oak designs. And they'll say about this collection, is like, oh, you don't really have any indigenous designs, I notice. That's an opportunity for me to engage with them. Well, what do you think is an indigenous design? Mm. You know, and they realize, well, I don't really know what indigenous design might be. Are you thinking like wood carving and totem poles? Do you think beadwork? Maple trees are indigenous to Canada. These trees were always here. In our language, we call it Oata. It's the leader of the trees. We call it, mm-hmm. we refer to it as the grandfather of the trees. And it's the very first ceremony that we do in the new year. And these are the things that I'll talk about when I'm talking with customers about getting them to reframe what they mean by an indigenous design. And I'm like, what else is a maple? It didn't come from England. It didn't come from Italy. It doesn't come from where you come from.
2: And when you say the maple tree is the grandfather of the trees, how does it fit into your culture in terms of your practice?
3: Haudenosaunee people, like, we're agricultural in nature. A lot of our ceremonial cycle is representative of either growing and planting or about harvesting. And when you think in English, the word harvest, people generally think autumn time or fall when, you know, you start pumpkins and leaves falling on the ground. But for Haudenosaunee people, harvesting happens all year round. The very first harvest happens right away in the new year, which is, you know, we're harvesting maple sap. Some of our original instructions as Mohawks is to give thanks to these harvests. It's also an opportunity for us to be encouraging to creation around us. So when we are giving thanks or doing our ceremonies for opening the maple, that's the opportunity for maple as the leader of the trees to say, look at the people. Look at how appreciative they are. They're giving thanks to us. They're appreciating us for remembering our instructions that the Creator gave us as trees. We're giving thanks to the maple, but he's also encouraging the other trees to start blooming and to start with their cycle of life in the springtime. Our ceremonies are about encouragement. We're encouraging creation, and creation is encouraging us right back. And it goes back to the original instructions that we got from our creation story.
2: Mm. That's a beautiful connection between your mm-hmm. art and culture. Let's talk a little bit more about Sapling and Flint. What are each of your roles within the business? Jesse, let's start with you.
4: Yeah. So my role in everything is I am a trained goldsmith. I actually make the jewelry. I'm in the studio. We do have a studio in Six Nations. And Dakota does things on the business front. She is very much a creative authority in our designs. It's not just all my designs. I'm able to visualize it in metal. I'm really good at manipulating mm-hmm. things into silver and gold. So Dakota's a big part of the creativity. And that's why we call it Sapling and Flint. Mm-hmm. It's not just my designs.
2: And what drew you into the metalsmith, goldsmith trade?
4: My mother encouraged me to do it. I'm the youngest of four sisters. Me and Dakota are twins, but, you know, I'm a whole 15 minutes younger than her.
2: Hey, that's a big deal.
4: So I just remember being in high school where I ended up staying at a fifth year because I didn't know what I wanted to go to school for. And I was a kid and I wanted to play hockey. So that's what I wanted to do. I wanted to be able to play hockey for another year. So I did like another year of school just to improve my grades and whatnot, not knowing what I wanted to do. But at the time, I had my older sisters who were in university. And the one thing I remember about them coming home on weekends to visit is that, like, all the reading they had to do, all the essay writing they had to do, and it just didn't seem like a good feeling to me. Like, they were kind of always complaining about their schoolwork and that. And I'm like, man, is that really what I really want to do? And I had that conversation with my mom is, what do you want to do after high school? And a friend of hers who is a silversmith in Six Nations had mentioned to her that George Brown College has a jewelry arts and design program. We went to Toronto to an open house. My mother took me there, and I was 17 at the time. I didn't have much of an arts background myself. Like, I didn't even take it in high school. When I reflect on that, I've always been really good with my hands. Like, I've always kept my hands busy. I did do beadwork. I grew up playing hockey and lacrosse. I always had something in my hands. And so that's kind of how I am still today. So that's what got me into the jewelry field, was just when my mom inspired me and took me to this open house at George Brown.
2: And yeah. Dakota, what about for you as somebody who wanted to go into the business world? What were you hoping to do with that?
3: I wouldn't say I had a background in business. Like, I never took it in school or anything, but I did my undergrad at Trent University in Indigenous Environmental Studies. I was one of the first people to graduate from that program there. And I'm exact opposite of Jesse in that regard. Like, I love to read. I love to research. And, you know, I love my culture too. And so I was able to incorporate that into my education. A big part of my post-secondary experience that my big takeaway was to learn how to learn. And then I did my master's degree in Vancouver at the University of British Columbia in community planning. It was that whole experience being there where I'm learning about community engagement opportunities. But also when I was out there, like I maintained access to my culture. And so in 2010, I was Miss Indian World. I was crowned at the Gathering of Nations powwow in Albuquerque, New Mexico. And so for a year, I was very much a cultural ambassador or a bridge for our communities. So when I went to Vancouver for my master's degree, like I did, people, when I went there, people knew who I was. And so people come up to me and say, oh, have you met so-and-so? They're from Six Nations. Or, oh, I know somebody, he's Mohawk from Cuga. There's some Onondagas living here. And so I basically found out just how many Haudenosaunee people were living on the Lower Mainland while I was there. And a bunch of us got together and we created our own dance troupe called the Eastern Sky Ambassadors. So we did a lot of like social dancing and education around Haudenosaunee arts and stories. We did performative productions of Haudenosaunee stories as well, not just social dancing. It was a lot more. That was really my first business, was learning how to manage a dance troupe. And so a lot of that experience kind of culminated into like a small business management experience for me.
2: When did you feel confident enough that Sapling and Flint could be, as you said, a viable business?
4: I didn't even
3: feel confident.
4: I still don't feel confident. I got shocked. We had an order from the UK a couple of days ago, and I'm just flabbergasted. Mm-hmm. In the summertime, when someone from Australia ordered one of our lacrosse sticks, and I couldn't believe it. I'm like, wow. So I'm surprised all the time, even still. It's been a few years, but yeah.
3: Mm-hmm. But we didn't go into our business because we were ready for it. I mean, I don't know if any entrepreneur would say that they were ready when they made that leap. We did it because the opportunity was there. A retail space became open in the plaza in the village where we come from. And that's just something that did not happen. Like, this is a plaza where like the businesses are there for 10, 15, 20 years. My son was 5 months old at the time. Like, I wasn't in a position to even be going back to work or school. I'm not sure what exactly it is that I'm doing with him, but suddenly like we're taking a leap to own an entire business. And at that time, too, is when we rebranded as well, too. So we were taking it seriously. Okay, we're opening up a store. That means we actually need a name. We need a logo. We need a proper brand. We didn't have that before. So, yeah, I wouldn't say that there was ever a point when we were really ready for it. It's just like the brick and mortar store was there, whether we were ready for it or not. We just had to take it.
2: Mm-hmm. And in terms of non-Indigenous people, do you get a lot of non-Indigenous people come through? And what are their reactions to these, beautiful pieces that you've made?
3: I'm starting to find that non-Indigenous people who are visiting us do come to Six Nations specifically to come to our store.
4: Yeah. And they show their appreciation. There's nice vibes that come from people that come from off reserve.
3: Yeah. I like that. Like, we're starting to be a tourism destination that, yeah, people are driving, 40 minutes from Burlington or some Oakville or somewhere, like, because they'll call me ahead of time. Like, oh, wait, are you open today? What's your store hours? Because I'm driving from Oakville. Like, they can shop online. Our products are there online. I tell them that, but they want to come to the store. Like, they want to see the products. They do appreciate what it means to buy Indigenous made.
4: A lot of the times I hear that they say they follow us on social media, especially on Instagram, because we're always doing a lot and our travels and that. So they'll say they follow us, which is neat because our business, it's a journey for me in Dakota. We're evolving constantly. And people say, oh, I've been following you for years and I finally made it to your store now. And then that's a big part of our journey, right? With our brand.
3: And when they have family visiting too, like I find a lot of customers will come in that, they're from Canada or lived here for the last 30, 40 years, but then they have their mother from England comes over to visit. And so, they decide to take her to the reserve. I get a lot of those kind of people coming in too. But so just know that we get to the point where we are considered a destination location. Like, people come specifically to the reserve because they want to see our product. It's endearing for me to know that we've gotten kind of to that level. As a business for people that actually want to come to the reserve specifically to see us.
2: Yeah, it's in a destination conversation as well. Mm-hmm. How do you think those conversations with non-Indigenous people, or Indigenous people for that matter, you know, about the jewelry and those connections that that it has to your culture, how do you think that that can be used to share and mm-hmm. to share understanding and to teach?
3: I mean, that kind of goes back to the conversation we had about like the maple leaf.
2: Yeah.
3: Every piece in our collections is like that. All of them. Like, I have people come in and saying, like, oh, what is that? Is that a tennis racket? I'm like, no, that's a goalie stick.
4: It's a lacrosse stick,
3: but they've never seen or played or heard of lacrosse. And so they think it's a goalie. They think it's a tennis racket. So I can tell.
4: One question it's not just us as artists that people get a lot, but people that do beadwork, you'll get non-Native people saying, am I allowed to wear that? Mm-hmm. Can I buy this? That happens at powwows, and you'll see people like online just saying like, oh, I love your work. Those are amazing. Am I even allowed to wear those because they're Indigenous mm-hmm. made and designed? Mm-hmm. Just putting it out there. Like if an artist has it for sale, it's something that they made. It's absolutely something for you to wear. There are aspects of my culture where I wouldn't put them into metal. Like there are some things in our culture that's not for me to put into a design. So I'm not going to go and put out something that's not going to be wearable. So the designs, like I said, when I kind of start something new, it's because I'm going to make a piece that I would love to wear. And so, and Dakota will put her spin on it, and it'll get put into a new Sapling and Flint design. So that's something that comes up quite a bit, is people sometimes feel like they can't wear our stuff just because they're not Indigenous. But that's not true at all.
3: It's a careful balance with our... you know, how do you navigate an Indigenous-owned arts-based business and products and people feeling welcome or invited to wear them? And I have a number of friends all across Canada and the United States who are in my position. They're female entrepreneurs. But I've seen brands completely just, you know, they give up on their brand. They give up on their business and, you know, they might try something else. And a big part of it is like they're not quite tapping a market that thinks that they can wear their products. If your stuff is too Indigenous looking, it's not to say that it's, don't do that. Like, I'm not saying that at all. Make all your designs Indigenous. But like, if you want to be in business, your products have to be marketable and people have to feel invited to wear them. And it can't be a conversation with every single customer that, you know, they can or can't wear this design and this design. So our brand has developed in a way where people feel invited to wear most of our collections. Where it's not a question where they can wear those things. And so it is a balance. And I find almost any entrepreneur in our position where we're kind of arts based or with our designs, like it's we're always trying to navigate that, making people feel invited to wear our designs, to be able to buy them, to be able to support our business without having to be like sales pitchy about it at the same time too. Cause that's exhausting. It's exhausting mm-hmm. to have that conversation all the time too.
2: Absolutely.
3: Yeah.
2: Mm-hmm. That said, how do you hope that your work, your designs, and your business, you know, helps contribute to the representation of the Haudenosaunee culture?
3: What I love is just some of the opportunities that our jewelry has brought into us. Like recently, Jessie finished, I think it was 14 gold lacrosse sticks. Wow. In 10 karat gold. But we were invited to make all of the MVP awards for all the games for the Man Cup. So that's Senior A?
4: Yeah, it's the Senior A Canadian Lacrosse Championship. It was hosted in Six Nations this year. And the Six Nations Chiefs is our team. They won it two times in a row. They're back-to-back Canadian national Man Cup champions. Mm-hmm. They really brought a lot to the community when it comes to promoting Six Nations. They wanted to make sure that everybody that came from near and far to watch the Man Cup, that they were getting a good experience from Six Nations. And it was awesome to be able to be approached by the team's owner to be a part of that. I put a lot of time and attention into those lacrosse sticks because the players that were winning them, they're all pro lacrosse players.
3: Yeah.
4: They're all professionals. And I'm like, man, I want them coming back. You know, like I want to see that on their social media. Like, hopefully they're wearing them in that. I think that's really promoting who we are as Haudenosaunee artists anyways. That was like kind of the pinnacle for me in the last year mm-hmm. was being able to make these gold pendants.
2: Right, right. Thank you so much for spending some time with me today, Jessie.
3: Yeah.
2: And Dakota.
3: Yeah, I appreciate it.
2: Have a great day.
4: Yeah, thank you.
3: You take care.
2: Jessie and Dakota Brandt are Mohawk twins from Six Nations of the Grand River. Together, they own Sapling and Flint. This is Unreserved. I'm Rosanna Deerchild. Still ahead, we'll head back to the Blood Tribe and Bert Tallman's workshop, Black Elk Art. Taking us there, an oldie but a goldie from 1975. That's when folk singer Shin Goose and poet Duke Redbird founded the record label Native Country. As indigenous artists, the Ojibwe duo found the music industry difficult to navigate, so they took matters into their own hands to create a record label. Shin Goose's debut was their first and only album. Silver River features lyrics written by Duke and sung by Shin Goose. The song was re-released in 2014 on a compilation album called Native North America. That collection was nominated for a Grammy Award in the category of Best Historical Album. This is Silver River.

0: That was Silver River by Shingoose and Duke Redbird. You're listening to Unreserved. I'm Rosanna Deerchild. Earlier this year, we took Unreserved on the road to Blackfoot territory.
1: This band of Blackfoot are called Ghana. Yeah. And then next one, just over to the west, is Pikani. Yeah, Pikani. And to the north is Siksika. And then down into Montana is Skapipikani.
0: Ghana First Nation, also known as the Blood Tribe, makes up the largest reserve in Canada.
1: It's got 550 square miles. Mm. It goes almost to the mountains and almost to Lethbridge. It's just outside Lethbridge, actually.
0: And in one of its pockets of land, you'll find Bert Tolman and his wife, Rose. Bert is an artist who works with metal and stone, and she creates beadwork. He gets much of his inspiration from the land around him, the land that he grew up on.
1: We just lived across the coulee, and where we got our water is right from down near the creek here. There's a spring that runs all year. Back in the day, it was dug out, and there was a culvert that was set in there, and a lot of the neighbors would come to get their water from there. There was still a few, there was three that I remember, that still had a team of horses and their wagons, and they would come and fill up their galvanized barrels and head home from there. But that was a good jaunt for a little guy like me to go all the way up the hill and up to where we stayed. Have those two buckets. I remember you'd have to rest along the way, but in the winter time we'd have a sled that we would use.
0: Bert still takes frequent walks on the land. He often brings back materials for his jewelry, like amelite, which is the official gemstone of Alberta. He tells us all about it here in his sunroom as we drink tea and look out at Chief Mountain. That spectacular view is one of the most recognizable peaks of the Rocky Mountains because it looks like the face of a chief wearing a headdress. Bert says you never know what treasures you might find here in the foothills of the Rockies.
1: There's a lot of areas here that are really unique. Like my hiking areas, there's some places where there is some teepee rings that people are not even aware of. And there are some locations that are just so unique with respect to landscape and just the surroundings on it. Hardly anyone has been there. Sometimes I think that, but it doesn't always happen that people, you think that you've been the only one there. I'll tell you one story. So, because I'm a jeweler and I into lapidary, cutting and polishing stones, so I'm always looking for stones, you know, any place where I'm going. So I'm up in the mountains. I'm walking in an area where I thought, I bet I'm the only one that's ever been here. Just from how isolated it is, I thought, I'm sure that I'm the first person to see with my eyes what's going on, what's here. So there's a little creek, only about a couple of feet wide, just as clear as can be. And I thought, I'm going to follow it and find out the source of this creek. So I'm following it upstream. It's quite steep. And I only go about 200-300 yards. And under the ground is just bubbling water. There's a artesian well. And so I take my water bottle and I empty it first and then get some of that water and drink some. Really good. Like the best water. So I have some of that, and then I fill my other one, and standing around again, just taking it all in. Like, this is so pristine. It is so beautiful here. So I thought, I'm going to go back down along the stream. And I actually walked past where I was, and then there was a game trail. And as I'm about to cross the creek, in the water there's this blue stone. And I thought, wow, turquoise. Never has there been found turquoise in our area. So I'm the first one. So I take this blue stone, and I'm admiring it and looking at it. And I thought, when I get home, I'll cut it and see just the quality of it. So I put it in my pocket, and I forget about it. About 2 months later, I got that jacket on, and feeling in my pocket. Oh, look at this. Oh, yeah, the stone, and I'm looking at it. It looks different. And I press on it, and because turquoise, if it's really low quality, you could almost rub the material on turquoise. It's very chalky. So I was really examining it, but then I thought, I'm going to press it hard, and I pressed it really hard, and it cracked. And I smelt it. Gum.
0: That's Bert Tallman, Blackfoot jewelry maker from Ghana First Nation, sharing some of the inspirations behind his metalsmith work. From the kitchen table, we headed out to his workshop, where he showed us some of the many tools he uses to create his one-of-a-kind pieces. And then we pulled up some stools for a longer talk. Well, first of all, thank you for having me in your art studio. Having us here is amazing. Can you tell us where we are right now?
1: You are in my studio. This is where I do lapidary and jewelry. It's classified as jewelry art rather than just jewelry.
0: Tell us what kind of art you do. What do you mean by jewelry art?
1: I cut and polish my own stones. I do a lot of inlay with the cabochons, I guess you'd call them. But that's connecting different types of stone together to come up with a design. So some of the pieces that you've seen will incorporate turquoise, amalite, mammoth ivory, and other types of semi-precious stones. I try to have a design. Sometimes they're 3D. Other times they're just how they are, just cutting it. And once I have that done, then I do the silversmithing, which includes either argentium or sterling silver. And again, I use the raw materials, and I use different techniques. With argentium, you could fuse that, but then there are also other types of metals, such as with sterling, you do solder, and then occasionally gold, mixing it with silver or with argentium. And then there's different techniques that are used, which may include overlay, stamping, some drilling, but the whole process, you come up with a design.
0: It's quite a intricate process that you undergo in some of these pieces. How long does it generally take you to make a piece?
1: It could take a week, depending on the design, and if I have to do some carving, especially with the ivory, mammoth ivory, mammoth tusk ivory. I have to carve it using certain tools to come up with the design. So there's a bit of a process. And then if there's a cord that's going to be put on, my wife Rose, she'll do the beading on that. And she uses the peyote stitch that is very time-consuming and takes a lot of patience. But it looks the best when it's done.
0: Earlier, you had shared a little bit about how you came to start making this beautiful jewelry. Could you relay that story with us and share it with our audience?
1: I learned silversmithing and lapidary from a well-known jewelry artist. His name is Jimmy Calabaza. His Pueblo name is Cowan. He was the one that introduced me to this art form. He had a lot of patience, too, to teach me on cutting stones, polishing, and then with metalsmithing.
0: And why did you want to take that journey?
1: I used to do other types of crafting. I did leather crafts and also did replicas of regalia. But I realized that I didn't get the return that I should have got for the amount of time that I spent creating those items.
0: And how long have you been an artist? Is this something that you did from your childhood, or where did that journey begin for you?
1: As a kid, I would watch my grandmother and aunties and my uncles doing different types of crafts. My uncles would be doing some carving on wood, and my grandmother and aunties, they did a lot of beading, and then also too with leather. I'm guessing it was hand tanned leather. And they also made household items from antler or horn of bighorn sheep. And they were used for utensils at home. And there was even spoons that were used, yeah.
0: You know, our people often are artists or writers or singers or drummers or dancers, or they paint. What was it about making, you know, these things that reached you, that did you felt was something you wanted to do?
1: It was in me all the time that just wanted to make stuff. And my father saw that, and he encouraged me to pursue it a little bit further. He actually sent me to a leather workshop, some lessons on how to make purses and wallets and so forth. So he was very supportive of the work that I wanted to do, even as a child. And just being influenced with that type of people around me, my relatives, my family, they were all into art. And when we would go to like a powwow, I watched the chicken dancers. I do chicken dancing myself. I've got a regalia that's been sitting there for a while, but if somebody has the right music, my legs start going.
0: Cue the powwow music, somebody.
1: Yeah, so it's been there all the time. My family and friends, we all been into crafting, and it's just part of our culture.
0: Earlier when we were having coffee in your beautiful sunroom, looking over the mountains in the valleys and the fields, you shared some of your upbringing with us, your childhood. You were raised by your grandparents until you were six. Can you share a little bit about what that was like?
1: It was quite different. My grandfather was a hunter and a trapper, and many times I go with him. Sometimes early morning, we go fishing. Before the sun come up, we're on the team of horses off to the river, and I never saw him have a fishing rod, but when we got there, he would get a willow, and he had a little bit of line and a hook, and he'd get

0: food sources. It was all from the land.
1: This is Unreserved on CBC Radio 1, Sirius XM, U.S. Public Radio, and Native Voice 1. I'm Rosanna Deerchild. My guest today is Bert Tallman. He's a Blackfoot silversmith and lapidary artist from Kaanaaw First Nation in southern Alberta. Bert was raised on the land by his grandparents. That's where his journey to become an artist began. He watched and learned from his grandparents, who made household items from things like antlers and horns from bighorn sheep. But his young life took a turn when, at 6 years old, he was returned to his parents.
0: Well, my grandmother passed away, so went back home, mostly at my parents. And shortly after, things kind of went upside down. It was 60 Scoop residential school. It was, I don't know why they would think that they could raise us better. Nothing was good about it.
1: Were you taken to residential school or scooped?
0: Both. Yeah.
1: Can you share that story with me?
0: Well, I was about 8 years old when I was taken from my home, but it was on the other side of the mountains. It felt like if you cut yourself, for instance, if you fell and you cut yourself, you would go to your parents and they would comfort you and they would fix you up and say, you'll be okay, and away you go. That wasn't there, having that parent or someone that cared about you to be able to comfort you, to be able to care for you. So it was cold and it was mechanical. And then I think what helped me to survive was knowing that people have the potential to show kindness, like my parents and my grandparents. Just having that upbringing. And then it wasn't very good after that.
1: And were you completely disconnected from your family and community, or how long were you away for?
0: Yeah, I was gone for about a year from for that scoop.
1: So first you were scooped and you spent a year on the other side of the mountain, and then were sent back and then went to residential school?
0: That's right, yeah. And then when I came back, things were not well here either. It was an area time that I don't really like thinking about, because it just brings back bad memories and it brings back bad feelings. There was a time when I was very bitter, very angry. I wanted revenge. I was about 15 years old. But I went and talked to my auntie, and she told me, I'm not going to tell you what to do, but I'll tell you what helped me. She had gone through something similar. She said that, you think about it, what will happen if you follow through on your feelings of revenge and bitterness and all these? It's just going to be, you might be in jail, somebody might kill you, you might kill somebody. But I'll tell you something that I was told, that all humans were created with the potential to show kindness and love, those kind of qualities. And if you show those qualities, it'll make you feel better. You're going to find those people that will continue to be prejudiced. There's going to be people that are going to be showing negative qualities, negative attitudes. You'll have to overlook them. But in every culture, every nation of people, you're going to find those people that are kind, that will show you, that will dignify you. Those are the people that you'll find them. And over time, I've had that. I've got different friendships now that are of different nationalities. And really, when you think about it, our Creator designed us with that

0: potential as humans to show kindness to one another. And later on, I found out that what you said was found in the Bible.
1: Yay for aunties, right?
0: That's right.
1: Aunties saved the world.
0: Well, and she replaced my grandma. Yeah, so I took her as my grandma. Anytime I had some issues, I'd go see her. She was a great cook, too. She'd be always cooking some kind of pastry. She treated me really well. Come in, have some tea, and I felt like a growing up. And our tea over here, that's the kind of tea that most of us like, right. Mint tea.
1: Wild mint tea.
0: That's right, wild mint tea. A little bit of, if you mix it up with red rose tea and wild mint, good combination.
1: Good, noted. So besides your auntie sort of redirecting your life from a violent sort of frame of mind to this beautiful art and culture that you have found yourself in, what else happened for you that sort of changed your direction?
0: Well, being a student of the Bible has helped me quite a bit. That it has helped my children, ourselves, and it's helped us to have a good life skills, gives us a hope for the future. All those good qualities, and it's not going to be always the way it is now. It's just wrong how things are, how people are. It's just continually in that direction with how people act around the world, like greed and pride and those kind of things. It's not productive at all. Mm-hmm. Until the people start recognizing that we all need someone other than ourselves, and that's really our creator. We call him Abstatoki, or Spatapio. Abstatoki is creator, Spatapio is source of life. And he does have a name, too. And a lot of people don't know that. And his name actually means causes to become. He caused the earth to become what it is, caused humans and everything on the earth to become what they are, except that humans made a bad choice right from the beginning. But he still has that good purpose in mind that he's going to bring about his original purpose for humans, which is peaceful. And that's helped me quite a bit.
1: And do you find that that spiritual nourishment also in your work that you do? Or why do you do it?
0: Well, I try to be respectful of designs that have a spiritistic nature to it. So I avoid those ones. I try and make designs that are generic in nature or something to do with nature like itself, like creation. But yeah, it's a sensitive topic with people that have different beliefs. Everybody has a free will, different choices, so you got to respect that. Mm-hmm. And if they choose that they want to do a certain thing, just let them be with what they decide. We can't force anybody to say or do anything.
1: What do you find in doing this work? What does it do for Bert?
0: Well, it satisfies my creativity. That's really what the whole thing. I want to make things, and that satisfies that. And then also, too, you need to make a living. Mm-hmm. And that, too, is... And I like to share it with others. So I have up to 4 or 5 students here that could learn at a time. But I've had up to one, which was my son, mm-hmm. or my daughter. I've taught them just one-on-one, but I've had up to 4 or 5 at one time.
1: Why? Why do you want to pass on this knowledge, this art knowledge to other students?
0: Well, I'm not getting any younger.
1: You don't look a day over. No.
0: So I like just to share it. If there's somebody that wants to learn, I'm willing to share it. And that's the same with my instructor, my first one, Cowan. He was willing to share his knowledge of how to make jewelry. And he willingly showed me. And I just want to do the same. Mm-hmm. Using modern methods, of course. Yeah, it makes it a little quicker.
1: I'd say.
0: Yeah, so that's about it then, yeah.
1: Well, thank you so much for your time today and showing me around.
0: Yeah, well, thank you for coming.
1: Bert Tallman is a lapidary and jewelry artist. He's a member of the Blackfoot tribe and works out of his home on the Kaurna First Nation in southern Alberta. That's all our time on Radio Indigenous. This episode was produced by Kim Casher, Rhiannon Johnson, Elena Hudgens-Lyle, and Amanda Gear. I'm your favorite cousin, Rosanna Deerchild, coming at you from Winnipeg in Treaty 1 territory. Kinanaskamitnawa, Agusang.

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3: 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Coming up in this hour, we've got music from Once a Tree, Gunnar Jules, Nanook, Iskwe, Arthur Renwick, and much more. Stay with us.

I'm Alexis Salih. Let's explore the Indigenous sounds and stories with Indigify. Kaylee Jade is a folk pop singer-songwriter based out of Edmonton, Alberta. Armed with a soulful voice, Kaylee crafts moving and evocative lyrics to create a sound distinctly her own. As a multidisciplinary artist, Kaylee brings elements of each of her disciplines into her songwriting to create arrangements that are deep, embodied, and well-rounded. Her latest single draws from her personal experience struggling to make the right decisions while navigating a difficult relationship. This is Kaylee Jade with her debut single, Years Ago.

Music from Nanook with their self-titled track, Nanook. Before that, we heard Energies from Gunnar Jules, Once a Tree with What You Say, and we opened with Years Ago from Kaylee Jade. Now this is Iskwe with Sweet Tuesday.

in our pajamas just to watch the Saturday cartoons. Well, strangers would be there, and they'd be passed out in their chairs, and the smoke would still be hanging in the air.

from Arthur Renwick, that's It's Gonna Go All Night from the album The Cigar Box Chronicles. Before that, Tanya Tagak with Snowblind and Iskwe with Sweet Tuesday. 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

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We'd love to hear your music, or if you're fans of an Indigenous artist out there, we'd love to hear it. Well, thanks for staying with us, or if you're just tuning in, welcome to the show. From Kelly Morningsong, this is Wade in the Water.

0: 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And one story was about a hunter going out and catching a seal.
1: She came up from fresh water. She came up and met down.

0: 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So the seal spirit would go back down and tell the rest of the seals that they have fresh water up there.
1: She came up for fresh water. She came up and met our father.

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Freshwater with their self-titled track, Freshwater. Sebastian Gaskin with 6 AM. And Wade in the Water from Shelley Morning Song. Now this is Adrian Sutherland with Politician Man.

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Before that, My Mask from Ukila and Politician Man from Adrian Sutherland. 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
4: Why, Simsma Yam Gitz de Quacht in the Tukat. Simsma is a story to tell a story. Simsma Yam Gitz de Quacht in the Tukat. We'll tell a story about Quach and Tuka, Raven and Mink. Once Mink was walking around Alakuthots on a beach. Alash aik suda tukat Alakuthots. And he saw a fish leaping. Khists. Di stsuch tsuchum di simlk. Simlk, fish or salmon. Stsuch tsuchum, the leaping part, I believe. To look or see. Khis. See it, he does, then that makes it past tense, he saw. Khists, di stsuch tsuchum di simlk. Saw it, he did, leaping a salmon. He said a couple of times. Tsutk it kuk dach. If only I could be a fish like you, I would make myself leap higher and higher. A shaitz amatz aku. A shaitz amatz aku. Hinu, inu, you, me, you, hinu, ga simlklts, ga simlklts. If only I could be a fish like you, ashaits amats aku hinu ga simlklts. I would make myself leap higher and higher. Kluch tluk anamol dimutts, skas tsuch tsuchumts. I would make myself leap higher and higher. And the fish kept leaping. Stsoch sumskutz da simlk tch. Da and tch surrounding simlk. For the distant space-time version of the, da simlk tch. Stsoch sumskutz da simlk tch. Leaping, it is said it did the salmon. If I were a fish, gamashlints diga simlk. If I were a fish, gamash, if or when. Gamash ints diga simlk. If I was it a fish. Ska I klal dimudits ola kuchots. Ska stsuchumts. I would move closer to the beach as I was leaping. Tsuts kudach, he kept saying. He kept this up. Ice kuk. Ice kuk. He kept this up. And all the while, da simsimlki tch. Was coming closer and closer. Oltu kushots, tch. Hee hee. Tluch tluch anamortimuts. Ga ints diga simlk. I'd be leaping higher and higher if I were a fish. I'd come closer, ola kushots. Ikla sheets, ola kushots. Ikla sheets, ola kushots. I'd come closer, ola kushots, to the beach. Tsutk it kuk datukat. That's what Mink kept saying. Then the fish did make its final leap. O shlu aihi kutch. S'ais da simlk tch. S'kas tsuchums. And it landed ala kushots on the beach. Ayulsts ola kushots. And it landed on the beach. Ayulsts. Ayulsts. Ayulsts. Ola kushots. Landed it did on the beach. Then Mink went and grabbed it. Tlapmiskuts da tukatch. Ska ip is. Mink went and grabbed it. Or grab it. Him it is said. The tuka ska ip is. Oh, that's the grabbing it. Going. Go to it. Him it is said. The mink. And grab it. Him. Remember, English is backwards. Tlapmiskuts. Da tukat ska ip is. The ip is the grabbing it part. Ip is, that same is, it, him. Grab it, him. He grabbed it. Tlapmis kutz da tukat ska ip is. He cut it up so as to barbecue it. As yadists ska ashi quis. As yadists ska ashi quis. He cut it up so as to barbecue it. He skewered all of it with barbecuing sticks. Tsayak scoop-ums. Scoop-ums. Tsayak scoop-ums. He skewered all of it with barbecuing sticks. Iuch-sush-s. Iuch-sush-s. He built a fire. Iuch-sush-s. He built a fire. He started barbecuing the fish and the roe as well. Ashikus and uchsasadotch. Chsasa, the roe. 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He started barbecuing the fish and the roe as well. Butsk da quachtch skak his. Then quach came to take a look. Remember what it is that he saw and what it is that he did? Why?
0: Hi!
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0: We could get well, I call shout. What a suck was some cat?
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0: Hi!

0: Why? A night scast you cam geats wa tskdash ala aik ala auhwa. Why? I want to talk about what happened long ago ala aik ala auhwa. Long ago around here. A night scast you cam geats wa tskdash ala aik ala auhwa. Ala patsal storm auhwa. When it was first created around here, ala patsal storm auhwa. Nutsutik tsaih, anu uliku tsaih, nu mawis al nuchalk. This woman thought she was the only person around here, al nuchalk, around here at nuchalk. Nu Tsudik, nu tsudik tsaich. She thought she was the only person here. Anu uliku tsaich, nu mawis al nuchalk. She went outside of her house to see if anyone else is around here. Uskas alasuls ka ichs ka alis dika tlimsta alts. Uska. To go outside. The k makes it is said or it happened. Uskask ala sushs. She went out of her house. Ala sushs. See that esatin makes it her house. Ala sushs. Ga ich kis. And we just went over this word this morning. To see. Ga makes it kind of a future tense. You've got future tense in the past here. Ga ich kis. Ga alis diga tlimsta, tlimsta, person, or people. Alts around here. Uskas ala suls, ga ich kis, ga alis diga tlimsta, alts. She went outside of her house to see if anyone else is around here. There were no trees yet, so she could see everywhere. Auch klo di gastin ala auchwa das ich yalchalkusim stroh. There were no trees yet, so she could see everywhere. So the woman wandered around her house. Tlaps kutzeich, tlaps kutzeich, ga ich kums ala astkus wasults. So the woman wandered around her house. Tlap is to go. Tlaps makes it her that is the going. Tlaps kutzeich ga ich kums ala astskus wasults. Her house wasults. Next she started walking along the river bank. Tlaps, tlap is to go. The S on there makes it about her. Tlaps stutz. Ska ich kums ala kula chutz wa anuchomts. Next she started walking along the river bank. Ala kula chutz wa anuchomts. Along the river bank. Ala kula chutz wa anuchomts. Next she started walking along the river bank. Klaps dutz, ska ich kums ala kula chutz wa anuchomts. Because she walked along the riverside, they named it Ashkuniku. 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Because she walked along the river, they named it Ashkunikutzeich. Wichs, because wichs, si ich kmotzeich. Because she walked ala anuchomts, si bachaichs, ashkunukutzeich. As she was walking, she saw smoke. So she went to see who it was. Ala amatz ich kums. When she was walking, galakosmis was oop lapsk ga kis was. As she was walking, she saw smoke, so she went to go see who it was. Dun, dun, dun. 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Anu Ulikutzaich. Instakochstit unitsapnusanum nap ol, Luchok Radio.
1: My name's David Hodges. I'm all the way from Montreal, Quebec. I came here just for karaoke night. I hope you guys appreciate it.
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0: Could you say the first part of Nuchalk again? 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
1: Schwat, the baum, a munch, dankel, and up jet. Luchachi, no cooks, a munch, that is many kids.
0: So, schnoot, lapau. Schnoot, lapau, a munch, hats, or how you say it? Schnoos.
1: Go swat up.
0: Swat up.
1: Swat up. Now a mince take a nap.
2: Swat
1: up.
2: Swat up.
0: Swat up.
1: Yeah. Twice as much as me.
0: Could I say like, Asmust upam?
1: No.
0: No.
1: No.
0: There's just the two.
2: What?
0: So is there any way of saying three times? What a bum.
2: A smoosh a clam. A smoosh a clam, I would think. Well, when she's died, I think she's got three more kids than I have.
0: Yeah. Most languages never had math.
2: No.
0: Almost all languages don't really have math, like multiplication and stuff, and division. But we can at least figure out what the part we do have, we can figure that out anyways.
2: Our grandparents knew how to count. I used to listen to my grandfather counting.
0: What sorts of things would he count?
2: Fish. He was a fisherman. Money.
0: A banker.
2: Except for women.
0: Can't count women?
2: Can't count women. How many women he had?
0: Because I'm curious how I'd say, you know, 3 by 3 is 9. So the 3 by 3, you might, you know, probably can't say 3 times 3.
2: A smoosh. What's a smoosh?
1: A smooshum.
2: A smooshum?
1: Yeah. A smooshum. What do you want to count?
2: What's a smooshum?
0: I want to count, let's say it's ashnichos. That's blocks of wood. Ashnichos. Or wasumsk.
1: Good.

0: Yeah, when I was 6 years old, I couldn't count. My grandfather always tried to teach me how to count, but I just was just not with it.
1: Try counting berries. One berry,
0: one berry,
1: two berries, three berries, and there's no berries left.
0: I went trapping with him one time, and he told me, yes, count these. Pick out bait for these. Count them. But I didn't know how to count them. I just go by looks.
1: Mm-hmm.
0: There's four traps. I pick up four baits.
1: Mm-hmm.
0: It's smooth some. Smooth some now. When my monster is an upset, he's got three times more than I have. Three times more than I have. He's got possibly got 12 kids. I only got about three.
1: Musam now. I'm a month at the nut.
0: Musam dislachal.
1: Musam now. Now, if I was talking about something like cars, would I say Asmusam? Or Asmusam? Asmusalawa a khomdimut ats or Asmusalam a khomdimut ats alanapt.
0: No, you just use your leaves at some. Asmusalawa khomdimut.
1: He's got three cars.
0: Yeah.
1: Well, what if he's got a dozen cars and I've only got four? I say he's got three times more than me. I'm curious if I'd say it the same way as about kids. Asmusam now amamunt. If I was talking about kchom dimut, would I say it the same way?
0: No. My brother-in-law had nine kids, and my sister. That's a lot of kids. No, it's not the same, though. I lost it for a while. We don't use those anymore.
1: No.
0: Well, then, no, it's not the same.
1: Asmusam.
0: When it's a car
1: or a dog?
0: No, it's a car. That's four cars he's got. Them smawishkooks, they're not. It's just one car.
1: Dum smawishkooks or dum smawashkooks?
0: No, smawish. It's different.
1: Dum smawishkooks.
0: Moshe Slawajik, he's got four cars.
1: And if I wanted to say he's got three times as many fish as me, would that be the same as you said about kids? Asmusam now.
0: What's some tikino? Yeah. Three times more than me.
1: So if I've got all these fish here, now these things are fish. And I say, well, I'm going to give you three. How would I say that one? I'm going to give you three.
0: Where do you want to start Mass at? We never had Mass.
1: Well, the reason I want to start math up is because the kids and the teachers, they do math part of all their day, eh? And so eventually want to be doing that in Newhalb too. We don't want them to have to use English for all that in school if they can use Newhalb as well.
0: Okay. Yeah.
1: Now, Musam Nawa Sumshkats, can I say, I'm going to give you three. I'm going to make you have three times more.
0: Nine fish?
1: Real hungry. Musam. Musam dinu?
0: Musam.
1: No.
0: Napsinuke smoosh. Kusum.
2: A smoosh?
0: Smoosh.
2: Yeah.
0: How do you say nine now? No, nine.
2: Kishnoosh?
0: No. Nine.
1: Kismau.
2: Kismau is it? Yeah. Kismus is eight.
0: Kismus. Dr. Tzitzik,
2: Kismau.
1: What was nine?
0: Smooth some now,
1: this slachst eich alana beats ats. Why?
3: 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Oh, thanks. See what cream. 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
2: 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That's a neat stunk. It's a neat stunk. The same dust. 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
0: Hi.
4: Learning the Newark alphabet with Sankhekila and Sotslani. Why?
5: We're trying to get people to learn about the Newark alphabet, and we're trying to figure out the best way.
4: For how we are now, we definitely need a written language to help us help support ourselves as learners. But sometimes it's hard for many people to understand the system that's been developed. Our elders, we had great elders that worked very hard on this system with linguists that came into the community, and they decided on this nice, easy alphabet of ours, which is, I've studied some of the other alphabets out there, and this one is definitely the easiest. Many of the other ones need special keyboards because they use International Phonetics Alphabet, but with this one, we could use the regular keyboard and just using combination letters to make a Newark sound.
5: I'll repeat the letter and you'll begin by pronouncing.
4: So yeah, you say the English letter, mm-hmm. And then I will give the Newark sound that has been put on that letter.
5: And then I'll repeat.
4: Yes.
5: Letter A.
4: Ah.
5: Ah. Letter C.
4: Hya.
5: Hya. Letter C W.
4: Hua.
5: Hua. Letter H.
4: Ha.
5: Ha. Letter I.
4: E.
5: E. Letter K.
4: Ka.
5: Ka.
4: Or ga.
5: Ga.
4: If it's followed by a vowel, it'll make a g sound. And if it's followed by a consonant, it'll make a k sound.
5: Letters KW.
4: Qua.
5: Qua. Letter K apostrophe.
4: K.
5: K. Letters KW apostrophe.

0: Sí.
1: Qua.
0: Qua.
1: Qua.
0: Qua. Letter L.
1: La.
0: La. Letters L, H.
1: Sha.
0: Sha.
1: Sha.
0: Sha. Letter M.
1: Ma.
0: Ma.
1: Ma.
0: Ma. Letter N.
1: Na.
0: Na. Letter P.
1: Pa.
0: Pa.
1: Or ba. And this is the same as the K sound, the ka or the ga. If the P is followed by a vowel, it will mostly be pronounced as a b sound. And if it's followed by a consonant, it'll be pronounced as a p sound.
0: Letter P apostrophe.
1: Ah.
0: Ah. Letter Q.
1: Kha.
0: Kha. Letter QW.
1: Kwa.
0: Kwa.
1: Kwa.
0: Kwa.
1: A little bit dry for eight. It's the back of the mouth, not the back of the throat, but the back of the mouth. It's almost like if you were to gargle water. So if you throw your head back and go,
0: okay.
1: Try it. That's the part of the mouth you're using. Kwa.
0: Kwa.
1: Yes.
0: Letter Q apostrophe.
1: Ah.
0: Ah.
1: Ah.
0: Ah.
1: A little bit deeper. It's like a tearing sound. That's better. Ah.
0: Ah.
1: Try it again. Ah.
0: Ah.
1: Perfect.
0: Letter QW apostrophe.
1: Qua.
0: Qua.
1: Qua.
0: Qua. Letter S.
1: Sa.
0: Sa. Letter T.
1: Ta.
0: Ta.
1: Or da.
0: Da.
1: And that's the same. So that's the only three, the K, the P, and the T. And just as the other two, if the T is followed by a vowel, it'll be a da sound. And if it's followed by consonants, it'll be a ta sound.
0: Letter T apostrophe.
1: Ta.
0: Ta.
1: Ta.
0: Ta.
1: Yeah, you ought to know.
0: Letters TS.
1: Ta.
0: Ta.
1: Ta.
0: Ta.
1: That one's really light. You said it perfectly there.
0: Letters TS apostrophe.
1: Ta.
0: Ta.
1: Ta.
0: Ta. Letters TL apostrophe.
1: Ta.
0: Ta.
1: Ta.
0: Ta. Letter U.
1: Ooh.
0: Ooh. Letter W.
1: Wa.
0: Wa. Letter X.
1: Ha.
0: Ha. Letter XW.
1: Hua.
0: Hua.
1: Hua.
0: Hua. Letter Y.
1: Ya.
0: Ya. Letter 7. Number 7.
1: Well, the 7 represents a glottal stop. So in this circumstance, when we're saying the alphabet, to make the glottal stop sound, we use this example. La.
0: La.
1: So you hear the quick ending. So you could have the regular L-A, la, but when you put that 7, it causes you to end your breath quickly. La.
0: La.
1: La.
0: La.
1: And that's that 7 at the end. Very good example word for this one that all Nukhalk probably know this word is ha'u, and that's a caterpillar. If you listen to that word ha'u, ha'u, it would be spelt H-A-7-U. If you were to take out that 7, it would be pronounced ha'u, but with the 7 in there, makes that little glottal stop, that pause, so you say ha'u, ha'u. And the last that we say, the last three letters in our alphabet that we use here, now we only have three vowels, a, e, u, and those vowels have a drag form. So when we're reading Nukhalk and you see double vowels, it means you're going to drag it out. So if you see two A's, it'll be this. It's the regular A sound, but just drag. Ah.
0: So letters A, A, ah.
1: Yeah, they're dragged. Good example word would be, with both of them, you have the word ya, ya, see? Ya, ya, see? Would be spelt Y, A, Y, A, A, S, I. Ya, ya, see? So you could hear how it's dragged. So our three dragged vowels from A, E, U, A, E, O. And then we also have something, one more thing in our language that's worth knowing about our alphabet, is the combination A, Y, and A, W. So when you have an A, Y in our combined together, which is very common, like in the word Teich, which is used in most Nukhalk sentences, you would spell that Teich. T apostrophe A-Y-C. So the A-Y makes an I sound. And then the A-W makes the sound ow. And so a good way to memorize these two words is by saying yo and wai. If you flip it around, it's the same word, just opposite, right? And that's how you can learn those two sounds. If you say yao, yaw, yao, so that ya, ao, yao, and then the same, or then for the ay sound in wai, way, wai, so wa, ai, wai.
0: And what does yao mean?
1: Hello.
0: Yao.
1: Yao.
0: And what does why mean?
1: Okay, or finished, done.
0: Let's go back to the double letters. You said the A, and what is the next double? E.
1: E, yeah. So a dragged E would sound like this. E.
0: And that's letters I.
1: Oh.
0: Which is E.
1: E.
0: E.
1: Yeah. The one that sounds different now is the U. So a dragged U. So two U's goes from the sound U to O.
0: So one letter U is...
1: One letter U is U.
0: One letter U is U.
1: And two...
0: Letters U, U.
1: O.
0: O.
1: Like in, what's a good word? Like doba would be spelt T-U-U-P-A. And there's a good example word for seeing how we take the consonants, and if those consonants there, that T and that P are followed by a vowel, they make the sound D and B, as in the word doba, doba, which means belly button. That's it. That's our alphabet.
0: So you're learning the New Hulk alphabet with Sinhekila and Sultani.
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4: 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That's all I know now. I'm more teacher than a bit. Zang cooks day stories. I miss myself a little hot. I hold kitchens my host to get them at the last. I try to think thoughts and quarts. 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

Doesn't have to feel like holding up a mountain. 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
3: 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Yeah, if. Yeah, if. The silk. The silk. The bomb gets result. The bomb gets result. The bomb gets result. Yeah, if the silk. The bomb gets result. Yeah, it's the silk. The bomb gets result. Made happy that I got the house.
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0: 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I think it's like a condensed that instead. I think it's the down days, the miles to see him. I like it. 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Oh, titit, honey, cozy, like. I just call to the artisan subs. Yes, I smoke sow. Not be more salas at up down skit. The power contest hall. Put it hahah. A part that scanners stained. The water put it hahah. Ni kwai ka skenet kulistu te mat. 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O suanuk. 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To patas. Patas aus. Asi litrum. If you need to come to me, that's all I would say in God. Perhaps come with him, please. I'm not just number 10, master. I was on time 10, that's all the absurd. Can you kiss person as a key look? As in past, that's absurd. Kulikunamat. Oh, let's start. The sun is absolute past the whole shooter. Who can tempt it? The wind at him. It does wind at him. Who can tempt it? The nurse, the matuk. It's often careful to the customer. That's it, that's the last. That's on time, Timmas. In our skits, ma. At the sneaked it. At the same at. Kiss down skits, that it, Timmas. If I call it, it skits, that it, Timmas, skits, ma. Yeah, you say now what it does, the same hours it occurs in the. Oktinska husantam tinis uksop. 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I could just get no snams. I now stay stitched at. If the team that stayed the team gets. I saw the stars and stop so. I let her heart sit. I just. 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My detiot stickums that is to see less mass as it is. 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
1: Are you Tisu? How do you say that?
3: We can all know. Did I say it again?
1: Chukulum.
3: We saw what chukulum, chukulum stuff. We start stuff that's way in the interior. Chukulum is flatland.
1: So those guys, they're from flatland way to the interior.
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1: Yeah.
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5: Sisauk song, Sinauk Miuch, which is a headpiece or the frontlet that the Sisauk society wear. Not just the Staudemch, but Sisauk that have been initiated also wear Sinauk Miuch, and they have a dance and a crest to go along with it. And this here is the Sinauk Miuch, the Shimdimut. Shimdimut. Why? Stitwinitz up, new Steinman up, or new Chalk Radio Insta Quach. If you know this song, sing along. Or hum along, or just bang a drum, grab a couple sticks, it's a two-beat song. 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

0: Ooh, why? 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
1: Well, I'll tell a story about Snuyansakus next. 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Here, Koch went to visit Snuyansakus, and a seat was prepared for him to sit on. Water Snail went to a corner of his house. Tlapsk da Snuyansakus tch, osh da sans du sulhs tch. 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He, she, or it. Tlapsk da Snuyansakus tch, osh da sans du sulhs tch. Went, it is said, the Snuyansakus towards the corner of his house. And he started fishing. Atzis. Atzis. He started fishing. And he caught a p'wi. But I like skuts. Hdi p'wi ashtuch. P'wi halibut. But I like to catch something. But I like skuts. Makes it him, it is said in the past. But I like skuts. And what did he catch? Hdi p'wi ashtuch. Caught a halibut then. And he cooked it for Quach to eat. And then as soon as he had finished eating, Quach went on his way. Now he was contemplating what he should do to Snuyansakus. Then it occurred to him that he should... Remember you what it is that he does? Why?
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2: see him.
4: What a beautiful look is right.

written. 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They want us in jail in a cycle of bad decisions. It got us tripping and speaking like we straight out of Britain. There's power in the language and strength in tradition. Try speaking to the elders and you'll find out what is missing. 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I took my ass from the hood and placed myself in the burbs. And the best part is I did it just by playing with words. 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How do we know our true potential? How is it so?

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1: 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Kal chalusim dulap, kal chalusim dumusap. Kalchalusims or soup or heat nachalkim, where we eat nachalk, that is, speak nachalk. White chluatudis, let's begin with our phrase, asti songt, our phrase today, an ustainem nach orstaich.
2: Chosemt. Chosemt.
1: Chosemt. Chosemt. Why, Sue?
2: Chosemt. Chosemt.
1: Chosimt. Why? Our previous phrase.
3: No klutz astisongt.
1: No klutz astisongt, which is the kind of weather that we are experiencing as nachalk, no klach sasongt. Chosimt each ik. Chosim is meaning sweat. And so when we say chosimt, it is meaning that I am sweating.
3: Chosimt.
2: Chosimt.
1: That they're the voice of Eli Stais, Beatrice Elliott, sharing the phrase today, Chosimt. Nu stainam lach oleska chbilchs, gauch snichi ptut, atlisit tchl. Stay tuned to the end of our show to hear it again, atlisit tchl. Why? And we're going to go over now our language practice. Chsolatil, gauch salchdimudil, ske eat nachalkam heel. We're all learning to speak our Nachalk language. Tzihich ik la chim chimena. Tzihochalk denim. Wai. Inut chot.
2: Wai. So what we've been going over lately is phrases that I feel you can use in like a basic conversation. So stuff that we've went over are things and words that aren't things. Phrases that say things like, I don't know what you're saying. What did you say? Say again. And then other ones that we were adding on. Ashtunikya or, what was it again? I didn't hear you. I didn't hear what you said. And did you hear me? And then I added a few more onto there, but we're going to start off with these phrases and get the move on. So this first phrase is saying, say again. It's just simply ayut isu.
1: Ayut isu.
2: Now this ayut is a way that we have to say.
4: Ayut isu.
2: Ayut isu. And that's where we had, who was that? Was that Arthur?
1: Ach.
2: Oh.
4: Ayut isu.
2: Oh, Clarence. I see.
1: Chimaltwa. Ayut isu.
2: Ayut isu. And this ayut is what I mentioned, our word for say. And this isu is like saying again.
1: Ayut isu.
2: Ayut isu. So that is this phrase. To add on to it, we could say ayut isu stams astyuknu. Say again what you said.
1: Ayut isu stams askyuknu.
2: Ayut isu stams askyuknu. So this stams is our word for what?
1: Stams.
2: I believe we could also use this for which? No.
1: stems. Ach.
2: No.
1: Mm-mm.
2: No.
1: No.
2: It's just getting mixed up. What? And this is the way that we have for not a question.
1: Stems of skuknu. So basically, the way that we can put it is that we have stemks, one of the fundamental questions that we learn in any language, what or what is it, in Chalk, stemks. And then when we say stem, is just meaning what, or it means something. Achashnabich, o ayutsisu, stems was kuknu. Let's listen to an example here, having that word skluk, and this is Arthur Bootless.
4: Was skluk steich?
2: Was skluk steich?
1: So this is a little bit different. This is the things that he's saying or the things that he's talking about, but having that same word skluk, when we say ayutsisu stems, a skluknu or wa skluknu, having that next word skluk.
2: Skluk. Again, this phrase was ayutsisu stems a skluknu.
1: Ayutsisu stems a skluknu.
2: And that is, say again what you said. So that can also just be ayutsisu. Say again.
1: Ayutsisu.
2: Why? And moving on to this next phrase, Dadala almost said it earlier. It is achashnabits wastluknu. I don't know what you're saying. Achashnabits, a phrase that we're all quite familiar with. I don't know. Achashnabits.
1: Achashnabits. Let's listen to it.
4: Achashnabits.
1: This is a little bit different way of saying it. You can hear Arthur say ik ach ach nabits. I don't know. When we say ik ach is like I definitely do not know. I don't know. I how can I say else? I definitely don't know. I wouldn't maybe put it I really don't know, but when we say ik ach is just sort of ach emphasized. Let's listen to it again.
4: Ik ach ach nabits.
1: Ik ach ach nabits. Why genich?
2: Why? Ach ach nabits was kluknu. That was the last phrase that we went over. Ach ach nabits was kluknu.
4: Ach ach nabits kluknuts.
2: And there's the phrase again. Ach ach nabits. Wasluknu.
1: Ach asnabits wa skluknut. So in this example is having the fullness of how we say it in our language. Ach asnabits wa skluknut. This is just to say that, you know, sometimes in the language you might say like ach asnabits stems the Die Klimsta. Mm-hmm. I don't know what a person is.
2: Mm-hmm.
1: Or Achasnabit stems die Klimsta t, where we'd add the t, would be full.
2: Mm-hmm.
1: I would say is being full. Achasnabit was kluknu. Achasnabit was kluknut in its fullness. And that's not to say that it's incomplete or that it's wrong, but in when we're talking about language and we bring in the concept of grammar or the fact of grammar that you would, you know, use full grammar like how in English we do, mm-hmm. you know, or how in English sometimes we do, you know, for academics and people who are very proper, they'll use full grammar
2: mm-hmm.
1: and in more, how would I say it, like, common speech that we go about daily, sometimes in English we might not. And so with that also we can do in our language. We might just say achashnabits was kluknu rather than achashnabits was kluknut. They're both good. This one's just having that more to it. It's like if you said and then where we add that rest of it on to say the t or the daich. Achalnabits was kluknuts. You know, mm-hmm. You can add that too.
2: Achalnabits was kluknuts.
1: Mm-hmm. Oi. And that speaker there, Shimdimut Sam Nelson, Achalnabits was kluknuts.
2: Achalnabits was kluknuts. Why, and that was, I don't know what you said. And then moving on. Oh.
1: Let's go over another example, a variation on this, similar to that of how we said this Ayutisu, and the example of Ayutisu Stamza Skluknu. This one is the same phrase we had just gone over, but we are now saying stams. This is Eli Stice, Beatrice Elliott, and Ustainam Nachol Teich.
2: Ach, hosna bits, stams, was tluknu.
1: So, just as we had with Ayutisu, that we can sort of add a little bit more onto it to say, repeat what you said. I don't know what you said, really, including that word stams. Achalnabits was kluknut.
2: Achalnabits was kluknut. And Achalnabits stams was kluknut.
1: They're essentially the same way of saying the same thing.
2: Mm-hmm.
1: It's just adding a little bit more onto it.
2: What is that? Kamsikamsa?
1: Kamsikamsa.
2: Is that like what? Same but different?
1: Ach.
2: Oh.
1: I don't think so.
2: Pretty sure. I thought that's that. Was, well.
1: Same but different. I think it's like so-so.
2: Oh, okay. Yeah. That's where I was mixing it up.
1: I think anyway.
2: Yeah, I think you're right.
1: I don't know, I haven't...
2: I think it's so-so, yeah. I
1: haven't learned French in a while.
2: No, it's been since, like, elementary school for me. This next phrase actually has some of what we went over. This next phrase is, Stamks was tluknu. What did you say?
1: Stamks was tluknu.
2: So earlier we went over it in a way, with this achalnabit says stams was tluknu, but now we're adding this x sound at the end of it. This sound is our, I don't know where you could.
1: So it's just like we said at the beginning, to make the difference between stam and stamks, that stam is what, mm-hmm. Stamks is asking what.
2: Mm-hmm.
1: That's it.
2: Right.
1: Stamks. If you're approaching it in a way to learn how to really say it with the x at the end, think of it in a way like how in English we say snacks, he packs his lunch,
2: mm-hmm.
1: Tracks on the ground, he lacks courage. So you can think of it like that. But... that is asking what? Stamks wa skluknu.
2: Stamks wa skluknu.
1: Stamks wa skluknu.
2: Stamks wa skluknu.
1: And let's just hear that word.
5: Stamks.
2: Stamks.
1: Stamks. What or what is it? Stamks was kluknu.
2: Stamks was kluknu. What did you say? So we've went over quite a few ways here of asking What did you say? I don't know what you're saying. And then this next one is a way we can say, what are you trying to say to me? And it's a little different. It's a newer phrase for us. It's inutsut nuiks och unt. So that is again, inutsut nuiks och unt.
1: Inutsut nuiks och unt.
2: And this again is, what are you trying to say to me? This inutsut nuiks is the kind of newer word for us.
1: So when we start learning some phrases in our language, we might come across this inutnuks, to say, what did you say? And so this perhaps being a variation on that, this one is from Arthur Pootlis. Mikam was the one who said this, inu tsut nu iks oth ents.
2: Inu tsut nu iks oth ents.
1: Stemgstai chelli si tchachl.
2: What are you trying to say to me?
1: Inu tsut nu iks oth ents.
2: Inut sut nu ix ol uns. Right. This next phrase is similar along the lines of this inut sut, but it's a little different by adding a sha inside in it. Inside. Inut sut nu ix. And that is, did you say something?
1: Inut sut nu ix. So, let's go over how this is different from the last phrase.
2: Mm-hmm.
1: The previous phrase, inutsut nuix oth ents, this phrase here being said, inutsut nuix.
2: Inutsut nuix.
1: So this is having that following tsut, tsut, tsut, tsut,
2: tsut.
1: Really, sort of similar to that of how we say the word tl, which is meaning strong, which more often we're hearing in our community in the phrase utsis tlis nechalkim hil, inu, or utsis tlis. So we're putting together this T sound, t, t, t, with a s, the LH in our alphabet. If you're approaching to learn this sound, you can begin by getting an idea where we make that L. La, la, la, lo, lo, lo. And from there, holding it and blowing air out of the side of the mouth. So the tongue stays in that position and blow air out of the side of the mouth between the tongue and the teeth.

0: I nu tsutl nu ix.
1: I nu tsutl nu ix.
0: I nu tsutl nu ix.
1: I nu tsutl nu ix.
0: Stemkster ich gall I sit tsutl.
1: That is, did you say something?
0: Oi, let's go over briefly our phrase Alti Song to Nustanem nach Altaich.
2: Chosumt.
1: Chosumt.
0: Chosumt.
1: Chosumt.
0: Chosumt. And once more, Aisu.
2: Chosumt.
1: Chosumt.
0: Chosumt. And the previous phrase that we had?
2: Nuklutz.
0: So perhaps all of these that we'll share with you can go together. They're all following a theme. Stay tuned till the end to hear it again.
1: Why? Genich. Why? So this next phrase I have here is kind of changing up a little bit. And it's stems di al-iq-iuch, or al-iq-iuch. I feel like I'm saying that kind of funny. But it is, what do you think of it?
0: Ayutisu?
1: Stems, or, yeah, stems di al-iq-iuch.
0: Stamks.
1: Okay, stamks.
0: Oh, stamks di al-iq-iuch.
1: Mm-hmm.
0: Because this is being asked as a question. Stamks di al ilk ich.
1: Stamks di al ilk ich. So this ilk we have in this year is our word for our mind. But the way that we have it as al ilk is think.
0: So rather we would relate it to the mind with the word silk.
1: Mm-hmm.
0: That is the word for mind.
1: Okay.
0: Smaudi silk ich, this one that more often we're hearing in our community that people are familiar with in English, one heart, one mind. And really, we say that in English as being this one phrase in Nechalk. Silk is the mind, and so we also relate it to as being the heart, not the physical heart, but the heart that feels.
1: Mm-hmm.
0: The heart that invokes emotion, feeling, and that is the mind. You find this in many other languages, particularly Eastern Asian languages that I could think of that have the same one word for mind and heart. They're one in the same. That's why we say smaudi silk ich with that word silk. And so the word ilk, the root word, relates to the mind, is our expression of thinking. Because what does the mind do?
1: It thinks.
0: It thinks. And so when we say ilk, it means think of something or someone. And there are many ways that we could use this. When we say asalk, asalk is the state of thinking.
1: Mm.
0: And so when we say stemks di asalk icht, what are you thinking about it?
1: Stemks di asalk.
0: Either that we could phrase it as being, what are you thinking about it, or what do you think about it?
1: Mm-hmm.
0: It's just that asalk being that state of thinking. Mm-hmm. Asalk.
1: Asalk. And that phrase again. Stamks di asalk ich.
0: Stamks di asalk ich.
1: What do you think about it? Why? I don't know what I think about it. Just joking. This next phrase is something that we went over the other previous days, and it is saying, I'm not sure if I could say that, or I don't know if I could say that. And it's Achashnabit Gaayut Sto.
0: Ach Ashnabit Gaayut Sto.
1: And that is, I don't know Achashnabit Gaayut Sto if I could say that.
0: I don't know if I could say that. I don't know whether or not I could say that is another way that we can express it when we have this combination of ga, sh, do is a way that they put in English is like whether or not.
1: Oh, okay.
0: But really, you can also phrase that in English as being, I don't know if I could say that without the whether or not. Achashnabits ga Ayutsto. So in the same way that we have this phrase inutsutnuix, where we have this in the phrase, the same thing is occurring in this ga ayutsto. So right after ayuts is ga ayuts.
1: Could I change this phrase a bit from I don't know if I could say that to I don't know if I could do that? Like, achashnabitska asaitsto?
0: Achashnabitska asaitsto.
1: Asaitsto.
0: Oh. So the thing about that when we use this is always coming before the personal ending. For our listeners, personal endings we have in our language apart from pronouns. We do have pronouns like unts, like when I say unsta. But to say what I'm doing, we use personal endings. And so that's at the end is I. Achashnabitska as I. Do. Asaima.
1: Achashnabitska as eilt do.
0: I don't know if I could do that.
1: I don't know if I could say that. Achashnabitska ayutst do. And then one that I thought that kind of, it's a newer phrase for me. I just wanted to put it behind this phrase because it's sort of similar. Instead of saying, I don't know if I could say that, this next phrase is saying, how would you say that? So this one I kind of want to take some time on because it's really fresh for me. And it's just, as-alat-si-hu-as-alat-si-hu-as-alat-si-hu-ts-nu-li-ts. As-alat-si-hu-ts-nu-li-ts.
0: So let's bring that after our break, and we'll go over it.
1: Oh, yeah.
0: So far, we've been going over words, phrases that can incite conversation, that can carry conversation, that are these ways of being able to, in conversation, be interactive by getting someone to repeat what they said, to follow that up by saying things like, I don't know what you said, asking questions, what did you say, and others like, what did you say to me, or did you say something? Those are having the words ayuts. Having stuk. Inutnux. And the variations that we heard on that. And next, we'll be going over a way in which to say Asalatsi Hutlianulich. Something like that, anyway. We'll come back to that in a moment. our phrase Alli Sonht. We had twas a yut Alli Sonht. This is the phrase of the day, and us signum nach all askach belchs. Stay tuned to the end of our show to hear it again. Alli Sitzachl. And the Dadala.
1: And Slachim Chemina.
0: Why mental mudith law chaos? We're going to take a short break and we'll be right back after this. Here's an Chekila with Yachasila.
3: Why no yam tlam gits di suits Yachasila? Dich deich di kusu dich di suit deich? Why no nus yamch?

0: How could I tell somebody, oh, bring that here?
1: Oh, but a doctor, lads, but a doctor, lads.
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3: Why?
2: Why? Why, Madam Hooks, Kalkalusim suits all Supol, Heaton Halkim Kunst, Dadala?
4: It's Lachin Kimena.
2: And there you heard briefly Ely Stice, Beatrice Elliott with the phrase, Bucht wa aducht olat, bring what you have over here. And Sinchekila with Yechasila. Oi, we're going to continue now with our phrase, Athli Songt. This one here from Beatrice Elliott, Ely Stice, and Ustainam Nach Ochtaich.
1: Chosimt.
4: Chosimt.
2: Chosimt.
4: Chosimt.
2: And that is our phrase today. The previous phrase we had for you.
1: No klutz altisongt.
2: No klutz altisongt. So all these phrases that we're bringing throughout the week, going hand in hand with each other, all relating, and in particular to the kind of weather that we are experiencing right now. Just a hint there for you. And who's signed him now? Let's go. Let's go. Stay tuned to the end to hear it. Why? We're going to continue now with our language practice. We've been going over ways in which to use words that mean say, talk, what did you say, and so on. So the next one we're going over, we had a moment to hear briefly there. Let's continue with that one. Stemkstaich.
4: This is one moment. I'm going to take a moment to say this. There's a part here. It's kind of tough for me. I always want to say Athalatsich Liwaliks or something, but it's Athalatsichuts Nulit. Athalatsichuts Nulit.
2: Athalatsichuts Nulit.
4: Athalatsichuts Nulit.
2: So, like you said, relating there to our questions of asking, how are you? Athalatich liwa nuks, or how is he or she? Athalatich liwa leaks. Athalatich hoots. When we change it, now being like the words ayuts or tsayuts, tlaputs, the other examples that we had gone over similarly, yeyot, alatkot, nuchut, all of them have the same thing about it. Stemkstaich.
4: I don't know.
2: What is the same thing?
4: Sorry, you're going on the oats? The oats?
2: The oats and the oots.
4: The oots.
2: The oats and the oots. So these
4: it's kind of funny saying that shortened.
2: Two of ways of saying, but are the same thing.
4: Mm-hmm.
2: So when we say it like that, what makes all of these similar?
4: They're all talking about your mouth.
2: They're all talking about the mouth, the words that come from the mouth, the sounds that come from the mouth, and so on. So, athalatsichuts nulit.
4: Athalatsichuts nulit. Athalatsichuts nulit. New leads.
2: So also with that, Stemkstaich Athlisitzch.
4: This is, how would you say it?
2: How would you say it? And so just as we ask, how are you, we learn from this then ways of asking, how would you say it? How could you say it? How do you say it? Athalatsichuts nulit. So you hear it like this, One particular speaker that I would hear say this all the time is Eli Stice, and that's Beatrice Elliott. We're always hearing her voice here on the radio. But I would always listen to the way that she would say it. She would on occasion say it like this, Ahlalitsi Hoots Nulit, or Ahlalitsi Hootiks, or something like that. But often she would say it, Aitsi Hoots.
4: Aitsi Hoots?
2: Aitsi Hoots. And that's just, you know, I think often in the way that our speakers, in fullness of speech, would sort of change up the word a little bit, maybe say it just a little bit differently, but, you know, is the same thing. And so that's how often you would hear her say it, Aitsi Hoots, Aitsi Hoots. I want to try and find an example. I'm pretty sure that there was an example with her saying this in a different context. Maybe this one.
1: Aitsi Hoots.
2: No, that one's different. Anyway, I would often hear her say it like that. Aitsi Hoots nu, Aitsi Hoots, or something like that. Aitsi Hoots iks, or Aitsi Hoots. Often would say it like that. Aitsi Hoots. Aitsi Hoots nu leech. How would you say it?
4: Ahlalitsi Hoots Nulit. How would you say it?
2: And so this perhaps being a variation on a way that we can learn to be able to ask in our language, how would you say something in our language? Ahlalitsi Hoots Nulit. You know, apart from other examples that we might learn, like when we ask Inude Hutsnuks a la floor, you know, where that one's really sort of big about it, asking how do you say floor in Nechalk and using a different word. So sometimes in these sessions between those three speakers, Beatrice Elliott, Arthur Pootlis, and Amos Talio, that you might hear them ask each other's that. There was a number of ways that they would ask each other's, but this was one of them. And so this might be one in which they were probably asking each other's, how would you say it?
4: Ahlalitsi Hoots, or Ahlalitsi Hoots Nulit.
2: And there from that you can learn a little bit about other ways in which to ask how something is, you know, like there was a way in our dictionary that's asking, how did you prepare this? Which was, Ahlalitsi Hoakim Dom. Ahlalitsi Hoakim Domks. How was this prepared? Having Ahlalitsi Hoakim. So in that one, adding that Akim to make it about preparing something. How it was done.
4: Why? Why? I have this other phrase here, and it's sort of going along the lines of everything else that we've been going on, and it, we did go over it the other day, and it is, did I say it right? Yeyotsma du?
2: Ah.
4: Oh, no. Yeyotsadu.
2: Yeyotsadu?
4: Yeyotsadu.
2: Noch utsnuts.
4: Did I say it right? Yeyotsadu.
2: Yeyotsadu? Did I say it right? So typically, we're probably more familiar with this yeyotsnu. That one maybe that we're hearing more and more, or yeyotsup when we're saying to two or more people. Yeyotsnu, yeyotsup, yeyotsadu. And so we're also learning here a way of asking question with I.

0: Yayotsadu.
1: Did I say it right? Ow.
0: Ow, Yayotsnudu. And so with all of these, we also talked about last time how we can be able to hold conversation with this in having that reciprocal sort of conversational mirroring.
1: Mm-hmm.
0: So if I ask you, Yayotsadu?
1: Ow, Yayotsnu.
0: Ow, Yayotsnudu.
1: Yayotsnudu.
0: So you could say it like that. I say it, you know, to say it just exactly as you might have said it in the way of asking the question, because, again, it's still that reciprocal conversational mirroring.
1: Mm-hmm.
0: I don't know if that's a good way of putting it, but, you know, this is how we're going to be able to have conversation.
1: Mm-hmm. Yeah, the last time we went over that kind of conversational mirroring is when we went over the phrases ach snichihwa wa stlukt olinu.
0: Ach snichihwa wa stlukt olinu.
1: Did you hear what I said to you?
0: Au ach snichit wa stluknut.
1: Yes, I heard what you said to me.
0: This one is just how I heard what you said.
1: Okay, yep.
0: Yeah. I would add the utent if I do that.
1: Mm-hmm. Why? I did have those written down on here. I just never went over them yet. If we want to continue to...
0: Why genich?
1: This achsnichitz is just saying, I hear it.
0: Achsnichitz.
1: Him, her, it.
0: I hear it. I hear him. I hear her. So we can, you know, go from there to be able to expand and specify what it is that we might hear. You know, if we say, Achsnichitzeich, I hear him. Achsnichitzeich, I hear her.
1: Mm-hmm.
0: But if we just say, Achsnichitz, it's not quite specified, but it is something or someone.
1: Mm-hmm.
0: Achsnichitz.
1: Achsnichitz. And then that was in this phrase, achsnichitz was lugnu. I didn't hear what you said.
0: Achsnichitz was lugnu.
1: Mm-hmm. So this was lugnu, something that we've been going over in a lot of these other phrases here, which is what you said. And then the achsnichitz instead of achasnabitz.
0: Achsnichitz.
1: I didn't hear what you said. Why? Moving on here, I have this other phrase that we were going along with those two, and it's ach guks anust zainimts ol inu, and it's I'm not listening to you. Ach guks anust zainimts ol inu.
0: Ach guks anust zainimts ol inu.
1: I'm not listening to you. I'm not paying attention to you. Ach guks anust zainimts ol inu. Could I change this and say it, ach guks anust zainim nu ulens? You're not listening to me.
0: Ah.
1: Ach guks anust zainim nu ulens. Just changing it up to you're not listening to me.
0: Ach guks anust zainim nu ulens.
1: Mm-hmm. Why? So, maybe I'll take the time now to quickly review some of the phrases that we've went over and some of the last phrases that we went over from here were Yayotsadu. Did I say it right?
0: Yayotsadu.
1: Yayotsadu. Did I say it right? And Al-Aletzichut. This one's still learning for me. Ach alatzichutz nulitz.
0: Ach

0: Alatihutz nu leet.
1: And that one is, how would you say it? Kind of going hand in hand with the, what was it again? Where was it? My apologies. The ayutstu. Achasnabitska ayutstu. I'm just going off by memory. I don't know if I could say that.
0: Achasnabitska ayutstu.
1: Oh. Achasnabitska ayutstu. I don't know if I could say that. And then a few more that we went over as the song is Stamks di Athilch.
0: Stamks di Athilch.
1: Stamks di Athilch. And that is, what do you think about it? We also went over Inutsut Nuiks.
0: Inu Tsutl nu ix.
1: Inu tsutl nu ix. That is, did you say something? Inu tsutl nu ix. As well as, Inu tsut nu ix ol unts. What are you trying to say to me?
0: Inu tsut nu ix ol ants.
1: Inutsut nu ix os ants. What are you trying to say to me? And then we also covered stamks a stuknu.
0: Stamks a stuknu.
1: And that is, what did you say? Stamks a stuknu. What did you say? And this was also in Ayutsisu, Stams Estuknu. Say again what you said.
0: Ayutsisu, Stams Wa Stuknu.
1: Ayutsisu, Stams Wa Stuknu. Say again what you said. And this one was also in Achasnabits. Oh, no. Well, yeah, it could be. Achasnabits stams wastluknu.
0: Ach as nabits stams wa skluknu.
1: Ach as nabits stams wastluknu. I don't know what you are saying. And those are all the phrases that we went over. Asti songt. And thank you all for going over them and listening to me as I try this.
0: Weiss, Madam Hooks, let's continue then with our phrase, Alti Soch, den Ustein am Nach Ostzeich.
2: Chsimt.
1: Chsimt.
0: Chsimt. Chsimt.
1: Chsimt.
0: Chsimt.
1: I sure am chsimt right now.
0: Why, chsimt. That is our phrase today and is meaning I am sweating. Chsimt. We'll have plenty of more phrase of the day to go along with these phrases. Our previous phrase of the day.
2: Nukluts astisonht.
1: Nukluts astisonht.
0: Nukluts astisonht. 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
2: Nukluts astisonht. Chsimt.
1: Chsimt.
0: Nukluts astisonht. Chsimt. So, those are phrases for the past 2 days. We're going to continue to bring you the next 3 phrases. Stay tuned. We're continuing to do these back-to-back weeks. We share with you the phrase of the day, and the first week, and then our second week sharing with you primarily the Nachalk and sharing the English at the end of our shows. That is all for now. Enster Dadawa.
1: Enslachim Chimina.
0: Stutunidu Slaps New Stainum Nap or Eat Nachalkim. Alamusach Spook Swatch Clack to Book Stee Smell, Alkusalach Stee Smell. Shimipska Kalchmeet Sudap. Always take care of yourselves, folks. Kum Sudach. Love yourselves. Ach Kukmanup. It is not good. Bye.
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5: Unsurrendered.
6: Canada can only exist where a treaty exists.
5: Untreaty. Yeah.
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5: Sovereign Nuclear Territory.
7: So why do we still follow the Canadian Act and the Canadian law if we're not treaty?
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6: That's a good question. Personal suffixes. The little chunks you stick on the end of words to change them. And I've broken them into kind of four categories here. Intransitive, transitive, causative, and imperative, or the commands. Imperative and negative commands. So intransitive, transitive, causative, and imperative. So the intransitive ones are the basic ones that are just concerning an action and a subject. So like me, if I'm working, kisanamak is to work, kisanamak, kisanamakts, work, I am, kisanamakts, I'm working, kisanamaknu, you're working. Ksanamaks, he's working. Ksanamakil, we are working. Ksanamakap, you all are working. Ksanamakau, they are working. And you can also swap in different verbs there, like ashk, to see. Ashkts, I see. Ashknu, you see. Ashks, he sees. Ashkhil, we see. Ashkhap, you all see. Ashkhyao, they see. An example of if we're out hunting. Out hunting the yaki. And I see a yaki. I would say ashkh. To see is the verb. Ashkh. Now what is it that's being seen? It is being seen, the yaki, ashkhi. Here, the E, the letter E, or the English letter I, represents the goat, or it. So see, it, then who is it that's doing the seeing? I am. See it, I do. Ashkhits, ashkhits. So see it, I do. Ashkhits. Now what if that goat, that yaki, now what if it sees me? The verb stays the same. Ashkh. But what is being seen now? Now I'm being seen, so I'm the object. So I put that there and then ashkhts. See me. Now who is doing the seeing? Well, he is or it is. And that's represented by the letter s. So it'll be ashkhts. See, ashkits, me, s, it does. Ashkits, see me, it does. Oh no, the goat sees me too. Ashkits, oh. So you'll be looking at each other then. So if I see it, ashkits, see it, I do. Ashkits, see it, I do. Ashkits, see it, I do. Now if it sees me, ashkits, see me, it does. Ashkits, see me, s, it, see me, it does. Ashkits, ashkits, it's a fun word. It sees me, ashkits, it sees me, that goat there, that yaki, he sees me. Stetu needs up a new sign up. There's a little glimpse of a language lesson. They're learning some personal suffixes. Those ones there, transitive. Stetu needs up a new sign up.
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10: 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Now, after 400 guests and thousands of new and original tunes from Turtle Island, the beat goes on. Every week, your musical journey starts right here at the Say Magazine Studios in sunny Bradenton, Florida. Nothing has changed. Let's get ready. We're about to take off.

That's music from Cher and Sonny. All right, we're going to take off from where it all started, Minneapolis, Minnesota. Music now from Blue Dog. This is Stomp Dance. I'm Larry Kay. We are Indigenous in Music.

Oh yeah, Tracy Bone. Soldiers of Love from Manitoba. One of my first guests. Geez, 20 years ago. Man, I'm telling you, we've been around the block, you can say. Right, right. All right, up to South Dakota. Here's Brulé and Robbie B. This is Stomp Dance. Yeah.

Oh yeah, Mr. Carlos Santana. Man, that album goes way back when I was way back. Yeah. I want to invite you over to our homepage, indigenousmusic.com. Our new announcement is we have the new Indigenous and Music directory. Come on over and take a peek inside and see who's in there. Brand new. Also, sign up for our new newsletter. We'll get you the news as soon as it comes in. New news. I like it. 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The beat goes on. All right, Stevie Sellers, hook it up.

That was music from Tom B. of Exit, the creator. We're going to take a short break, and we will be right back. Don't go away. Calling all Indigenous artists, musicians, creators, and music industrial professionals. 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

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It all starts at indigenousandmusic.com. All right, time to head over to California. Here we go, Thunderhand Joe in the Medicine Show. Tamanka Swamp Dew.

Oh yeah. Way back. That's Redbone. 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Hey, right now I'd like to invite you over to our homepage, indigenousandmusic.com, and check out our new directory, made by us, for us, and our artists and musicians. 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All right, we're going to head over to New Mexico. Here's the Plateros, Without You.

That's music from the Mexican Institute of Sound. In case you didn't know, we've been on the air for 20 years. We're celebrating today our 20-year anniversary from Minneapolis to Bradenton. Now that's what I'm talking about. Hey, check us out. 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We're going to turn it up for you. All right, over to LA. Here's Elastic Bond, Frecuencia Natural. I'm Larry Kaye.

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We're going to take a short break, and we will be right back. Calling all Indigenous artists, musicians, creators, and music industrial professionals. 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I'm going to hook you up now with some music from Robbie Robinson. Here is In the Blood.

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0: All right, we're not over yet. Here we go. Music now from Rematrination. Ceremony Beyond the Fence.

Yes, music from Tracy Lee Nelson. I'm Larry Kay. I'm a tribal member of the Ho-Chunk Nation. I get to hang out with you guys for the last 20 years. I just want my baby back home. And we love ya. Now here's Tribes, Long Black Cadillac. Yeah.

Oh yeah, Technicolor Fabrics. Time to head over to California. Here's Sean Perry. Pipe of Peace. I'm Larry Kay. We are Indigenous and Muzak.

Oh yeah, music from Cinematic. Here's Upground. These guys were on my show 20 years ago when they were about 20 years old. From California. This one's Ready Wagon. We are indigenous in music.

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It's time for the home stretch. Let's head up to BC. Here's Janet Panic. Sweet music.

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1: That's music from Coo Eek, Ocean Child I Am. Today we're celebrating 20 years on the radio from Minneapolis to Bradenton, Florida. All right, here we go. Bella Invincia. This is the Tribalistas. I'm Larry Kay.

0: Hey, if you ever want to get a hold of me, feel free to email me at larry@indigenousandmusic.com and I'll email you back. Also, any questions about the new Indigenous and Music directory, feel free to give me a ring. Yeah, let's hook it up. Here's Taya Quino.
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1: That's music from Defy. All right, up to South Dakota, Richie DeSerda. Here's Never Felt Better.
2: Hey, Mama, I hate to do it to him, but I know I got you with the rapid.

Oh yeah, that's music from way back, War, from Cheech and Chong days. That's what I'm talking about. We're going to take a short break and we will be right back. 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Today is our 20th year on the radio, and we're not going anywhere. We've only just begun. And the beat goes on.

Well, that was a first. Sonny and Cher hanging with Larry Kay on his 20th year anniversary. I hope you're enjoying today's show. If you missed part of today's show, always find us where we hang. Thank you for tuning in to Indigenous in Music and supporting us and our musicians. Indigenous in Music has been produced by Larry Kay. Our engineer is Paul Salvatore. Our theme music is composed by Lenny Long. Today's show has been recorded at the Say Magazine Studios in Bradenton, Florida. Indigenous in Music is distributed by Native Voice One, PRX, and Pacifica Audio Port. 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Have yourself a good evening and a good night. It's been a fun 20 years and I ain't going nowhere. I'll be back again next week. Until next time, from all of us here at Indigenous in Music, adios.

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0: Ons kon net om te vechten. 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Zeg. So some scutters of ice, scutters of corners, all this more artisan. I used to stand full of stamp and stanar. Plain of artisan. What if it's like a lad, so it could take to stand up. So it's a good smart artisan now, let's fix the now. What if it's a cacti? Men man es richtig ist, nicht mehr erlaubt, zu der Existenz, weil ich kurz selbst verkehrt, ich kann nicht, am Dienst nicht mehr weiß, kurz. 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A few sneakers could a local house to suit. They come a good to sneak, they little team, they hook him. Gemmers up so as could they call the at this cruise, the amateurs, little teams a little. No, no, up Swiss could call her now, this cruise. All us. Swiss gives pegs for a deal. We hope his good clinic side is pneumatic, you know, kept the cacti at Gillams. Check me, particularly in the Hillsgare. See Muska, the beam all the tilla at the Kulikis. Muskarns for cacti, sninning malugood's eyes with goodic all the stamps. Quanats could start with Yahoo's in a while. It's this mimic's eye. Kapak's skillet from now at the start was Kanawatu's gear. Get out of this mimic. Akulutik, Pakuni, Yahoo's me. Kapak's this mimic's get lumps of descent. All the amats of souls. All the tabals to the amats of. 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
0: 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I will take at myself.
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0: He took at size, new bands, so that was a lot of us to scare the bands that couldn't sleep to die. He had to win a good start and with a lot of stuff, like a deal with sleep, I should think. I'm a little sucked and corner to the girl, or dat na bist so fies konnat so land. Das heißt, ich schützt es nicht mit alle an alle Eik. 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
0: that I'm going to tell. Long ago, there was a little girl who used to cry every night. Every night she would be crying, cry and cry, and the mother tries to tell her not to cry. But she never listened, she just cried. And one night she did the same thing again. She cried and cried. And then the mother said to the family of the house, she said, let's all leave her. Let's all go to bed and leave her, she said. The Sininik will come and get her. And everybody went to bed, left the little girl. They sat around, where they sat around on a fire, and the little girl was left there. And while she was sitting there crying, she heard a voice that said, come to Grandma, you'll have some mountain goat fat. And the voice seemed to come from the wall. She cried and she heard it again. And while the Sninit was saying this to her, she was blowing on a knot hole. And blowed on the knot hole, and the hole got bigger until it was big enough for the little girl to go through. The little girl went toward the wall, and this mimic grabbed her, pulled her out, and threw her in her basket. And she cried out and said, this is the Sninik, she's got me, she said that. Cried really loud, and everybody heard her from inside, and they all got up, and they all tried to go out and follow the Sninik, but she had gone so fast they didn't even see her. And the Sninik climbed up the mountainside, went to her home was a cave. And when they reached there, she sat the basket down and pulled the little girl out. And when she was outstanding, she looked around and she saw on the other end of the cave a little old woman was sitting down. And the Sninik said to the little girl, I'll get you something to eat. And she did. She went and got something for her to eat. While she was busy getting the food, the old lady made a sign to the little girl with her finger and called her over. And the little girl went forward, and the old lady told her that if she gives you something to eat, don't eat it. And she gave her a little basket to put around her neck, tied it around her neck, and told her to pretend to chew the food, and just pretend to chew the food and drop it into this basket. She told her too that if she eat the food, she'd be rooted to the ground like her. So this is what the little girl did. She pretended to chew the food and drop it in. And when the Sninik wasn't looking, she threw it in the fire, and later they went to bed, and the Sninik, before they went to bed, the Sninik said, tomorrow I will go out and hunt again. I will get a little brother or a little sister for you. But she said that her sons were out hunting too. When they got up in the morning, she told her that her sons were out hunting, and her sons were the wolves. When the Sninik got up in the morning, they got up and she said she was going hunting again, and she told the little girl that to get the food ready for her sons. The little girl, after she left, the Sninik left, the little old lady told the little girl that while she was gone, she started to make a plan. She wanted the little girl to go to the edge of the canyon and sit there and wait for the Sninik to come back. And she said, when you're sitting, she gave her a gloves. The gloves were made of mountain goat wool. And she said, you put these, as soon as you see the Sninik coming back, you put these gloves on. And when she comes across that log, there's a log across, crossing the canyon. They'll be coming through there. And when you get there, you start to sing to her this song. So kaks kama, so kaks kama, so kaks kama. And then she said, you sit there and wait for her. And this is what the little girl did. She sat there and waited there. And when the Sninik did come, she did start to say this song to her. So kaks kama, so kaks kama. This is when the Sninik said, don't sing that song. It gets me scared and might fall into the canyon. Don't sing it. She kept saying that, but the little girl sang harder and harder, louder and louder. She said, so kaks kama, so kaks kama. And just about the middle way, the Sninik fell down to the canyon below. And then the little girl went back to the old lady and told her that the Sninik had fallen down. And now the old lady said to the little girl, I want you to go down the canyon with this knife and cut off her breasts and bring them back to me. She said that what I'm going to do first, I'm going to tie this wool around your waist, and when you're going down to the edge of the canyon and below, you will have to sing this song again, she said, to the wall. And the way you sing it is this way. Tuk em kwasta, tuk em kwasta, tuk em kwasta. And this is, in English you say, stretch wool, stretch wool, stretch wool, and the wool stretched as she was walking. If she stopped, it stopped too, but she kept on saying stretch wool, stretch wool. And she got down to the bottom of the canyon, and then she went and cut the breasts off the Sninik. And what the old lady told her to do when she was finished was to give the wool a tug to let her know that she was ready to come back up. And she did this. She just gave the wool a little hard tug, and the old lady knew that she was ready to come back up and pulled her up. And when she got to the top, she went to the cave, and her and the old lady prepared the food, the breasts, and for the Sninik sons to eat when they got home. They cooked it. And they waited until they got home. And when they got home, the old lady told the Sninik sons that their mother had brought this little girl back home with her, and that she was out to get another, maybe a little sister or brother for her. She said that their mother was still out hunting, and that they had cooked up the breasts, and she didn't tell them that it was breast, but she cooked it. They cooked for them, and they told them that it was ready, and they gave it to them. And the first one, the oldest brother, tasted it, and he said it tasted like grandma's breast. And he told his brother to taste it, And then the second brother told the third one, and the third one told the second one, and the last one. And when they finished tasting it, they all dropped dead. And then the little girl said to the old woman, "What to do now?" And she said, "You go and pull each one of them down the canyon, throw them down." And she did this. She dragged them down to the edge of the canyon and threw them down. And one by one she did this until they were all thrown down to the canyon. And when she
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0: You will go back home and tell your parents and all the people what had happened. What she said though, your mother is still crying. She's still crying every day. And you go back home and tell them what has happened, and I will pack some meat for you to bring back. And this is what she did the next day. She went back home, and when she got to the back of the place where they lived, she sat down. She could hear her mother crying, still crying, and she knocked on the wall. Kept knocking on the wall, and her mother told one of her oldest brother to go and see who was knocking on the wall outside. And he went out to see, and he saw his sister there. And he went back inside and told the mother that it's there. That it's her daughter that was out in the back knocking on the wall. And then the mother said, "How could it be when she had been taken away from the Sninik? She could never be alive now." But the brother said, "She is, it's her, she's out there. Come out and see for yourself." She said that to him. And this is what the mother did. She went out to see for herself, and sure enough, her daughter was out there sitting down. And she went over and hugged her, and she told her that she was really happy to see her. And then she said, "I'm going back in and ask the people to get ready, and I'll bring you in when we're ready." So she went back into the house. Long ago, they didn't have any flooring on the floor. The floor was only a ground. So she told everybody to put on their chaps, which are aprons, and put all your chaps on and go out and get some fresh sand and spread it around inside and make it clean.

0: some of the things, the meat that the Sminis had, and the carcass that were in the cave. And the very next day, everybody get ready to go, and they did. They went up to the cave to see the old woman. And the little girl used that cotton string or rope, whatever it was, she used that to retract herself up to the cave. That was the only way she could find it again. And when they got there, the family of the old lady that was rooted to the ground were really happy to see her, because she was kidnapped when she was a little girl. And they told her that they wanted to take her home, and she said she didn't want to go. I'll stay here, but you can come back and see me at any time. But they didn't listen. They chopped off the roots and tried to take her home, but she died when they chopped the roots off. But while they were there, most of the people were packing a lot of things from what the Sminis had in there. I don't know what else it had in there, but that they packed a lot of meat and copper from there. And this is how far I know this story, and that's the end of it. And it was told to me by my mother a long time ago.
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2: Hi,
3: Hi, Alana committed scanapam quit a smith at the Kotoram start at the manst which south twist. Na small salt, no matter tis all he now. 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A not a good to not quirtus to sult the kilt to not quirtus to sult. A not a good cook to sult. No hems cook to do so. To nerd. We hit the gets the pup did that. He's got the mouth.
2: The same leg?
3: No, the past it could be so as the mouth. The same leg is the column. Halleke.
2: Halleke.
3: He came to it, the Halleke. But that's a scatter, not a lack of scat. Pillow at the motel, a leg at the mouth. We get to get the and that's put our lago scap, Susan our lago. 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

0: Твою тачка хватит, таких мать халат. 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
4: Hi! 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Hi!
1: As I quit. As well as quest. Skates hecham pit. 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Eyes its own hot soft. 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As aitao. As sweet stand I shall not win. As I could ask, the knocks mechs. As I took, as questioner, Pacona domits each dash, decent dash as questioner, it'll cross the Scots dust. Pacona, as I could ask, as she asked. I thought cook to come set as I thought as they tell you. It's a little stonk. This is the best. That's not me. As I outside cook it, the little question was a some smell, say it's empty. As to suppose it's that. We could get well, I tell shells. What a suck was some sket. Tell shells, or like who looks at that. I know not who I shall. What was some sket at his leg? Was some sket at the only quarter? What can that? What called it? We should let it the cost put the demotards there, took them stutter. I say now, what car shall I put on such that? Slahat, Quasna, Quinny, Pui. I say now, cause I shall see some shall I put out. I said, let's talk on it. We could get stuck lad. Cup of gouted to trim stuck. Get cut out. Cut out. Cut out. And march, Mister. And march.
5: Yes, madams, Insla Yehasila. Anutst sein Nimnapt Uth, New Hawk Radio, broadcasting the laws of the land and waters.
4: Oi, sy'n mynd llaw, sy'n mwyn at. 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
1: 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I like. Win him, Christ. As clerk, the Italian chest. As clerk, so no eyes. Or the Danus is not a can. As long as I'm sick, let's all get built, the truth. No milk, smash no cream. 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A book to win a colored host. 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Why would something much more small? Musím to dát. 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
4: Co musím to?
1: 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And the lads, we could have got him stand on mat, it's no hard him squall on the stack. 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
7: Oh, I'm not teaching.
8: Okay.
7: Oh, I'll see what's going on. I'll see what's going on. I'm not sure if you're not a good person.
6: Alla son get hook am so gam clan me so a question a bit so I so tilutic stuff so na bit a so I we could get cars was stamped go that it I so no care As I could look to no see most of the town thought I should look piaches. The amkis could have did unsold it, it did hashla hot style. As I let it just this pulsante closed as some Schutzt zum Alltag, alle so kostet, wo zum Schiet, alle zerreißen zu Geld, nützlich im Dämmt und Geld, wo zu Lutzschutz zum Schiet, einer Lutzschutz zum 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know that question as a hostage class, the cousins kiss as question as a cousin's no home as I know. Sell kwalt naw lwyd, gwni, gwni wob wydad. 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As he looked at Samus, the cocked eyes get hot, collapsed as the schemed as the muscles put to the amateurs. The allies could a hurt, get your warm seas, the sun could I just

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hole. 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The little girl went toward the wall, and this mimic grabbed her, pulled her out, and threw her in her basket. And she cried out and said, "This is the mimic, she's got me," she said that. Cried really loud, and everybody heard her from inside, and they all got up, and they all tried to go out and follow the mimic, but she had gone so fast we didn't even see her. And the mimic went up, climbed up the mountainside, went to her home. Her home was a cave. When they reached there, she sat the basket down and pulled the little girl out. And when she was outstanding, she looked around and she saw on the other end of the cave a little old woman was sitting down. And the mimic said to the little girl, "I'll get you something to eat." And she did. She went and got something for her to eat. While she was busy getting the food, the old lady made a sign to the little girl with her finger and called her over. And the little girl went forward, and the old lady told her that if she gives you something to eat, don't eat it. And she gave her a little basket to put around her neck, hang it around her neck, and told her to pretend to chew the food and just pretend to chew the food and drop it into this basket. She told her too that if she eat the food, she'd be rooted to the ground like her. So this is what the little girl did. She pretended to chew the food and drop it in. And when the mimic wasn't looking, she threw it in the fire, and later they went to bed, and the mimic, before they went to bed, the mimic said, "Tomorrow I will go out and hunt again. I will get a little brother or a little sister for you." But she said that her sons were out hunting too. When they got up in the morning, she told her that her sons were out hunting, and her sons were the wolves. When the mimic got up in the morning, they got up and she said she was going hunting again, and she told the little girl that to get the food ready for her sons. The little girl, after she left, the mimic left, the little old lady told the little girl that while she was gone, she started to make a plan. She wanted the little girl to go to the edge of the canyon and sit there and wait for the mimic to come back. And she said, when you're sitting, she gave her a gloves. The gloves were made of mountain goat wool. And she said, "You put these, as soon as you see the mimic coming back, you put these gloves on." And when she comes across that log, there's a log crossing the canyon. She'll be coming through there. And when you get there, you start to sing to her this song. "So kaks kama, so kaks kama, so kaks kama." And then she said, "You sit there and wait for her." And this is what the little girl did. She sat there and waited there. And when the mimic did come,

0: she did start to say this song to her. So ka ma. This is when the snake said, "Don't sing that song. It gets me scared and might fall into the canyon. Don't sing it." She kept saying it, but the little girl sang harder and harder, louder and louder. She said, "So cocks come, so cocks come." And just about the middle way, this mimic fell down to the canyon below. And then the little girl went back to the old lady and told her that the mimic had fallen down. And now the old lady said to the little girl, "I want you to go down the canyon with this knife and cut off her breasts and bring them back to me." She said that what I'm going to do first, I'm going to tie this wool around your waist. And when you're going down to the edge of the canyon and below, you will have to sing this song again, she said, to the rope. And the way you sing it is this way. Tuk em kwasta. And this is, in English you say, stretch wool. And the wool stretched as she was walking. If she stopped, it stopped too. But she kept on saying, stretch wool. And she got down to the bottom of the canyon, and then she went and cut the breasts off the snake. And what the old lady told her to do when she was finished was to give the wool a tug to let her know that she was ready to come back up. And she did this. She just gave the wool a little hard tug, and the old lady knew that she was ready to come back up and pulled her up. And when she got to the top, she went to the cave, and her and the old lady prepared the food, the breasts, and for the Sninik sons to eat when they got home. They cooked it, and they waited until they got home. And when they got home, the old lady told the Sninik sons that their mother had brought this little girl back home with her, and that she was out to get another, maybe a little sister or brother for her. She said that their mother was still out hunting, and that they had cooked up the breast. She didn't tell them that it was fresh, but she cooked it. They cooked for them, and they told them that it was ready, and they gave it to them. And the first one, the oldest brother, tasted it, and he said it tasted like grandma's breast. And he told his brother to taste it. And then the second brother told the third one, and the third one told the second one, and the last one. And when they finished tasting it, they all dropped dead. And then the little girl said to the old woman, "What to do now?" And she said, "You go and pull each one of them down the canyon, throw them down." And she did this. She dragged them down to the edge of the canyon and threw them down. And one by one she did this until they were all thrown down to the canyon. And when she finished, the old lady told her that tomorrow you will go back home and tell your parents and all the people what had happened. What she said, though, your mother is still crying. She's still crying every day. You go back home and tell them what has happened, and I will pack some meat for you to bring back. And this is what she did the next day. She went back home, and when she got to there, back of the place where they lived, she sat down. She could hear her mother crying, still crying. And she knocked on the wall, knocked on the wall, kept knocking on the wall. And her mother told one of her oldest brother to go and see who was knocking on the wall outside. And he went out to see. He saw his sister there. And he went back inside and told the mother that it's her daughter that was out in the back knocking on the wall. And then the mother said, how could it be when she had been taken away from the clinic, she could never be alive now. But the brother said, she is, it's her, she's out there. Come out and see for yourself. She said that to him. And this is what the mother did. She went out to see for herself. And sure enough, her daughter was out there sitting down. And she went over and hugged her. And she told her that she was really happy to see her. And then she said, I'm going back in and ask the people to get ready, and I'll bring you in when we're ready. So she went back into the house. Long ago, they didn't have any flooring on the floor, their floor was only a ground. So she told everybody to put on their chaps, which are aprons, and put all your chaps on and go out and get some fresh sand and spread it around inside and make it clean. So this is what everybody did. They went out and packed some fresh soil in and spread it all around to make it clean. And when they finished, she went and got her daughter and took her inside, and they had a feast. And this is when her daughter told what had happened while she was up at the Sninik's cave, that she had killed her and her sons. And she said that there was an old lady there that was rooted to the ground, and she told her that the old lady wanted the people to go up to see her and to get some of the things, the meat that the Sninik had and the coppers that were in the cave. The very next day, everybody get ready to go, and they did. They went up to the cave to see the old woman. And the little girl used that cotton string or rope, whatever it was, she used that to retract herself up to the cave. That was the only way she could find it again. And when they got there, the family of the old lady that was rooted to the ground were really happy to see her, because she was kidnapped when she was a little girl. And they told her that they wanted to take her home, and she said she didn't want to go. I'll stay here, but you can come back and see me at any time. But they didn't listen. They chopped off the roots and tried to take her home, but she died when he chopped the roots off. But while they were there, most of the people were packing a lot of things from what the Sninik had in there. I don't know what else it had in there, but that they packed a lot of meat and copper from there. And this is how far I know this story, and that's the end of it.
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5: Yeah.
3: in this news with the last. Ein als Kande an sich nest. Ich bin mal lacht smatsk. Ein Kekwede Kedana. 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
3: Was ist ein Kwede Kedana? Malk, ich zitte Malk. Ach, ach, zitte Malk sich nest. just did. Yeah, I was...
6: Ich
3: Slim Snivellings Historic. Cloud 9 to 2000 to the law.
6: Would let me keep the house. I used to get Willis.
3: Oh, yeah. I used to go to the syndicate to Willis. Alqua.
6: Capture the nest.
3: I was able to get the most. Yes, because the clap, like all that. All that, and I've seen the seeking the sight, seeing the demons. That will be seen, it's good that.
7: Ich
3: התפוצץ ונמד חלקת. זה סדיק שלך. הוא הציס רגע. צוזוש קצלץ. קוואי קצת. חדייקם של צוזוש של פוטים מוצנת. 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
9: Hi, Tikila. She clicked the bit. She clicked the most. What do you say, Dad? Yet, yes, she's so much. You know, the dry girls are tied out. Oh, that's a little like. Why?
7: Why? So much. Get quenat, get some much at Casaluat. As it's Manatsky starts this. She'll select some squish eyes. While this time at the last. Let's get quenat, what is on a home at. It comes, a hot nobiska omats. 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Claps, cuts, and starts, they'll get the chems. The chems, toots. As most of the mess, as our chems. As our chems. Claps, toots, cuts, and less. 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As I stood, As I could suggest was, I stood to help a high stutter stutter to me at the tilt. By any much could the tilt of tilt gas outlies. 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
4: This Qualqualum, that's the word for a love song. Qualqualum. A song from the heart. So a lot of times, too, these songs, they're not so much love songs. They sound more like breakup songs. You know, like they're a way... Remember Karen mentioned that our people would use love songs to help them through difficult time. So, you know, you'd put your feelings into the words of a song, and you would sing that song. And sometimes, you know, when people are going through a hard time, you never really know the right thing to say to them. So in this tradition, when someone composes a song, when they put their feelings into a squalqualam, to a love song, their friends, their relatives can show their support by singing their song for them. And that'll help them go through what they're going through. Also, you can compose love songs, you know, even just with infatuation. You know, you're attracted to someone, you meet someone, you stay with someone for a time, they would compose songs and gift them. So you find love songs up and down the coast, people sharing their feelings with each other. So let's go over the words to this one. This one was Captain Steam Schooner's love song. It was our elder Felicity Waukes that had really made sure that this song remained. She translated it into English as well, so that's why we have the two verses. We sing it in Nukhalk and then sing it in English. So let's just go over some of these words. The language is very beautiful in this song. The words aren't even spoken that much anymore. This style of speaking, it's a really older way of speaking. Ich munt nakus zai.
5: Ich munt nakus zai.
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4: Nul quick.
5: Nul quick.
4: Ammachlitz.
5: Ammachlitz.
4: Ai ai.
5: Ai ai.
4: Die silkts.
5: Die silkts.
4: Ach eists.
5: Ach eists.
4: Orch inu.
5: Orch inu.
4: Numau. Sayutsch.
5: Sayutsch.
4: Kundau.
5: Kundau.
4: Skekwanat nu.
3: Skekwanat nu.
4: Tsai.
3: Tsai.
4: Sayutsch.
3: Sayutsch.
4: Kundau.
5: Kundau.
4: Ska. Kwanat nu tsai.
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4: Kayai di silk ats.
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4: Orch inu.
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4: Numau.
5: Numau.
4: Ayai di silkts.
5: Ayai di silkts.
4: Achleists.
5: Achleists.
4: Orlinu.
5: Orlinu.
4: Numau.
5: Numau.
4: I wish I could see through this mountain. No, I'm just kidding.
3: Thank you.
4: Wainu yam samgit, dis qual qualam, dis yut dai. 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

Okay, this is 4.5.3.2 is command. So how could I say, my boss ordered me to come here today?

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1: Mm-hmm.
0: Is there a word for order?
1: Or to command, or he told me, maybe?
0: In Nuchalk.
1: There's no word for order in Nuchalk, no. Mm. I think maybe it would just be tell, he told me, or...
0: Yeah, I could say it to you, kaput. How did you say that again?
1: He
0: ordered me to come, what?
1: Yeah, he ordered me to come here today.
0: Oh. At Ayut Steis, Gekertlis, Geput, Lars, at Lisonucht. Yeah. At Ayut Steis, Geput, Ger, Alamati, Lars, at Lisonucht. Where we are today, tomorrow, today, yeah.
1: Mm hmm.
0: Ayut means he's telling me to be here, or at the same time, whatever,
1: mm-hmm.
0: same place. That's the way I would say that.
2: Yeah, yeah. That's right. Another way is if he's talking to me,
0: yeah.
2: because I'm slow and kind of a retard.
0: Yeah.
2: Yeah. And
0: the reason I'm using
2: slow some to the chick sees a lot.
0: Say that again.
2: Slow to some chick himself. To be here tomorrow.
0: Yeah.
2: Slow to some chick. Really, really make sure I hear them.
0: Yeah.
2: That we hear, tomorrow.
1: Oh, okay. He really made sure I heard him.
2: Yeah. That's some like an order in himself, order like.
1: Uh huh.
0: Mm-hmm.
1: Okay. Now, like, if you're in the military. And somebody gives you a command. In English, we think that there's like, I can tell you to do something, or I can give you a direct command, and there's difference somehow between that. Is there any... Okay, like if a leader, or like if a chief

0: Jetzt mit dem Berg die Stalbenstenaut. 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
1: So he was...
0: Ach, guck's, soll zu Zollauch und we won't execute him. Maybe the cooks want to eat them tzach at least a loaf. With such milk, did them start. That's all, I could think it's long.
1: So that man was, he was told by his chiefs
0: by
1: to,
0: our
1: by
0: chiefs.
1: Our chiefs, that he had to
0: leave. Never come back.
1: And never come back. Leave forever. Allah lo khams.
0: Yeah.
1: And,
0: reason why we couldn't execute is not from here. We'll let his own people do that.
1: Now he was told if there was the... Now he was told, "Asayutz mim," he said, "eh?"
2: Yeah.
1: Now, if I was going to tell you, if I was the person who was being banished, and you came to tell me what they had decided, is that what you would say? They said that you are banished. Ayutzau,
2: go.
1: They commanded you to be banished. They decided that you would be banished.
0: They chased me out now out of this.
1: Ashlichzant.
0: Yeah.
1: Alakutalumcht out.
0: Tlutzimzant. Sach geliebt zu Zelegeloch. They made sure I heard him and understand him that I had to go.
1: Okay, so tlutzimzant.
0: Yeah.
1: Or now if I said anaitska tlutzimtsinu digastam, could I say that like I want to make something really clear to you? Anaitska tlutzimtsinu. So anaik mihka kstuch, the anaik mihka.
0: Anaik tskianus sainimnu, orthant, it's different.
1: Okay.
0: Anaik tskianus sainimnu, orthant, selagik stuch.
1: So that's a little bit different. Tlutsum. That's speaking strongly to somebody, hey?
2: Yeah, I heard somebody say one. When a person was banished from our community, I heard this person say, "Once east I came nuts, I don't want to see him. He killed my daughter, and don't want to see him again." Back in Balakula. That's the words I heard this person said.
1: That happened, eh?
2: Yeah. It happened here.
1: Ach, a nikes gekits.
2: Geliptuts. Nchag lamatilas or something like that.
1: All right, I'll stop that there.
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0: Bill Coates, the Claditis of the Mosque of Customs. It's going to get some of that stuff.
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3: Our language is in a... No, I don't want to say critical state. I don't like that. Our language is recovering. It's in a recovering state. We have, I would say, maybe at the most 15 fluent elder speakers. And we are doing a lot better than a lot of people when it comes to language revitalization. But as for building fluent speakers, we're just not there yet. We don't have enough things within our community to make the language worthwhile using, because English is everything that we do is in English. Our school system is all taught in English. Our band office is in English. Our health and wellness center, all the important stuff is in English. So that makes it really tough for us that love language. It's kind of fun because we get to use our language for fun and in cultural circumstances, or just whenever we're around the elders or grandparents. But it's not functional in the community. And that's where it needs to be. We need to have our stop signs and our street signs and our important information in the language. We need to have full 100% ceremonies done in the language, speeches done in the language, prayers done in the language. We need to have places that are just for the language, that where Nuchok language is used first. And that way our students that are learning the language in the school have a reason to use the language outside of the school. We've devoted a lot of energy to building fluent speakers within the school system, and we've been very successful with a lot of the work we've done at the school and what previous language teachers have done. They've made a unified alphabet that everyone has agreed on in the community, which is rare because some communities haven't gotten that far yet. They're still fighting over, well, not fighting, but debating about what alphabet system would be the best one to use. So that's something our elders took care of a long time ago. And nearly everyone that has attended the Aksaukta school, and now in the past 10 years or so, I say, maybe even longer, the school district has learned how to read and write Nuchalk. So we have a lot of strong Nuchalk language literacy within our community. But again, it's just stuck there in the books. If we're not in the language learning books and in our notebooks from language class, so we're not really at that point yet where we can use the language every day on the street. We need more things. The radio station will help. The writing translating books, and even just making books of our stories will help. And film. Because our people used to go and entertain themselves by telling stories on the land, not just for entertainment, but for the small children especially, you would hear a story of one of Raven's adventures by the river, and you would learn a little lesson from that story. And you would be entertained, but it's also teaching. We need to be able to make our language, we need people to want to learn our language, to want to use it, right? And that it's important, or that it's essential to use it also. It needs to be, this whole valley should be Nuchok language speaking, right? Yeah, we've done good work. We've done a lot of good work. Our community has done lots of good work over the years. We have our language is well documented. So that's a plus. There's still a lot more that needs to be documented, and we're doing that. So we are doing that in the community. But now we need to transition from documented in the books set by our elders. We need to now shift to embracing that and making that our main language in our everyday speech, in our homes, on around the town, and in our business, and in our entertainment. It kind of reminds me of something that Lutlai used to say. When Lutlai would, you know, Phyllis was one of our most passionate language teachers and really strong elder for our community, and she passed on a lot of really great teachings to our people. And one that always stuck in my mind was when she said, you know, the non-native people learn with the three R's, reading, writing, arithmetic. And she says, she was really old school, so that was one of her favorite quotes. The white people learn with the three R's, reading, writing, arithmetic. She says, you know what us Nuchalk learn with? The three L's, look, listen, love. you watch your parents, grandparents, your relatives, you watch them work, you watch them do their thing, and then you listen to what they say while they're doing whatever it is they're doing. And then when it's your turn to do it, you start to, you have to love that, what you're doing, she would say. You love it, and you never forget it. Once you love it, you'll never forget it. So that's what she used to call the three L's, look, listen, love. I think that's where we need to get back to with our language. When we walk up and down the road, we need to just love saying our words, love making those sounds. They're unique sounds, and a lot of them are directly from the land. I always use the example of the word for rock. And if you ever think of the sound of the rocks beneath your feet as you walk along the riverbank, our territory is full of small rocks because we live in a river valley. So you'd hear that beneath your feet, that as the rocks shifted beneath your feet and they grinded together, they make a sound that's similar to that word. So of course we have that word for rock. We have so many words like that, and that's our direct connection. Not all the words are like that, but that's a direct connection to this land that we have here. It's our roots. The language is our roots. How are we expected to grow if we don't nurture that?
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0: And I salute the Nushim that can kiss you with my commists, that I seek to taste at the good room. I try him, Squanat. In Queenie Mutik, Mutik, the man's day, back me school and the chick tea, had a short lousy and wish in a chop tiski, yeah. 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That's all I know now. 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Zang cooks day stories. I miss myself and the hot. I hold kitchens my host to get them at the last. I'd like to think that sims my host in here. I'm at the last time. Get swords to it.
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3: 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Why?
4: We have arrived here at the first flag, the red flag, the direction of birth and creation, the raven and the rising sun. We have many families living here amongst us that are of this direction. We hold our hands up to you all for continuing on the ways of our ancestors, as passed to us from thousands and thousands of years of knowledge and wisdom. We recognize our many families and friends of this direction, the Elgacho and the Chocolten, and all those who are of the East. We take a moment to honor this direction. Why?

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0: Why?
3: We have arrived here in the south at the second flag, the yellow flag. This is the direction of healing and medicine, of the mighty grizzly bear, and the vigor of youth and well-being. There are among us many honorable families that have survived through the genocide to continue on the incredibly unique ways of the Southern families. We recognize our families and friends of the South, such as the Owikino, and all those who are of this direction. We will take a moment now to honor this direction. Way.

0: Nobody else can do this job because they got too much feeling.
1: I don't think they even look at the scoreboard. Oh, there's some more cartwheels going on out there. We don't see that in the adult games.
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0: We have arrived here in the West, the third flag, the black flag. This direction is of the families sticking together as represented by the wonderful Sayuk, the killer whale, the blackfish. We have here with us today many families that have survived to be here amongst us. We hold our hand up to you all for continuing the ways of our ancestors passed to us from thousands upon thousands of years of knowledge and wisdom. We have many relatives and friends of the West, such as the Heltsik, the Kitisu, and the Huehuas. We will now take a moment to honor this direction. Why?
1: Hi.
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4: We have arrived here in the north at the fourth and final flag, the white flag. This direction is of wisdom, elders, and knowledge, as represented by the magnificent eagle. We have many families of the North living here with us that have survived through the genocide to continue on the incredibly unique ways of our ancestors of the North. We have many relatives and friends of the North, such as the Haisla and the Metlakatla. We will take a moment now to honor this direction. Why?

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1: Why?
3: Hi! So much muddy. No, that's like ours. So I'm kissing the Cork. Hi, skit, got the name. Hi!
4: Hi. Ach, die Käse erlebt sich die zum Smell, steht das. Das heißt, dass ich euch das nicht nach oben sind. Das heißt, ich gehe auch, was ich mal kurz nehme. So laut, auch, was ich mal nicht los, so ein Kurz. Ach, gut, ich. I lose eyes. What's your plan? What's the law? So that's to get a suit.
1: Why?
0: And did it sign up at the new Cork Radio?
1: I now don't. At least to that, to some today. That's by the ocean. Oh, look what I'm saying.
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1: Wais Madam Hooks Kal Halusim Dusapos and Halk Radio Alamusal Spooks Switch Clack Spooks Steve Smell as Kusal Steve Smell Susam Kdus Salach Kdeliwat as Steve Kuslam Hitlaich in Mosulu Dilats An 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
1: 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Cael chalwllym dwllap, cael chalwllym dwmwllap, cael chalwllym o llwp o llit na chalk ym chwyr we eat na chalk, that is, speak na chalk. Wait, chliwa tŵdill, let's begin with our phrase alldi songcht, our phrase today. Yn ystain ym nach o'll taich.
2: Chwysant.
1: Chsimt. Chsimt. Chsimt. Why, Sue?
2: Chsimt. Chsimt.
1: Chsimt. Why? Our previous phrase.
2: No clutch at the song.
1: No clutch at the song, which is the kind of weather that we are experiencing at the chalk. No clach, the song. Qasimt each eek. Qasim is meaning sweat. And so when we say Qasimt is meaning that I am sweating.
2: Qasimt. Qasimt.
1: That there the voice of Eli Stais, Beatrice Elliott sharing the phrase today. Qasimt. Nu stainam nach oleska chbilchs. Gauch snichi prut. Atlisit tchl. Stay tuned to the end of our show to hear it again. Atlis eat. Why? And we're going to go over now our language practice. We're all learning to speak our Nachalk language. Why?
2: So what we've been going over lately is phrases that I feel you can use in like a basic conversation. So stuff that we've went over are things and words that aren't things, phrases that say things like, I don't know what you're saying. What did you say? Say again. And then other ones that we were adding on, Tunisia, or, what was it again? I didn't hear you. I didn't hear what you said. And did you hear me? And then I added a few more onto there, but we're going to start off with these phrases and get the move on. So this first phrase is saying, say again. And it's just simply, ayut zisu.
1: Ayut zisu.
2: Now this ayut is a way that we have to say.
3: Ayut zisu.
2: Ayutsisu, and that's where we had, who was that? Was that Arthur?
1: Ach.
2: Oh.
3: Ayutsisu.
2: Oh, Clarence, I see.
1: Chimaltwa. Ayutsisu.
2: Ayutsisu. And this ayuts is what I mentioned, our word for say. And this isu is like saying again.
1: Ayutsisu.
2: Ayuts isu. So that is this phrase. To add on to it, we could say ayuts isu stams astyuknu. Say again what you said.
1: Ayuts isu stams astyuknu.
2: Ayuts isu stams astyuknu. So this stams is our word for what?
1: Stems.
2: I believe we could also use this for which? No.
1: stems. Ach.
2: No.
1: Mm-mm.
2: No.
1: No. It's just
2: getting
1: what.
2: Mixed up. What? And that's, this is the way that we have for not a question.
1: Stems of skuknu. So basically, the way that we can put it is that we have stemks, the one of the fundamental questions that we learn in any language, what or what is it, in Chalk, stemks. And then when we say stem, is just meaning what, or it means something. Achashnabich, o ayutsisu, stems was kluknu. Let's listen to an example here, having that word skluk, and this is Arthur Bootless.
3: Was kluk steich.
1: So this is a little bit different. This is the things that he's saying or the things that he's talking about by having that same word skluk. When we say ayutsisu stems a skluknu or wa skluknu, having that next word skluk.
2: Skluk. Again, this phrase was ayutsisu stems a skluknu.
1: Ayutsisu stems a skluknu.
2: And that is, say again what you said. So that can also just be ayutsisu. Say again.
1: Ayutsisu.
2: Why? And moving on to this next phrase, Dadala almost said it earlier. It is achashnabits westluknu. I don't know what you're saying. Achashnabits, a phrase that we're all quite familiar with. I don't know. Achashnabits.
1: Achashnabits. Let's listen to it.
3: Achashnabits.
1: This is a little bit different way of saying it. You can hear Arthur say ik ach ach nabits. I don't know. When we say ik ach is like I definitely do not know. I don't know. I how can I say else? I definitely don't know. I wouldn't maybe put it I really don't know, but when we say ik ach is just sort of ach emphasized. Let's listen to it again.
3: Ik ach ach nabits.
1: Ik ach ach nabits. Why genich?
2: Why? Ach ach nabits was kluknu. That was the last phrase that we went over. Ach ach nabits was kluknu.
3: Ach ach nabits was kluknu.
2: And there's the phrase again. Ach ach nabits.
1: Ach asnabits wa skluknut. So in this example is having the fullness of how we say it in our language. Ach asnabits wa skluknut. This is just to say that, you know, sometimes in the language you might say like ach asnabits stems the Die Klimsta. Mm-hmm. I don't know what a person is.
2: Mm-hmm.
1: Or Achasnabit stems die Klimsta t, where we'd add the t, would be full.
2: Mm-hmm.
1: I would say is being full. Achasnabit was kluknu. Achasnabit was kluknut in its fullness. And that's not to say that it's incomplete or that it's wrong, but in when, you know, when we're talking about language and we bring in the concept of grammar or the, you know, the fact of grammar that you would, you know, use full grammar like how in English we do, mm-hmm. you know, or how in English sometimes we do, you know, for academics and people who are very proper, they'll use full grammar
2: mm-hmm.
1: and in more, how would I say it, like common speech that we go about daily, sometimes in English we might not. And so with that also we can do in our language. We might just say achashnabits was kluknu rather than achashnabits was kluknut. They're both good. This one's just having that more to it. It's like if you said and then where we add that rest of it on to say the tier that aich. Achasnabits was kluknuts. You know, mm-hmm. You add that too.
2: Achasnabits was kluknuts.
1: Oi. And that speaker there, Simdimut Sam Nelson, Achasnabits was kluknuts.
2: Achasnabits was kluknuts. Why, and that was. I don't know what you said. And then moving on. Oh.
1: Let's go over another example, a variation on this, similar to that of how we said this Ayutisu and the example of Ayutisu Stamza Skluknu. This one is the same phrase we had just gone over, but we are now saying Stams. This is Ely Stice, Beatrice Elliott, and Nustainam Nachol Zeich.
2: Achasnabits, I don't know, stams was tlyuknu, what you said.
1: Achasnabits, stams was tlyuknu. Why, Sue? So, just as we had with Ayutsi Sue, that we can sort of add a little bit more onto it to say, repeat what you said. I don't know what you said, really, including that word stams. Achasnabits was kluknut.
2: Achasnabits was kluknut. And Achasnabits stams was kluknut.
1: They're essentially the same way of saying the same thing.
2: Mm-hmm.
1: It's just adding a little bit more onto it.
2: What is that? Kamsikamsa?
1: Kamsikamsa.
2: Is that like what? Same but different?
1: Ach.
2: Oh.
1: I don't think so.
2: Pretty sure. I thought that was.
1: Same but different. I think it's like so-so.
2: Oh, okay. Yeah. That's where I was mixing it up.
1: I think anyway.
2: Yeah, I think you're right.
1: I don't know, I haven't...
2: I think it's so-so, yeah.
1: I haven't learned French in a while.
2: No, it's been since, like, elementary school for me. This next phrase actually has some of what we went over. This next phrase is, Stamks was tlyuknu. What did you say?
1: Stamks was tlyuknu.
2: So earlier we went over it in a way with this Achasnabit says stams was tlyuknu, but now we're adding this x sound at the end of it. This sound is our, I don't know where you could.
1: So it's just like we said at the beginning to make the difference between stam and stamks, that stam is what, mm-hmm. stamks is asking what.
2: Mm-hmm.
1: That's it.
2: Right.
1: Stamks. If you're approaching it in a way to learn how to really say it with the ks at the end, think of it in a way like how in English we say snacks, he packs his lunch,
2: mm-hmm.
1: tracks on the ground, he lacks courage. So you can think of it like that. But... that is asking what? Stamks wa skluknu.
2: Stamks wa skluknu.
1: Stamks wa skluknu.
2: Stamks wa skluknu.
1: And let's just hear that word.
0: Stamks.
2: Stamks.
1: Stamks. What or what is it? Stamks was tlyuknu.
2: Stamks was tlyuknu. What did you say? So we've went over quite a few ways here of asking What did you say? I don't know what you're saying. And then this next one is a way we can say, what are you trying to say to me? And it's a little different. It's a newer phrase for us. It's inutsut nuix och uns. So that is again, inutsut nuix och uns.
1: Inutsut nuix och uns.
2: And this again is, what are you trying to say to me? This inutsut nuix is the kind of newer word for us.
1: So when we start learning some phrases in our language, we might come across this inutnuix to say, what did you say? And so this perhaps being a variation on that, this one is from Arthur Pootlis Meekum, was the one who said this, inu tsut nu ix och ents.
2: Inu tsut nu ix och ents.
1: Stemgsteich alli sit tschl.
2: What are you trying to say to me?
1: Inu tsut nu ix och ents.
2: Inutsut nuix och uns. Right. This next phrase is similar along the lines of this inutsut, but it's a little different by adding a sha inside in it. Inside. Inutsut nuix. And that is, did you say something?
1: Inutsut nuix.
2: Inutsut nuix.
1: So, let's go over how this is different from the last phrase.
2: Mm-hmm.
1: The previous phrase, inutsut nuix och ents. This phrase here being said, inutsut nuix.
2: Inutsut nuix.
1: So this is having that following tsut, tsut, tsut, tsut,
2: tsut.
1: Really sort of similar to that of how we say the word tsh, which is meaning strong, which more often we're hearing in our community in the phrase utsis tlis nechalkim hil, inu, or utsis tlis. So we're putting together this T sound, t, t, t, with a s, the L, H in our alphabet. If you're approaching to learn this sound, you can begin by getting an idea where we make that L. La, la, la, lo, lo, lo. And from there, holding it and blowing air out of the side of the mouth. So the tongue stays in that position and blow air out of the side of the mouth between the tongue and the teeth.

0: Inu tsutl nu ix.
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1: Inu tsutl nu ix. That is, did you say something?
0: Oi, let's go over briefly our phrase Alti Songt in Ustanem nach Altaich.
1: Chsumt. Chsumt.
0: Chsumt.
1: Chsumt.
0: Chsumt. And once more, Isu.
1: Chsumt. Chsumt.
0: Chsumt. And the previous phrase that we had?
2: Nuklutsch altisalucht. Chsumt.
0: So perhaps all of these that we'll share with you can go together. They're all following a theme. Chsumt. Anust seinem nap oleska hupelchs. Stay tuned till the end to hear it again. Altisit tschl. Wai. Genich.
1: Wai. So, this next phrase I have here is kind of changing up a little bit, and it's stems di al-iq-iuh, or al-iq-iuh. I feel like I'm saying that kind of funny, but it is, what do you think of it?
0: Ayutisu?
1: Stems, or, yeah, stems di al-iq-iuh.
0: Stamks.
1: Okay, stamks.
0: Ah, stemks di al-iq-iuh. Because this is being asked as a question. Stemks di al-iq-iuh.
1: Stemks di al-iq-iuh. So this ilk we have in this here is our word for our mind, but the way that we have it as ashiq is think.
0: So, rather, we would relate it to the mind with the word silk.
1: Mm-hmm.
0: That is the word for mind.
1: Okay.
0: Smaudi silk ish, this one that more often we're hearing in our community that people are familiar with. In English, one heart, one mind. And really, we say that in English as being this one phrase in Nechalk. Silk is the mind, and so we also relate it to as being the heart, not the physical heart, but the heart that feels.
1: Mm-hmm.
0: The heart that invokes emotion. Feeling, and that is the mind. You find this in many other languages, particularly Eastern Asian languages that I could think of that have the same one word for mind and heart. They're one in the same. That's why we say smaudi silk ich with that word silk. And so the word ilk, the root word, relates to the mind, is our expression of thinking. Because what does the mind do?
1: It thinks.
0: It thinks. And so when we say ilk, it means think of something or someone. And there are many ways that we could use this. When we say asalk, asalk is the state of thinking. And so when we say stemks di asalk ichti, what are you thinking about it?
1: Stemks di al-iq-iuh.
0: Either that we could phrase it as being, what are you thinking about it, or what do you think about it?
1: Mm-hmm.
0: It's just that al-iq being that state of thinking. Al-iq.
1: Al-iq. And that phrase again. Stemks di al-iq-iuh.
0: Stemks di al-iq-iuh.
1: What do you think about it? Why? I don't know what I think about it. Just joking. This next phrase is something that we went over the other previous days, and it is saying, I'm not sure if I could say that, or I don't know if I could say that. And it's Achashnabit Ga'ayut Sto.
0: Achashnabit Ga'ayut Sto.
1: And that is, I don't know, Achashnabit Ga'ayut Sto, if I could say that.
0: I don't know if I could say that. I don't know whether or not I could say that is another way that we can express it when we have this combination of ga, sh, do is a way that they put in English is like whether or not.
1: Oh, okay.
0: But really, you can also phrase that in English as being, I don't know if I could say that without the whether or not. Ga. So in the same way that we have this phrase where we have this in the phrase, the same thing is occurring in this. So right after ayuts is ga ayuts.
1: Could I change this phrase a bit from I don't know if I could say that to I don't know if I could do that? Like,
0: so the thing about that when we use this is always coming before the personal ending. For our listeners, personal endings we have in our language apart from pronouns. We do have pronouns like ants, like when I say antsta. But to say what I'm doing, we use personal endings. And so that's at the end is I. Achashnabitska as I. Do. Asaima.
1: Achashnabitska as eilt do.
0: I don't know if I could do that.
1: I don't know if I could say that. Achashnabitska ayutst do. And then one that I thought that kind of, it's a newer phrase for me. I just wanted to put it behind this phrase because it's sort of similar. Instead of saying, I don't know if I could say that, this next phrase is saying, how would you say that? So this one I kind of want to take some time on because it's really fresh for me. And it's just, Ach aletzihut nulitz.
0: So let's bring that after our break, and we'll go over it.
1: Oh, yeah.
0: So far, we've been going over words, phrases that can incite conversation, that can carry conversation, that are these ways of being able to, in conversation, be interactive by getting someone to repeat what they said, to follow that up by saying things like, I don't know what you said, asking questions, what did you say? And others like, what did you say to me? Or did you say something? Those are having the words ayuts.
1: Ayuts.
0: Having stuk.
1: Stuk.
0: Inutnuks.
1: Inutnuks.
0: And the variations that we heard on that. And next, we'll be going over a way in which to say Asalatsi Hutlianulich. Something like that, anyway. We'll come back to that in a moment. our phrase Atlisocht.
1: Simts.
0: We had twice. This is the phrase of the day. Stay tuned to the end of our show to hear it again.
1: We're
0: going to take a short break and we'll be right back after this. Here's Sinchekila with Yachasila.
3: 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Dich deich, die Kussiu deich, die Süd deich. Weine nus Jansch.

0: How could I tell somebody, oh, bring that here?
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3: Why?
4: Voice Madam Hooks, Kalkaluthim suit or Lupoli Tinakalkim Kunsta Dadala.
5: It's Lachin Kimena.
4: And there you heard briefly Stice Beatrice Elliott with the phrase Bukt wa aducht olaat, bring what you have over here, and Sinhekila with Yechasila. Oh, we're going to continue now with our phrase Alli Song, to this one here from Beatrice Elliott, Ili Stice, and Ustainam Nachol Taich.
1: Chosimt.
5: Chosimt.
4: Chosimt.
5: Chosimt.
4: And that is our phrase today. The previous phrase we had for you.
1: Nuklutz altisongt.
4: Nuklutz altisongt. So all these phrases that we're bringing throughout the week, going hand in hand with each other, all relating, and in particular to the kind of weather that we are experiencing right now. Just a hint there for you. Anustainam nachol iskachbelchaskacht nchip altisitzchl. Stay tuned to the end to hear it. Altisitzchl. Why? We're going to continue now with our language practice. We've been going over ways in which to use words that mean say, talk, what did you say, and so on. So the next one we're going over, we had a moment to hear briefly there. Let's continue with that one. Stemksteich.
5: This is one moment, and I'm going to take a moment to say this. There's a part here. It's kind of tough for me. I always want to say Ashalatsich Liwaliks or something, but it's Ashalatsichuts Nulit. Ashalatsichuts Nulit.
4: Ashalatsichuts Nulit.
5: Ashalatsichuts Nulit.
4: So, like you said, relating there to our questions of asking, how are you? Atalatich liwa nuks, or how is he or she? Atalatich liwa leaks. Atalatich hoots. When we change it, now being like the words ayuts or tsayuts, tlaputs, the other examples that we had gone over similarly, yeyot, alatkot, nuchut, all of them have the same thing about it. Stemksteich.
5: This, I don't know.
4: What is the same thing?
5: Sorry, you're going on the oats.
4: The oats and the oots.
5: The oots.
4: The oats and the oots. So these
5: it's kind of funny saying that shortened.
4: Two of ways of saying, but are the same thing.
5: Mm-hmm.
4: So when we say it like that, what makes all of these similar?
5: They're all talking about your mouth.
4: They're all talking about the mouth, the words that come from the mouth, the sounds that come from the mouth, and so on. So, Ashalatsichuts Nulit.
5: Ashalatsichuts Nulit. Ashalatsichuts Nulit. Nulit.
4: So also with that, Stemksteich
5: Allisitzchl. This is, how would you say it?
4: How would you say it? And so just as we ask, how are you, we learn from this then ways of asking, how would you say it? How could you say it? How do you say it? Allisitzchl. So you hear it like this, One particular speaker that I would hear say this all the time is Eli Stice, and that's Beatrice Elliott. We're always hearing her voice here on the radio. But I would always listen to the way that she would say it. She would on occasion say it like this, Athalitsi Hoots Nulit, or Athalitsi Hootsiks, or something like that. But often she would say it, Aitsi Hoots.
5: Aitsi Hoots?
4: Aitsi Hoots. And that's just, you know, I think often in the way that our speakers, in fullness of speech, would sort of change up the word a little bit, maybe say it just a little bit differently, but, you know, is the same thing. And so that's how often you would hear her say it, Aitsi Hoots, Aitsi Hoots. I want to try and find an example. I'm pretty sure that there was an example with her saying this in a different context. Maybe this one.
1: Aitsi Hoots.
4: No, that one's different. Anyway, I would often hear her say it like that. Aitsi Hoots nu, Aitsi Hoots, or something like that. Aitsi Hoots iks, or Aitsi Hoots. Often would say it like that. Aitsi Hoots. Aitsi Hoots nu leech. How would you say it?
5: Aitsi Hoots nu leech. How would you say it?
4: And so this perhaps being a variation on a way that we can learn to be able to ask in our language, how would you say something in our language? Mm-hmm. You know, apart from other examples that we might learn, like when we ask Inude Hutsnuks a la floor,
5: mm-hmm.
4: You know, where that one's really sort of big about it, asking how do you say floor in Nechalk and using a different word.
5: Mm-hmm.
4: So sometimes in these sessions between those three speakers, Beatrice Elliott, Arthur Pootlis, and Amos Talio, that you might hear them ask each other's that.
5: Mm.
4: There was a number of ways that they would ask each other's, but this was one of them.
5: Mm-hmm.
4: And so this might be one in which they were probably asking each other's, how would you say it?
5: Athalitsi Hooks, or Athalitsi Hoots Nulits.
4: And there, from that, we can learn a little bit about other ways in which to ask how something is. You know, like there was a way in our dictionary that's asking, how did you prepare this? Which was Athalitsi Hwakim Dom, Athalitsi Hwakim Domks. How was this prepared?
5: Mm-hmm.
4: Having Athalitsi Hwakim. So in that one, adding that akim to make it about preparing something.
5: Mm-hmm.
4: How it was done. Why?
5: Why? I have this other phrase here. And it's sort of going along the lines of everything else that we've been going on. And it, we did go over it the other day. And it is, did I say it right? Yeyotsma du?
4: Ah.
5: Oh, no. Yeyotsadu.
4: Yeyotsadu?
5: Yeyotsadu.
4: Nuchutsnut.
5: Did I say it right? Yeyotsadu.
4: Yeyotsadu? Did I say it right? So typically, we're probably more familiar with this yeyotsnu.
5: Mm-hmm.
4: That one may be that we're hearing more and more, or yeyotsup, when we're saying to two or more people. Yeyotsnu, yeyotsup, yeyotsadu. And so we're also learning here a way of asking question with I.
5: Mm-hmm.
4: Yeyotsa du. We do this with other examples that aren't typically using that way of saying, where we're asking about I. You know, we usually are learning ways to ask about you, like Anaiknua, do you want? Or Yanua, are you good? Mm-hmm. You know? And so we're having the same pattern about it. When we ask questions, that we add this a to it. Yayo, Yanua, Yayotcha.
5: Yayotsadu?
4: Yayotsadu.
5: Did I say it right? Ao.
4: Ao yayots nudu. And so with all of these, we also talked about last time how we can be able to hold conversation with this in having that reciprocal sort of conversational mirroring.
5: Mm-hmm.
4: So if I ask you, yayots tsadu?
5: Ao yayots nu.
4: Ao yayots nudu.
5: Yayots nudu.
4: So you could say it like that. I say it, you know, to say it just exactly as you might have said it in the way of asking the question, because, again, it's still that reciprocal conversational mirroring.
5: Mm-hmm.
4: I don't know if that's a good way of putting it, but, you know, it. This is how we're going to be able to have conversation.
5: Mm-hmm. Yeah, the last time we went over that kind of conversational mirroring is when we went over the phrases achsnichihwa wa stlukt otlinu.
4: Achsnichihwa wa stlukt otlinu.
5: Did you hear what I said to you?
4: Au achsnichit wa stluknut.
5: Yes, I heard what you said to me.
4: This one is just, how oh. I heard what you said.
5: Okay, yep.
4: Yeah. I would add the ulent if I do that.
5: Why? I did have those written down on here. I just never went over them yet. If we want to continue to...
4: Why genich?
5: This achsnichit is just saying, I hear... It.
4: Achsnichit.
5: Him, her, it.
4: I hear it. I hear him. I hear her. So we can, you know, go from there to be able to expand and specify what it is that we might hear. You know, if we say achsnichit eich, I hear him. Achsnichit eich, I hear her.
5: Mm-hmm.
4: But if we just say achsnichit, it's not quite specified, but it is something or someone.
5: Mm-hmm.
4: Achsnichit.
5: And then that was in this phrase, achsnichit wasluknu. I didn't hear what you said.
4: Achsnichit wasluknu.
5: Mm-hmm. So this wasluknu, something that we've been going over in a lot of these other phrases here. Just what you said. And then the achsnichit instead of achasnabit.
4: Achsnichit.
5: I didn't hear what you said. Why? Moving on here, I have this other phrase that we were going along with those two, and it's achguks anustzainimts olinu, and it's I'm not listening to you. Achguks. Anus tsainimts ol inu.
4: Ach guks anus tsainimts ul inu.
5: I'm not listening to you. I'm not paying attention to you. Ach guks anus tsainimts ol inu. Could I change this and say it? Ach guks anus tsainimnu ol ents. You're not listening to me.
4: Ah.
5: Ach guks anustzainim nu ol uns. Just changing it up to you're not listening to me.
4: Ach guks anustzainim nu ol uns.
5: Why? So... Maybe I'll take the time now to quickly review some of the phrases that we've went over and some of the last phrases that we went over from here were Yayotsadu. Did I say it right?
4: Yayotsadu.
5: Yayotsadu. Did I say it right? And Ath-Eletzihuts. This one's still learning for me. Ath-Eletzihuts Nulits.
4: Ath-Eletzihuts Nulits.
5: And that one is, how would you say it? Kind of going hand in hand with the, what was it again? Where was it? My apologies. The Ayutstu. Achasnibitska Ayutstu. I'm just going off by memory. I don't know if I could say that.
4: Achasnibitska Ayutstu.
5: Oh. Achasnibitska Ayutstu. I don't know if I could say that. And then a few more that we went over as the song is Stamks di Athilch.
4: Stamks di Athilch Ich.
5: Stamks di Athilch Ich. And that is, what do you think about it? We also went over Inutsut Nuix.
4: Inutsut Nuix.
5: Inutsut Nuix. That is, did you say something? Inutsut Nuix. As well as Inutsut Nuix Oth Unts. What are you trying to say to me?
4: Inutsut Nuix.

0: Say again what you said.
1: Ayut isu stems wa skuk nu.
0: Ayut isu stems wa skuk nu. Say again what you said. And this one was also in Achasnabits. Oh, no. Well, yeah, it could be. Achasnabits stems wa skuk nu.
1: Ach as nabits stems wa skuk nu.
0: Ach as nabits stems wa skuk nu. I don't know what you are saying. And those are all the phrases that we went over as di songt. And thank you all for going over them and listening to me as I try this.
1: Weiss, Madam Hooks, let's continue then with our phrase Alti Socht, and who's saying I'm not all tight?
2: Chosimt.
0: Chosimt.
1: Chosimt. Chosimt.
0: Chosimt.
1: Chosimt.
0: I sure am Chosimt right now.
1: Why? Chosimt. That is our phrase today and is meaning I am sweating. We'll have plenty of more phrase of the day to go along with these phrases. Our previous phrase of the day.
2: Nukluts astisonht.
0: Nukluts astisonht.
1: Nukluts astisonht. Nukluts astisonht.
2: Nukluts astisonht. Chosimt.
0: Chosimt.
1: Nukluts astisonht. Chosimt. So, those are phrases for the past 2 days. We're going to continue to bring you the next three phrases. Stay tuned. We're continuing to do these back-to-back weeks. We share with you the phrase of the day, the first week, and then our second week sharing with you primarily the Nechalk and sharing the English at the end of our shows. That is all for now. Always take care of yourselves, folks. Love yourselves. Ach kukman up. It is not goodbye.
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8: 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Yeah, tip. Yeah, tip. The silk. The silk. The bump gets result. The bump gets result. The bump gets result. Yeah, it's a silk. The bum gets result. Yeah, it's the silk. The bum gets result. Real happy that I got the house.
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10: 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That was a three bomb by Pierce. What a shot.
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15: Schlechau sich arm. Was keine Mutter die Mullet. Schlechau sich arm. Schlechau sich arm. Schlechau sich arm. Was keine Mutter. 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
1: And Slanuskamata is our language that holds all of the keys to our relationship with the land, because the language comes directly from the land. 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
2: 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How do you say moose?
0: Skma.
2: Skma. 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
0: No tiny hits the skmata. No tiny hits.
2: No tiny hits.
0: The skmata.
2: When I hit the moose,
0: he
2: damaged my car.
0: My hits lost damage from the mud. 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
2: My car is a total.
0: My hitchik.
2: My
0: hitchik. Lost them. It's a cum de mut. No tiny hits, the skmata. No tiny. 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It's. The skmata. The skmata. Das Kmata, manche sich los, dann geht es um die Mut.
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6: 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I really like banana. 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Fiat Hippananat. I really like banana.
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3: Oi. 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Yeti sonch. Insta die die. That song was called Hooked on a Feeling by Blue Suede. And I believe Bjorn Skiffs, I believe I saw. 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Anus signum nup os Nuchalk Radio 91.1 FM. Alamusel chsputl what clucked boots dismau. 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Stut we need many guys, alatire works do or smith way. Hello, friends and family. Welcome to Stim Denise. You're listening to Nuchalk Radio 91.1 FM, broadcasting the laws of the lands and waters. Smouty silk is, uts east sleeth, Nuchalkum heath, way. All right, on our agenda today, we'll be getting into our weather tide times, and we'll be looking at our driving conditions right after our next song. We like to start off with our phrase of the day. It is now Thursday, July 23rd. Kusumts asaists. Kusumts asaists. Kusumts asaists.
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3: I'm sweating now. I'm sweating now. That is what that is saying. I'm sweating now. And more likely that's going to happen throughout the day. It's still going to be a pretty warm day, I believe. Like yesterday's phrase. Gaihis nu klutz astisongt. It was Astunicha for sure. So we could put like Gaihis Nuklutz Astunicha. It was too hot yesterday. Why? Alright, we have our song lined up and ready to go, I believe. Yeah, we're ready to go. Why?

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4: Why smidam hooks? Yet di sinach, yet di sonch, insta die die. That song was called Fortunate Son by CCR, Creedence Clearwater Revival. Way. That was actually a pretty short song, I realized. All right, now that we're back, we'll be getting into our weather tide times, and we'll be looking at our Minminta briefly. Way. Ga alitz idu musap as di sa size of a song chats, al as chats, ins itz ik di as kich altumnap as di song. Now I'm going to tell you all how the day is outside. I am your weatherman today. Starting off with our current conditions. It is mainly sinch. So sinchatham denis. And our temperature is 16.8 degrees Celsius. A souk west, 4 kilometers an hour. And I forgot to mention that we're in a yellow warning, which is heat. So it's a heat warning in a yellow zone warning. I don't know. Yellow is what the color is. Oi. All right, let's go get into the four-day weather forecast, starting with Alti Songht. We'll be having more Sinchatham Denis. Hazy. Asuk becoming west, 20 kilometers an hour, gusting to 40 early this morning. Or this afternoon, I should say, sorry. With a high of 29. And our humidex is 31. Our UV index is 7 or high. As decent tonight. A few clouds. Increasing cloudiness overnight. A souk west. 20 kilometers an hour gusting to 40. Becoming light this evening with a low of 16. Moving on to Kainuchs tomorrow. Friday, July 24th. Skinwas. And a 40% chance of aswalas in the afternoon. A souk becoming west, 20 kilometers an hour, gusting to 40 early in the afternoon with a high of 23. And our UV index is 3 or moderate. Ala int at nighttime for July 24th, periods of aswalas and a low of 12. Moving on to the next day, Saturday, July 25th, periods of aswalas and a high of 17. And for Ala Int, July 25th, periods of Aswalas and a low of 11. That is periods of rain. And for Sunday, July 26th, periods of Aswalas and a high of 18. And Ala Int, July 26th, Skinwas with a 60% chance of Aswalas and a low of 10. Way. And yeah, that's four. I had to actually count. That was our four-day weather forecast, along with our current conditions. Assist. All right, let's go get into the next part, which is our tide times. Oi. Tchwelchtsinska alitz idu musap astis asais wa suludis ats. We'll be looking at our sulut. Maskamaklitsid is now 8:12 in the a.m. Our next high tide will be at 9:36 a.m. and will get to 3.41 meters or 11.19 feet. Our next low tide this afternoon is at 2:49 p.m. and will get to 2.4 meters or 7.86 feet. And our high tide this evening will be at 9:14 p.m. and will get to 4.38 meters or 14.36 feet. Way. All right, that was a look at our sulut, our tide, tkmots. And let's go move into our minminta. That's Highway 20, Nuchalkulimch to Williams Lake, Gulimch, or whichever way you are driving, vice versa. All right, let's go take a look at our first camera here. This is about 88 kilometers from Bellicoola and 41 kilometers from Anaham Lake near the gate at the top of the Bellicoola Hill, looking southwest. And it looks almost the same as yesterday. There's a lot of traffic coming through, a lot of grooves in the road indicating that there's a lot of soft spots, possibly muddy spots, I believe, due to probably the dew. Due to the dew. So yeah, watch out for those muddy sections and slippery sections while driving in and out of Nuchalkulimch on our gravel road. And I would say on the hill, especially. All right, let's go move into the next part, our next camera, I should say. Swing over to the next camera, if it will let me. For some reason, it's not. Oh, there we go. It must have been doing its thing, you know. And this is our camera near Anaham Lake, about 140 kilometers east of Bellicoola, looking west. And looks like compared to Astunicha yesterday, that in the distance there, the haze is dissipating a little more. But other than that, I think our road is looking pretty good, surprisingly. And I could see that there is trek, like I said, so there seems to be quite a bit of traffic coming in and out of Nuchalkulimch. And so therefore, I would say watch out for those grooves in the road even. And so there's soft spots and possibly some loose gravel. So do be careful on the gravel areas. And just as I'm about to leave, the camera updated again. And yeah, pretty much the same thing. Looks like there's quite a bit of traffic still happening. And yeah, it seems to be getting a lot of traffic early in the morning lately. All right, that's probably the best time to drive anyways, you know. Like, it's a little bit more cooler, more cooler. And yeah, it's probably a little more easier to drive in the morning. All right, let's go and get to the last part of the road between Elsie Road and Chipman Road for about 143 kilometers. Watch for livestock. It's quite the distance of driving to watch for livestock. So be careful in those areas. Yeah, there's a few times where I went through there and it was a herd. A herd of moose. A lot of moose. And then there was also people riding horses and stuff. So it was pretty a nice spectacle, I would say. All right, let's go get into our song. And when we come back, we'll be getting into the first set of our daily announcements. House of the Rising Sun by the Animals. Oi.

0: Unsurrendered.
1: Canada can only exist where a treaty exists.
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1: Within those boundaries of that agreed-on treaty.
0: Sovereign Nuukoq territory.
2: So why do we still follow the Canadian Act and the Canadian law if we're not treaty?
0: Nuukoq radio.
1: That's a good question.
3: Why? Why, Madame Hooks? Yet the sinach, yet the sonch, instadidae. That song was called House of the Rising Sun by the Animals. A little tiny side note. That was one of the first songs I learned how to play on my guitar. Pretty nice song. I love it. And just because I can play it a little bit. Like I said, I'm not the greatest. Oy. Anust signum noch athisathais ala amadithats watsiktathats. Okay, listen to how it is in our place and what is going on. Temperatures have been really high, and it was Monday to Wednesday in Bella Coola. Daytime highs were expected to have been at the lows, low 30s, with overnight lows in the mid-teens. And yeah, that was pretty crazy hot last few days that went by. And I believe today is still going to be a pretty hot day, but not as hot as the other days. So I would still say, you know, stay cool and keep yourself hydrated, because heat affects everyone, and the risks are even greater for seniors, people who live alone, people with pre-existing health conditions such as diabetes, heart disease, or respiratory disease. Also people with mental illness, people with substance use disorders, and people with limited mobility. So watch for these. Watch for the effects of heat illness. Heavy sweating, rash, cramps, fainting, high body temperature, and the worsening of some health conditions. So keep an eye on your relatives, your friends, your neighbors that may have any of these underlying conditions, and go check up on them. It's very hot out there. Why? Stut we need us up. It's that time of the year again, folks, so please help protect our nimnimk relatives such as the nun and tla by being bear aware. And this is where I really think of our smouty silkith, of our one heart, one mind, where we can put that together and become a part of this. To help avoid potential encounters, please get rid of any attractants outside of your home. These are number one, making sure your simsk outside is covered up and your simsk guts are dumped in the designated areas of the nuchom. Number two, make sure your saith, which is garbage, is not left outside. And number three, do not leave pet food outside unattended. And number four, pick your schaluts as soon as they ripen, which is your fruit or berries. When walking or hiking in the woods, carry bear spray and make a lot of noise to not startle any nimnimk on their path. Remember that we share this land with the nun and tla and other nimnimk. Way. Holly's Blueberry Farm is now open for you pick. 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I was going to say Havents, Event Center. 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Or also Iris Cywallis at 236-719-2021. Hawaii. Bella Coola Little League for boys and girls pre-K to grade 7 is every Friday from 5:30 to 6:45 p.m. at the Walker Island Ballpark Diamond. All skill levels are welcome. Come out and play some ball. Parent involvement with kids under age 4 is appreciated. Hawaii. Youth Slow Pitch has started for grades 8 to 12 at Walker Island with the support of Nuchalk Recreation and Youth Center staff. This has taken place every Tuesday and Wednesday from 5 to 6:30 p.m. and will continue. Hawaii. The Snootley Park Disc Golf Course is hosting a weekly drop-in game on Thursdays at 6:30 p.m. All skill levels and group sizes are welcome. Meet at hole 1 at the Snootley Park by the end of the Cedar Trail. There are still a handful of disc sets left to purchase at Elkhorn. Hawaii. All right, so I think I'm going to come back to our announcements in a little bit. We'll take a short little musical interlude. So I want to play the song of the Great Blue Heron for us. It's one of my favorites. I like it.
4: Song of the Great Blue Heron. In our culture, we talk about the Great Blue Heron as being a bringer of luck. To see the Great Blue Heron brings you good luck. In our Smayustas, the Great Blue Heron is a chief of the undersea world, and he lives in the house of Kumukwa underneath the sea, and is respected as a high chief. He is chief among birds, along with the eagle. Song of the Great Blue Heron.

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3: Ouais. Madame Hooks. Yeti Sinach. Yeti Song. That was the song of the great blue heron. How do you say that again? Chakrant? Yeah. So, and we're back here again with Dadala. We're going to be doing our language practice together and exercising our minds. And I kind of have a few questions. One is, is there a way of saying, like, honor?
4: Honor.
3: Have you come across anything like that?
4: Never heard anything like that, except that, you know, they say damkluk.
3: Damkluk, okay.
4: For like, you know, like, in some of the songs that, like, are gospel songs put in the Chalk, when they say things like praise.
3: Praise, oh yeah.
4: That they say that word damkluk, so it's like lifting up, right? Mm-hmm. You know, so to speak. And so I think of that song. Pardon me. How does it go again? Or something like that. Is how does that? I saw the light.
3: Oh yeah,
4: that
3: yeah.
4: Song.
3: yeah.
4: I came across that song. Got this. Little, like, it's not part of the songbook at all. I don't even remember how I got it, but there's that song and also the full how does that go? You Are My Sunshine.
3: Oh yeah,
4: yeah.
3: Oh, that would be a good one to learn.
4: Yeah. And so I was going through it one day and I was like, how does that song go again? Because I didn't remember it, but I start going through it and I'm like, oh yeah, I remember this song, the I Saw the Light song.
3: Oh yeah.
4: But that always sticks with me, is that damn klukis. So that's like to say that we kind of uplift or we praise or whatever it is that you might think of in that sense, you know, that word honor.
3: Okay. You know,
4: because never ever heard anything for something like that, right? Because we do have what we call the honor song. That's like a big thing for our people. Now that usually the honor song is, you know, almost imperative in apwakam and in slum. Mm-hmm. And so it's something that's always sung, but never ever heard a word for honor.
3: Hmm.
4: Mm-hmm.
3: That's I think that's like the closest one, though. Damn tluk.
4: Ah, yeah, and I guess it depends on like what your idea of honor means, right? Like in the Western world, you know, honor means something that often they relate to war.
3: Oh, okay.
4: You know, like they use honor in that way.
3: Yeah.
4: And at least one context that I could think of it in. And so it kind of depends. And like honor, you know, for us is that, as far as I can understand it, as being an uplifting. Like certainly, they're still the same anyway, but like the different reasons for having honor and how you define it is, I think, what separates us from Western ideology and then our own as First Nations.
3: Yeah, it seems like for that one type of honor, it's more like we put some sort of pride within a person because they revered so much within their life.
4: Yeah.
3: And like when war, you know, when there's war and you survived it, basically it's a great honor that you came back and you put pride in that person that made it back from the war and stuff. So.
4: And you think of that, like the sort of political way about it, that, you know, they have this patriotism, and that relates to what you're saying there of having pride, which we also use when we say that someone is prideful. We say we sometimes use that word to be in a way prideful. Like if we say mm-hmm. would to be saved of someone who's got a lot of pride and who's proud of themselves,
3: yeah.
4: you know. And so we also use it in that sense as well. So definitely, you know, like they all kind of sort of relate to the same word and the same concept, but for the different reasons of which you put into context, you know, just kind of gives us an idea of how and which ways can we use it, right?
3: Mm-hmm.
4: At least that's what I think. And so Dam Klug, that's the only one that I know.
3: Uh-huh.
4: Yeah.
3: And what was that? Dam Die Silk?
4: Oh, Klug.
3: Oh, Dam Die Klug.
4: No, it would just be
3: Dam Klug. Oh, okay. What was the other one you said earlier?
4: Just Klug Die Silk.
3: Oh, yeah, okay. That was the other way around.
4: Yeah, so that would be like that that I'm prideful or or I have I'm proud of myself. I think there are other ways that they say it with the same word. That's the only one that comes to mind right now. You know, because it's quite easy for us to say something in relation to the silk, right?
3: Mm-hmm.
4: And so, you know, I say that Klug Die Silk. I can't remember the other ones.
3: Mm-hmm. Yeah, there was one that I came across that was similar. I don't know. It might have been that same one. It seems like it's like being selfish sort of thing.
4: Mm, yeah. There are ways of saying selfish, like, you know, we have this concept of nuyayansh,
3: mm-hmm.
4: which is the reciprocal generosity, this generosity that is, you know, in itself reciprocal, but it's also something of a generosity that's not given. And if you kind of really understand that, it means having like the give without giving is kind of what it is, right? Mm-hmm. You know, it's like to give without the knowledge of the fact that you're giving, you know, that kind of, that's completely what it means to my understanding, not being selfish. Mm-hmm. But the opposite of that we have in our language, to my understanding, and also you'll hear the similarity of how they're being said, is nulchanl.
3: Nulchanl.
4: Oh, so you got nuyayanl and nulchanl, where this word is something that we say as being opposite or...
3: okay, so opposite of that, the ants part, like the part where you're like giving your shirt kind of thing.
4: So the opposite of nuyayansh, mm-hmm. yeah, opposite of that, nulchansh.
3: Nulchansh.
4: And so that you know, I've heard as or I've seen in the dictionary as being selfish. I've never quite heard it. I did hear in recording, Willie Hands, Papa Willie, he said, Nulchan chan mik mit sudil. Nulchan chan mik mit sudil. It was quite a long word anyway.
3: Mm-hmm.
4: And it's also this expression of being selfish, right? Like, especially of the mind, that we say nulchan chan mik, and then the mit sudil is like this to ourselves, like in, and so, you know, this was something that he said in a prayer, and it just completely fits. Like I don't know it in English.
3: Mm-hmm.
4: Like I never heard it in English, only hear it in Nachalk, but based on just that way that we say nulchans and knowing that word, which is the root word, that it completely is like this selfishness, you know, in a sense, relating to that nulchans. So that was one other one that I heard that's sort of relating to that.
3: Mm-hmm.
4: Yeah.
3: It's like having a lot of something and only keeping it to yourself, that sort of thing. Like, I think a lot of times, you know, because we're in the language that is like it's pretty old, right? So we'd have to think of like where the time would have been used at that. It'd be like it was like when there was abundances of fish and things like that too, right? So
4: yeah, it's so like by nature of the. The potlatch system, the slum, and by nature of that, the origins in Smayusta of those practices, you know, it's by nature of those practices that have been given to us, that have been bestowed upon us, that we are Nuiyan, that we give that, we have that reciprocal generosity. And so when we say something as being the opposite of it, it's directly going against, right? That's also what we mean by that, is not just that it's opposite, but it goes against the values that we have as people when we have that selfishness within us.
3: Mm-hmm.
4: Yeah,
3: that's for sure. It's like we don't really own things, we just take care of it. That's what I like to think of it. And I didn't really think of very much questions today. I was just wanting to know about like things kind of revolving similar to honor, or, you know, I heard a recording earlier, I think it was Ely Stice.
4: Mm.
3: And I think she was saying, what was it again? It had a s in the beginning, s'yats, I think.
4: Mm.
3: And then, it was the s'yatsya banana.
4: Oh, s'yatsya banana.
3: Yeah.
4: Yeah. Okay, so that one's a fun one.
3: Uh-huh.
4: You know, whenever we say that, like, if you have something, we use that word.
3: Okay.
4: And so that was the word that she was saying.
3: Oh, okay, yeah.
4: Yeah,
3: s'yats.
4: And so when we say chiyats, it means that I like to have.
3: Okay. Yeah.
4: Because we're now saying with it this ya that we say, you know, in lots of words. It's in Kanusiam, it's in Yedison or Yedisinach. And so chiyats, chabnanat, I like to have bananas.
3: I like to have bananas, yeah.
4: I like to think of it in that way, like maybe you heard it, and maybe some of the folks remember that song, I Like to Eat Bananas.
3: Oh, yeah, yeah.
4: I don't know where that song comes from, but I know for me in my childhood, it was on the kids' channel, right?
3: Yeah, yeah.
4: And they would sing that, and so I think
3: it's like an old school nursery rhyme or something, hey?
4: Yeah, that's right. But
3: I like to eat apples and bananas?
4: Yep.
3: Yeah.
4: And so you can also use that to say if you like to have something else. Like another example that she had said, I think in the same instance, is ach chiatz chia pizzas.
3: I don't like pizzas.
4: Yeah, I don't like to have pizza. So saying that ach chiatz, that's almost difficult to say, yeah. Like that ach chiatz.
3: Ach chiatz. Holy.
4: Yeah, chia pizzas.
3: Chia pizzas.
4: I don't like to have pizza. You know, still finding a lot of ways really to, you know, how are people use that? Because I haven't really heard a lot of other examples. You know, like you could say other things, like if you have a dog, you could say, watch, you know, I have a dog.
3: Oh, I have a dog. Okay.
4: Yeah.
3: That's a good one.
4: I have a pencil. Or a pen, kopit, I don't know. You know, I don't know if that's the way that you could say
3: it. I wonder if that would work for like other types of things. I guess I was just thinking of how an animal has a baby or something.
4: Oh, yeah.
3: And so like they have babies or something.
4: So there then you have like all these other ways in which you could say you have something.
3: Okay.
4: Like whenever they talk about, as far as I know, just with people, that if they have a child, they say Asmanayak.
3: Asmanayak. Manayak.
4: And I don't know if that really means that you have a child in the sense of having a child generally, but I wonder if it's having a child if you're holding it.
3: Mm-hmm.
4: Asmanayak. I'm not very sure of that.
3: Or like you're holding their hand or something.
4: Because, you know, like we say things similarly, like if you're using a nichta, mm-hmm. A saw, we would say asnichtenak.
3: Oh, okay.
4: And so perhaps it can be in that case, having in the sense of in one's arms,
3: mm-hmm.
4: something like that anyway. Because you hear in stories like Felicity told the story of Kwanat Dulaich, right? Felicity Waukes was the one who told that story. And when she began to tell the story, she was talking about the people that were in this home. And she said, which is to say that they had a child who was crying. And so asasmanaik could perhaps be that they had this child that they, you know, and in the nature of its crying, they were probably like soothing and and carrying around their home and whatever. And that probably, you know, I'm not very certain because it's not mentioned that it did, but, you know, probably that it might have brought the sninik to their home, right? Because it was this son of the sninik that was crying on the rock. That when they saw it, you know, the man went to his bow and he shot it and it rolled off and that sninik disappeared. And that's why that sninik mother was at Cry Rock crying. You know, but anyway, you know, they begin the story by saying of that they had this child crying. And then also in another instance that Felicity said that in a different story, I think she just said it as Asmanayak, which is quite close, right? Asmanayak. I can't remember. But I think now, you know, I've never thought about it until I just now, but perhaps that they mean more in the sense of like having in the arms a child, you know. That would be something definitely for us to find out about, but that's a different means of having something, right? I don't know. I can't remember yet if they say Hilmenna or Hilmenments. You know, and then you can get in other ways of like having something.
3: Like I have children.
4: I think a way that, if I'm not mistaken, I'm trying to really think back to my memory here, but Arthur Pootlis, I think he might have said Gishmenments or something like that, or Gishmenna. Don't quote me on that. Because Gish is another way of saying have.
3: Yeah,
4: so you have Gish, and there's Gish, and then there's Us, which, again, used in all these other different ways. That also with that is expression of use of something or perhaps like that asmanayak is having within one's hands or arms. Like if you're going by vehicle, like if you use a vehicle, they say askhomdimut. And then if you have a vehicle, this is the one for sure I know that Arthur said is gilkhomdimut.
3: So like that's to have?
4: That's right.
3: Oh.
4: Yeah, and you got to be careful with that one. You got to say geel, you know, don't say geel, because then that's the opposite.
3: Like, I don't have
4: a vehicle.
3: It's almost like you had a vehicle, but I don't have one now.
4: Yeah, that geel is like lacking something. And so it can kind of be used in a number of ways that I think is really fun. But that's as much as I could think, you know, there's still a lot around that for myself that kind of that I would like to learn about. You know, I'm never certain, like, I don't know. If I don't know something, then I won't be certain about whether or not we could say it that way. So I can't remember how they would say, like, having a child, except for that moment of Felicity using it to say of those people having children in their arms or whatever.
3: Wow. I can't believe, like, sometimes we just manage to get to, like, a good point in the language where we could explain quite a bit. And earlier, I was going to say, I got distracted. Ach, sneaks a fly on your mic earlier.
4: Oh.
3: I was like, what?
4: Ach, sneaks.
3: Ach, sneaks.
4: Ach, sneaks.
3: The fly. Don't know how to say it.
4: Ach, sneaks, die mamies.
3: Mamies, oh yeah.
4: Yeah.
3: Mamies.
4: I think I would just say generally like mamies. It's just like a black fly. Mamies,
3: yeah.
4: If you talk about other flies, like the only one that I really also know is Pkim.
3: Pekim. Oh, yeah, that's
4: Pekim.
3: That's the mosquito?
4: Yeah. Yeah, Pekim.
3: Pekim.
4: Yeah, mosquito. And then, of course, the skosh.
3: Oh, yeah, the bumblebee or
4: Bumblebee or wasp.
3: Skosh.
4: And the other one that I think about that was asked recently, too, is how we say horsefly. Because I think there is a way, I don't know if this is, I can't remember if this is the exact right way to say it, but I think it's salt elslith or something like that. Salt elslith or salt elslith. But I think it has to do with the dog salmon.
3: Oh, yeah, the tli.
4: Yeah. I think, I'm not exactly certain for why, but maybe, you know, when they're on the river and they're fishing for tli around siistlith, the time in which we eat dog salmon, that perhaps the horse flies maybe around more often than other times. Mm-hmm. Not too sure. I had to look into that one again. But anyway, and there's also like the noceums.
3: Oh, yeah.
4: The gnats. They call them like...
3: gnats.
4: Stkoskusi.
3: Stkoskusi.
4: Oh, stkoskusi. Which is meaning that it sticks to your face.
3: Oh, okay.
4: Yeah.
3: Has an oosinary.
4: Yeah. Stkoskusi, I think is how they say it. I can't remember for the life of me, but I believe that's the way that goes. And so, if you think about it, I guess I know a few. But you never really, the thing is, like, you never really think about it, right? Like, you never, like, genich, stkoskusi. Go, you know, seams or whatever.
3: I always say that to skrus.
4: Oh, yeah.
3: And so, for some reason, they actually listen. Like just go away.
4: You find that as being the case, very good listeners. I've had many instances where I tell them uskach after I open a window and they go out. Lately, it seems that they don't listen, but like, no joke. Yes, he's been in the office with me like probably a few times where one's come in and I tell them and immediately it goes out. So I got witnesses.
3: Yeah, yeah.
4: It's not just coincidence.
3: Same with Tsichinasts. She would do the same thing. I'd be like, yeah, go away. And she like, and it would go. And then she's like, you just tell that thing to go away. And I was like, yeah. I was like, that's what you got to do with them sometimes.
4: See, the thing that I think is really cool about our language and something that's been shared with me by my papa is that the animals know our language.
3: Mm-hmm.
4: And he's had moments himself where he's shared that. And he...

0: in a sense, because the animals, they sense that, right? Mm-hmm.
1: That's for sure.
0: And when you don't have that, there's no reason to really have that feeling. But anyway, you know, like they do know. They know the language. And, you know, it's probably not something that I can really share outside of my own experience, other people's experiences. So I won't go into too much detail, but there are people that know our language that have had experience in speaking to animals and having response in a way that is certain they understand what it is that you're saying, right? You know, because, you know, imagine if someone came up to you and, like, your immediate reaction is to, like, go on, go away, you know, yeah. Like, or like, you know, like, you know, just like really, really kind of have that way about it. You know, there's no.
1: So it's good to be like, what is it, coos, is that how you say it?
0: Coos, being calm. I don't know how you say, like, being calm.
1: If you were to be calm
0: yourself. If you are calm yourself, yeah. Like, I don't know if they say that. But that is the word for calm. Like, we say kusim for, you know, if the wind is calm. There's no wind. Kusim denil. But certainly, you know, is like, it kind of, at least for myself and maybe hopefully for you guys, our listeners, that it gives you a different kind of perspective on the approach that we could have mm-hmm. to be able to, you know, learn with this use of our language and also the kind of space that we create of having safety in any situation, right? You know, and not just safety because of danger, but safety for safety.
1: Yeah, yeah.
0: You know, for
1: like caution and
0: for just being safe in a way, you know, that's where like a lot of the values that we have as Nechalk people will come in, and the words that we have will really kind of be able to see and understand its meanings. Like one that kind of comes to mind is that word kwal, which is a word that means like safe, complete, grown, and you know, probably some other ways that we could really sort of understand it. There, you know, for me with that, there's still a lot that I would like to learn about it to really understand it fully. I don't understand it fully.
1: Mm-hmm.
0: But just to kind of fit into this that we're saying now of like the kind of space to create in situations where we feel that there might be any reason for danger, whether or not it's in the sense of something being extremely dangerous, or it's the feeling of fear that brings anxiety, that brings other things with that, you know, apart from anxiety, like shyness,
1: mm-hmm.
0: Embarrassment, and those kinds of emotions, right? Like there's a lot to kind of learn around these values that we have, that the language, when we learn it and when we speak it, that we'll be able to, with it, exhibit those ways, you know. That's kind of the best way to put it, I guess, because it's a way of being, right? That all those kinds of things will come with time. See, just in closing, the one thing about language is not just learning language for the sake of being able to understand it. When you learn another language, not just our own, but other languages, you can be put into a different kind of mindset.
1: Mm-hmm.
0: And that's not just that you'll change your mindset in the sense that you'll be more motivated or whatever to do things. It's a different mindset in that it's completely different from that of English mind.
1: Yeah, I was talking about this asthenicia, and I was thinking about how when you're developing as at a young age, and say you were brought up in our traditional ways, either fully or partially, which I think I was partially. So I got quite a bit of stories I got told, and it molds your mind differently, because mm-hmm. especially.

0: if their story has been repeated to you over and over and over again, and it becomes like a part of you after a while, you know, like it's not that it's my story now, but it is my family story, or, you know, like it's deeply rooted within us. And when it comes out with, when we just speak about it, like now, it's a little different from when our grandparents told us that story or whatever, but the feeling is still there, you know, like that sense of knowing how it was, just for the explanation of it all. And we usually, like, our grandparents and stuff are really, you know, like, they pushed through all of that to get to us, you know, and we're fortunate to have a lot of people tell us a lot of stories, and that helped mold your mind if you were paying attention, I would say. You know, like, if I wasn't paying attention, I probably would have had a different mindset of how I would think in life today, because, you know, like, you know, we talk to animals and things like that. So it just shows to, like, it shows how far you can go with the language, or just in general, our culture, and to help, you know, mold your mind into a good way, a good path.
1: So if I may share one more thing to kind of illustrate, the 1920s is when Thomas McElwraith came, and, you know, his approach to our people was to really learn as much as he could to be able to, you know, carry out his book on our people, you know, to study. And he had asked the people at that time if they ever would take land from Europe, you know, and that was unthinkable to them. And we say that as being unthinkable in that you know, they don't share the same mindset that people of those nations, of those cultures that conquer, you know, like, our people never conquered. Like, that's how deeply ingrained the values from our Smayusta, from our origins, are within our people. You know, thinking back to how many thousands of years that our people have been in these places, you know, like, you think even in some of our songs, I can't seem to remember, but I think that it must be in our Staldem Sinachmeich Putlas that they say, "I am rooted like a mountain in Nechalk," or something along the lines of that. And so it's kind of to put that it would never occur to our people to ever go and conquer, because, you know, how Senchekila put it with me is that we don't have history in those places. You know, we have a history here in the territory that we live in, and it stretches back thousands of years, you know, to the ice age, to the end of the last ice age. And that really says something about it, you know, and can kind of give you that idea of what we mean by a different mindset. And that has to be accepted, you know, because in the world today, the way that some people think, especially with this language, English, especially non-First Nations people, and especially Qumsikhwa, that they don't think like that. They think, oh, that's baloney.
0: Yeah.
1: You know, but this is the truth. This is the way that our people are. It was unthinkable. They would never, ever take land from other people. And so that's just kind of a way to think about it, how language shapes your mind. And also to, you know, with that shapes like your personality and such. So it's kind of an exciting, fun thing to get into the language. And my hopes are really that we can continue to move forward with that. And that the more that we talk about language like this and share language, that people are learning. And hopefully that one day we'll be able to all conversate with each other and, you know, share this, the kind of just the joy and the blessing of who we are as people is that we're really fortunate still to, you know, be the descendants of our ancestors that have been here for, you know, they say time immemorial.
0: Mm-hmm. Yeah, yeah. And that is before memory, I believe. For coming into Stimdenis and sharing your time here. And that was such a amazing little get together we had, I think. And I really like, oh, what's going on here? Oh, okay, never mind. I'm like,
1: yeah,
0: it just wanted to do its own thing, I guess. All right, we'll get into a song, and when we come back, we'll be getting into some more weather and tide times and things like that. And again, once again, thank you for being here, Dadla.

0: problem of colonization, like violence, psychological problems. Not because they don't have a job.
1: New Hulk Radio.
0: They're separated from their land and their history and their culture.
2: Why? Why some dumb hooks? Yet de see nach, yet de sonch, insta die die. That was called Taking Care of Business by Backman Turner Overdrive. And I gotta say it again, that was an amazing visit from Dadla. And went over some really amazing topics and seemed to get a little, not heavy, but, you know, thinking about how deep we can be with the language. And I would say it's good to have a mindset within New Hulk, and that is not just saying the language. There's so much more to New Hulk than just the language, although the language is there, and we're doing this to uplift our language as much as we can. And the idea is that we can think of ways to speak the language and give yourself that opportunity to do so. And as we continue on in through the time to come forward, in the days to come, I should say, that we will build more and more language speakers in New Hulk. And by doing so, we create people with the mindset of being New Hulk. I know that sounds weird, but it's the greatest strength, that part there. Uts istathith New Hulk imkith. Our greatest strength is being New Hulk. You put that into a context where you think about being New Hulk and all of the things that is to you, then you can put that all together and it becomes a greater thing, a greater strength within you. And I really uplift everybody out there doing the good work for us, creating that path for us, and keeping it going. And yeah, so I really enjoyed it, like I said. And when we're back, we're getting into our last set of our weather tide times, and we'll be looking at our Min Minta. But before that, I realized I want to finish off my little bit of daily announcements from earlier. Handball, soccer, and speedball has started for the youth. All sessions take place on Wednesdays. Kindergarten to grade 1 at the NES gym from 6 to 6:30 p.m. Grades 2 to 4 at the NES gym from 6:30 to 7:30 p.m. and grades 5 to 7 at the Sam's gym from 6:30 to 7:30 p.m. Why? AA meetings will take place on Mondays from 7 to 8 p.m. at the band office health room, and again on Fridays at 7 p.m. and the location is the hospital community room. NA meetings will be on Tuesdays at 7 p.m. and the location is the hospital community room. 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Hold on here. Give me one second.
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2: All right. Sorry about that. I think the smoke is kind of getting to me a little bit. Anyways, where were we? 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So, Dr. Dolly Lee's dental services for 2026 are going to be in August 10th to the 21st, September 7th to the 18th, October 5th to the 16th, and November 2nd to the 13th. 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The Makerspace is open once again with the hours of 11 a.m. to 5 p.m. on Monday, Tuesday, Wednesday, and Saturday at 1511 Sawmill Road on the left side of the Higginsburg Post Office. 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New Sliuch Da Playtime is every Friday at the Cedar Building from 10 a.m. to 3 p.m. on a drop-in basis. 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There will be snacks and crafts. 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Also, you can join New Sliuch Da for Rooted Beginnings a baby and caregiver connection group every Thursday from 1 to 3 p.m. for babies with babies between for families with babies between ages of 0 to 18 months. Oh my goodness, what's going on? Bella Coola Strong Start takes place Monday through Friday from 9 a.m. to 12 p.m. Strong Start is located at Nusatsum Elementary School. 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Also, you can bring a notice straight here to the radio station. We're in the Brown Building, number 3 at 498 McKenzie Street on Kroom Coots in downtown Bella Coola. Why? All right. Like I said, let's go straight into our weather. Why? Ka alitz idu musap asti sasais wasonchats ala askats ints itz ikti askich altumnap asti songcht. Now I'm going to tell you all how the day is outside. I am your weatherman today. Oi. And let's go get into our current condition. And we're still in a yellow warning, and that is heat. So we're in a heat warning of the yellow variety. Oi. Starting with our current conditions, mainly Sinch, and that is Sinchatham Denis. Our temperature is 19.8 degrees Celsius. Asuk west, 6 kilometers an hour. So brace yourselves, it's going to be a hot day today. Asti Songht, Sinchatham Denis, and hazy. Asuk becoming west, 20 kilometers an hour, gusting to 40 early this afternoon, and a high of 29. So it's going to be a hot day again. And our humidex is 31, our UV index is 7 or high. Us decent, a few skinwasses, a few clouds, increasing cloudiness overnight. Asuk west, 20 kilometers an hour, gusting to 40, becoming light this evening with a low of 16. Moving on to Kainuch, July 24th, skinwas, a 40% chance of aswalas in the afternoon. Asuk becoming west, 20 kilometers an hour, gusting to 40 early in the afternoon, and a high of 23. Our UV index is 3 or moderate. Alaint for July 24th, periods of aswalas and a low of 12. Moving into Saturday, July 25th, periods of aswalas and a high of 17. Alaint, nighttime, July 25th, periods of aswalas and a low of 11. Moving on to our fourth and final day, Sunday, July 26th, periods of aswalas and a high of 18. Alaint, nighttime, July 26th, skinwas with a 60% chance of aswalas and a low of tklakt. Why? That is 10. That was a look at our weather, and our current conditions, I was going to say. So I'm going to do this just a little different today. We'll just kind of go a little different pace. So I'm going to play another song, and then I want to do our tide times. Just feel like need to take a little tiny breather, I think, maybe. So we're going to listen to a song, and when we come back, we'll finish off our tie times. And yeah, we're also getting close to the end, and we'll be doing some more music, and then we'll get into the last of our daily announcements already. Wow. Why? So before we start into our song, though, I want to share a phrase of the day. I don't even know how that worked because I only pushed it once. I was trying to push the other one. And stay tuned till near the end. Right at the end, I'll share the phrase translation again. Here is Rocket Man by Elton John.

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1: 91.1 FM, New Hall Radio. Why? This is time for our last of our Sulut. We'll be looking at Maska Makleets. It is now 9:25 in the AM. Our next high tide is at 9:36 AM and we'll get to 3.41 meters or 11.19 feet. And that is about 11 minutes away from now. And our low tide this afternoon will be at 2:49 p.m. and we'll get to 2.4 meters or 7.86 feet. Our next high tide this evening is at 9:14 p.m. and we'll get to 4.38 meters or 14.36 feet. Way. That was the last look at our Sulut, our tide times. Way. Now we're going to take a look. Last look at our driving conditions, our Minminta, that is Highway 20 from Nuchalku Limch to Williams Lake Limch. And I'm going to be looking at our camera here near Bella Coola, about 88 kilometers from Bella Coola and 41 kilometers from Anaham Lake, near the gate at the top of the Bella Coola Hill, looking southwest. And looking straight at the gate, we can see that there is some sort of a vehicle there. Looks like he has a tractor on a trailer. Anyways, he's parked there. I don't know if it's parked or just we just happened to get the picture of him. But like I said earlier, there's been quite a bit of traffic happening and there's definitely grooves in the road, so soft spots and I would say loose gravel, so watch out for slippery sections. And I don't think it would be that muddy right now, but earlier it was. So little bits of mud here and there, possibly. Keep an eye out for that. And moving on to the next part, which is near Anaham Lake, about 140 kilometers east of Bella Coola. We're looking at another camera. Looking west. And the road is pretty well used today. So yeah, definitely, again, watch out for those slippery sections. And in this area, looks possibly like there was a bit of mud for some reason. So anyways, there's a little bit of dark spots. And so that indicates that there's possibly, you know, those potholes or mud. So muddy sections and slippery sections, keep an eye out for on the gravel parts of the road there. Other than that, it's looking pretty nice. Clear sky up there. Between Elsie Road and Chipman Road for about 143 kilometers, watch for livestock. And that was the last look at the road for today. All right, we have some more time, so we'll be getting into some more music. And when we come back, we'll be getting into the last of our daily announcements. Simts Athaists is our phrase of the day.
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1: 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Chusimts athaists.
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1: Why? All right, let's go get into some more music. And like I said, when we come back, we're getting into the last set of our daily announcements. Why?

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1: Yeah.
2: Why? Why, some of them hooks? Yet you see now. Yet you saw insta die die. Good morning and good day, family and friends. I am Die Die. That song was called The Logical Song by Supertramp. And before that, we heard the Mamas and Papas singing California Dreamin'. And then before that, we heard a song called Oh Girl by the Chi Lights. I wanted to play that one because there's another song called Oh Girl, but it's by a rapper. And I noticed seems like a lot of people are wanting to hear a lot of these kind of older songs. And kind of like, I like to point out that, you know, these are where, you know, like nowadays, obviously rap, but back then there wasn't rap. And so rap was like inspired by a lot of these songs. And so you'll notice some of the songs I play come from basically they're the older versions of the newer age songs, which I like. That's one of the things I like to do. It's kind of like history, you know. Music history. We kind of have a bunch of music history happening. All right, we're going to get into the last of our daily announcements, and we're almost near the end of our show already. Also, don't forget to stick around for our other amazing shows, because right after this is Native America Calling from 10 o'clock till 11 o'clock. Right after that is Eat New Chalkim, hosted by Dadla and Chim Chimina, and they're with you from 11 o'clock till 12 o'clock. Right after that is Nukalikuts Dam, usually hosted by Kichta, but I believe I'll be stepping in again today. I'll be in there, in there. I'll be with you guys again this afternoon, so I look forward to being here again. Why? Phrase of the day, Kusimts Asaists. Stay tuned till the end, because I'm going to be sharing the phrase translation coming up shortly. Okay, listen to how it is in our place and what's going on. One more time. Temperatures have been at a high, and it was in from Monday to Wednesday, and today is also no exception, I believe, because we're still in a heat warning. Yellow warning, heat. Daytime highs are expected to have been at the low 30s with overnight lows in the mid-teens. And today, like I said, is no exception. It's just a little under the 30s this time. It's like going to reach to 29, apparently. At the moment, it says it's 24 degrees out there. Wow. Heat affects everyone, but the risks are greater for seniors, people who live alone, people with pre-existing health conditions such as diabetes, heart disease, or respiratory disease, people with mental illness, people with substance use disorders, and people with limited mobility. Watch for the effects of heat illness, heavy sweating, rash, cramps, fainting, high body temperature, and the worsening of some health conditions. Why? It's that time of the year again, folks. Please help protect our Nimnimk relatives, such as the Nun and Tla. That is our animal relatives. And our grizzly bear and our black bear. By being bear aware, to help avoid potential encounters, please get rid of any attractants outside of your sooth, your home. These are, number one, making sure your simsk outside is covered up and your fish guts are dumped in the designated areas of the Nuchom. And number two, make sure your sa'ith, that is garbage, is not left outside. And number three, do not leave pet food outside unattended. Number four, pick your chalutz as soon as they ripen, that is your berries or fruit. When walking or hiking in the woods, carry bear spray and make a lot of noise to not startle any nimnimk on their path. Remember that we share this kuth ulamch with the Nun and Tla and other nimnimk relatives. Way. Holly's Blueberry Farm is now open for you pick. New Hulk Food is again going to pay for New Hulk and New Hulk adjacent folks. 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Why? 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Please note that fisheries and oceans will be patrolling the rivers, and no snagging is permitted. Bring your family, bring your friends, and come celebrate our shared traditions, language, and culture in the beautiful Nuhulkulimch. For more information, contact Maybelline Leon at 250-302-3715. Or you can also reach Iris Sawalis, that is New Nunta, at 236-719-2021. Bella Coola Little League for boys and girls pre-K to grade 7 is every Friday from 5:30 to 6:45 p.m. at Walker Island Ballpark Diamond. All skill levels are welcome. Come out and play some ball. Parent involvement with kids under age 4 is appreciated. Why? Youth slow pitch will start for grades 8 to 12 at Walker Island, and it will be from the support of New Hulk Recreation and Youth Center staff. They will be going every Tuesday and Wednesday from 5 to 6:30 p.m. Why? The Snootley Park Disc Golf Course is hosting a weekly drop-in game on Thursdays at 6:30 p.m. All skill levels and group sizes are welcome. Meet at hole 1 at the Snootley Park by the end of the Big Cedar Trail. There are still a handful of disc sets left to purchase at Elkhorn. Why? Handball, soccer, and speedball has started for the youth. All sessions take place on Wednesdays. Kindergarten to grade 1 at the NES gym from 6 to 6:30 p.m. Grades 2 to 4 at the NES gym from 6:30 to 7:30 p.m. And grades 5 to 7 at the Sam's gym from 6:30 to 7:30 p.m. Why? AA meetings will take place on Mondays from 7 to 8 p.m. at the band office health room. And then again on Fridays at 7 p.m. And the location is the hospital community room. NA meetings will be on Tuesdays at 7 p.m. And the location is also the hospital community room. Dr. Dolly Lee's dental services for 2026 are August 10th to the 21st, September 7th to the 18th, October 5th to the 16th, and then November 2nd to the 13th. Stay tuned for more further updates. Dental services are available to all Valley residents, and the location is at the band office. 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The Makerspace is open once again with the hours of 11 a.m. to 5 p.m. on Monday, Tuesday, Wednesday, and Saturday at 1511 Sawmill Road on the left side of the Hagensburg Post Office. Come check out the new location and equipment. New Sliuch, the playtime is every Friday at the Cedar Building from 10 a.m. to 3 p.m. on a drop-in basis. This is for those ages newborn to 7 years old and their caregivers. There will be snacks and crafts. Also, you can join New Sliuchda for Rooted Beginnings, a baby and caregiver connection group every Thursday from 1 to 3 p.m. for families with babies between the ages of 0 to 18 months. Way. Bella Coola Strong Start takes place Monday through Friday from 9 a.m. to 12 p.m. Strong Start is located at Nusatsum Elementary School. 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Or to make an appointment or get supplies, contact 250-799-5160 or 778-838-6142. 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Also, you can bring a notice straight here to the radio station. We're in the Brown Building, number 3 at 498 Mackenzie Street on Kumkuts in downtown Bella Coola. Way. All right, that was the last look at our daily announcements today. And we'll be moving into, we have enough time for another song. And then we'll be able to share our phrase of the day along with the translation as well. So I look forward to that part as well. All right, we have our song lined up here and ready to go. And like I said, when we come back, we'll be getting into the last, we'll be sharing our phrase and then the translation as well. And also, don't forget to stick around for our other shows. Right after this is Native America Calling from 10 o'clock till 11 o'clock. And then right after that is Eat New Chalkim from 11 o'clock till 12 o'clock. And then right after that is New Kalikuts Dam, hosted by me for now. And I'll be on from 12 o'clock till 3 o'clock, New Kalikuts Dam. I look forward to seeing you then again. And then again. Hawaii, here's our song.

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3: 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Why? Why is Madame Cooks? That song was called Every Breath You Take by the Police. And that was the last song. I'm going to share our phrase of the day and the translation.
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3: 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Alamusil xboot, what's collect boots, dismau, at kusil xdismau. Sutlam kdus, at its deliwat, at these kusulum heist eich, in wasuludis at smau di silk eith, uts east seith, new halkum heith. So it's up, ska, new halkum hyap. Eat new halkum hyap, I meant to say. There we go. Why? All right, that is the end of our show. Thank you all for sticking around and spending your time here on Stimdneath Instadidai. And enjoy your day. Have a great day, everyone. 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Why? Have a great day, everyone.
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2: Yeah. Usklaleich. Usklaleich. Yeah. Usklaleich. Usklaleich. Yeah. Usklaleich. Usklaleich. Yeah. Usklaleich. Usklaleich. Yeah. Usklaleich. Usklaleich. Yeah. Usklaleich. Usklaleich. Yeah. Usklaleich. Usklaleich. Yeah. Usklaleich. Usklaleich. Yeah. Usklaleich. Usklaleich. Yeah. Usklaleich. Usklaleich. Yeah. Usklaleich. Usklaleich. Yeah. Usklaleich. Usklaleich. Yeah. Usklaleich. Usklaleich. Yeah. Usklaleich. Usklaleich. Yeah. Usklaleich. Usklaleich. Yeah. Usklaleich. Usklaleich. Yeah. Usklaleich. Usklaleich. Yeah. Usklaleich. Usklaleich. Yeah. Usklaleich. Usklaleich. Yeah.

0: Vielleicht. Us vielleicht.
1: Okay.
0: Us vielleicht.
1: Us vielleicht.
0: Yeah, I'm thirsty.
1: Us kleinua. Us kleinua.
0: Oh.
1: Nah.
0: Are you? So can eat.
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3: Welcome to Native America Calling. First Nations leaders in Canada are voicing their dissatisfaction with new legislation aimed at addressing long-standing water quality issues in Indigenous communities. More than 35 First Nations have active water advisories and community leaders who say the bill doesn't do nearly enough. Today we'll hear from Indigenous leaders and water quality experts about what they say is needed instead. We're back after the news.

0: This is National Native News. I'm Jill Freitas. Tuesday was primary election day not only in Arizona, but across Navajo Nation, which includes Utah and New Mexico. And as KJZZ's Gabriel Pietrasio reports, incumbent President Boo Nigrin will not be moving on to the general.
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2: Before midnight, the tribal radio station KTNN, known in these parts as the Voice of the Navajo Nation, called the 16-candidate race. Here's host Navajo Bob Sandoval reading the unofficial score from the 110 polling places.
3: Here we go. Justin Jones, 15,039. Crystalyn Curley, 8,424. Boo Nigrin, 7,410. Tom Chi.
2: Farmington attorney Justin Jones came in third behind Boo Nigrin during the 2022 primary. This time, Jones and sitting Navajo Council Speaker Crystalyn Curley beat out incumbent President Nigrin, who has faced ethics violations and allegations of corruption. Now Jones and Curley will pick their VP running mates before November. If elected, Curley would be the first Diné female president. For National Native News, I'm Gabriel Pietrasio.
0: Alaska U.S. Senator Lisa Murkowski announced last week that her bill allowing five Alaska Native communities in Southeast Alaska to receive land entitlements passed out of the Energy and Natural Resources Committee. The legislation, called the Alaska Native Landless Equity Act, would allow Petersburg, Wrangell, Haines, Ketchikan, and Tenneke to form Alaska Native corporations and each receive about 23 acres of federal land. Those communities were excluded from the Alaska Native Claim Settlement Act, or ANCSA, when it became law over 50 years ago. ANCSA transferred 44 million acres of land to more than 200 regional, village, and urban corporations to resolve land claims throughout Alaska. The landless movement is not without controversy. ANCSA mandated the newly recognized Native corporations to make a profit. Because of this, some who oppose Murkowski's bill argue that it would privatize 150,000 acres of land in the Tongass National Forest. Murkowski spoke directly to the opposition in her committee remarks last week. She addressed concerns about environmental conservation, but said that, quote, this should not be the controversial measure it has historically been viewed as.
4: There are no better stewards of our Alaska lands than the people who have lived on them for thousands of years.
0: The Alaska delegation has been introducing landless legislation since the early 90s without success. In 2023, a landless bill introduced by Murkowski cleared the U.S. Senate committee for the first time. Murkowski also noted during remarks that Alaska Congressman Nick Begich's companion measure passed in the House of Representatives last month with no recorded opposition. Begich's bill is the first landless bill to clear the House.
4: And I think there's good reason for that, because it comes back to the inequity that we have seen and an effort to do right by the Alaska Native peoples who were excluded so many decades ago.
0: Murkowski's legislation now heads to the Senate floor for consideration. This story was provided by KFSK's Bees Hohen. On this day in 1880, President Rutherford B. Hayes signed an executive order canceling Oregon's Fort Harney military reservation and placing those lands under the existing Malheur Indian Reservation. The order expanded the reservation established in 1872 for the Northern Paiute and Snake peoples as federal policies continued reshaping Native homelands. I'm Jill Freitas.
5: Leads ala us kaigus wasuchnuts.
6: A leads ala us kaigus wasuchnuts. A leads ala us kaigus wasuchnuts.
5: A leads ala us kaigus wasuchnuts. A leads ala us kaigus wasuchnuts. A leads ala us kaigus wasuchnuts. A leads A sheets ala us kai goose ala us kai goose us kai goose ala us kai goose a sheets ala us kai goose was so snoots
6: a sheets ala us kai goose was so snoots
5: A sheets al as kaigus was sushnuts.
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8: Native America Calling. I'm Sean Spruce. We're speaking with Indigenous leaders and others about clean water issues facing First Nations in Canada and recently proposed legislation aimed at addressing the problems. First Nations leaders continue to criticize proposed legislation aimed at addressing drinking water issues, and currently more than 35 First Nations communities are under drinking water advisories, with some communities struggling to maintain access to clean drinking water for over five decades. Although the current bill guarantees billions of dollars in funding to improve infrastructure, Indigenous leaders criticize its language regarding jurisdiction and its failure to affirm the human right to access clean water. Today on our show, we'll speak with leaders and others in Canada about this proposed legislation and the future of clean drinking water in First Nations communities. And later in the hour, we'll talk with a conservation scientist who led a recent global study researching how Indigenous cultural practices boost biodiversity. Listeners, you can join us. This conversation is always available for you to enter. Call us with your questions and comments at 1-800-996-2848. That is also 1-800-99-NATIVE. Joining us now on the phone is Linda DeBossigay. She is the Grand Council Chief of the Anishinaabek Nation, and she is from Shiging First Nation. Chief DeBossigay, hello, and welcome to Native America Calling.
9: Hello there, Chimiigwech. Thank you for having me.
8: It's great to have you on the show. Also joining us today while traveling is Dr. Carrie Black. She is the Associate Professor and Canada Research Chair in the Department of Civil Engineering at the University of Calgary. Hello, Carrie, and welcome to our show.
9: Hello. Thanks so much for having me.
8: Chief DeBossigay, you've opposed some of this newly proposed bill's content. For example, how it doesn't explicitly state the human right to clean drinking water. How does the bill differ from earlier proposed legislation that you worked on back in 2023?
9: Sure. Thanks for the question, Sean. There's multiple aspects of this new bill that was created by the government itself, without additional consultation by First Nations across this country. In that process, they reduced a lot of the content that would have strengthened both the jurisdictional aspect, for example, of source water protection and inherent rights of our First Nations. They've essentially taken out the recognition of the human right to water for First Nations and replaced it with a progressive realization. They've also, reduced other parts of the bill that First Nations close to two decades have been advocating for that were introduced as part of the previous bill as a result of the co-development process that we went through. And so, there's a lot of alarm bells ringing. There was also a commitment with this bill of $4.6 billion, but we don't know or understand how they came up with that figure. The bill itself does not commit to additional funding going forward. And so there's a lot of concerns. There's a lot of questions still remaining. And while the government says we're in a, this thing is going to go through the parliamentary process, the reality is that we're dealing with a government that made, substantial changes to the bill without our input. And, we're going through a process that ultimately will likely not result in any further changes.
8: Chief DeBossigay, you said when the government proposes legislation without consultation, it signals to First Nations that the government is only interested in protecting themselves. How do you see this latest legislation's language shift liability away from the federal government?
9: Absolutely. Actually, many points. Right now, some of our communities in Canada are actually taking the government to court over this very issue. And the concerning part with this government, it took them, you know, almost 2 years to reintroduce a bill that was already ready to go from the last parliamentary session. And we find it quite convenient, you know, by government to introduce, you know, the language changes in this bill 2 weeks after a federal court basically stated that Canada has a responsibility for the provision of clean drinking water on reserve. However, this bill, the wording was changed to allow for, in our view, the support of the legal arguments currently being made against First Nations. And so the government in that particular court case with the Shawatamau First Nations, they are saying that, you know, the drinking water is only a policy within the federal government, where the court basically said it's your responsibility. There is interest here, and, you know, there are First Nations interests here in holding the government accountable. So the changes in the bill actually support the argument that Canada is making, that they don't have a responsibility to do this. And furthermore, they've put forward odd comments within that legal process suggesting water only flows around First Nations reserves and under, so that you know, they're trying to qualify and limit their liability. So essentially, Sean, right now what's happening is, with the introduction of this bill, this court process going on right now, and the comments being made by Canada in that process, it seems to us that they're talking out of both sides of their mouth.
8: The communities you represent as Grand Council Chief have long-standing water infrastructure problems. What are some of the common issues?
9: The infrastructure in of itself. Other issues are the contamination of source water for that community. And Sean, we're seeing that more and more with First Nations communities. Essentially, a lot of the First Nations communities are downstream from big industry, contaminating their source water and destabilizing their access. In one community, Kaseshawan First Nation, in the province that I'm from, they've been evacuated from their community since December as a result of a parasite being found in the system that essentially went throughout their entire water system. And, you know, they remain evacuated today. With what feels like there's no end in sight. So I know they're going through multiple processes of flushing lines and taps and all of these things, but this parasite that actually took lives of members of that community is not a good one. And right now, Canada does not have any standards as it relates to drinking water on reserve. They've had policies that say nice things, but they don't provide the adequate, predictable, and sustainable funding needed for these First Nations to support the management of these systems, to allow for proper asset management regimes to move forward. And I think more importantly to this, Canada's failed to ensure that First Nations actually had adequate standards that every other municipality, every other town, every other city have.
8: Now, this legislation, it was spurred by a 2021 class action settlement comprising about 260 First Nations communities, $8 billion approved for compensation. Is that enough for your governments to improve this water infrastructure?
9: Well, I mean, the First Nations Drinking Water Settlement Agreement, basically created what we call the floor. There a minimum of $6 billion to be invested into First Nations communities to ensure that they have the ability to provide safe, clean drinking water for their communities. Now, that's just the floor. Now, what government has done with that money is that they're actually trying to justify the use of that money by funding their own archaic system. So they're actually using the settlement dollars to continue on with some of the programs they've established and trying to justify that. However, It is clear in the, you know, the settlement agreement that this is to be new money, to be to support the actuals, the at-cost requirements for communities for their water distribution, you know, for the production of clean, safe drinking water, to make those substantial investments to bring a lot of, you know, water treatment plants, you know, up to date. So there's a lot of fishy things going around, but in reality, that money was to go towards our First Nations infrastructure.
8: Chief DeBosque, what would be a good first step in your mind that the government could take to rectify these issues?
9: Well, I mean, they need not tinker around with legislation that only protects Canada and not the First Nations, to which they have a fiduciary obligation to. They need to ensure that First Nations have adequate standards for the provision of drinking water and the adequate resources to safely do that. Instead of, robbing Peter to pay Paul, or, in having First Nations cut corners, because the reality is in every First Nations water project, there is a member of Indigenous Services Canada involved, and their engineers, and what I've seen, and it happened to me in my own community when I was chief there, is that they push you to cut corners. The engineers will say, you don't need this. And they will start to, tamper with the real engineered designs that are required for that community. And, for example, I have one of those communities in my territory right now, Kettle and Stony Point, where they had, you know, the feasibility study, they had the engineered drawings ready that would provide appropriate distribution. As soon as Canada got a hold of it, they started cutting corners, and as a result, their system is failing their community today. And it's okay. Really a new system.
8: We're going to take a short break. We will come back and continue this conversation. Phone lines are open, 1-800-99-NATIVE.
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0: Thank you for listening to Native America Calling. I'm Sean Spruce. We are speaking today with Indigenous leaders and others about clean water issues facing First Nations in Canada and recently proposed legislation aimed at addressing the problems. You can join us with a comment or question, 1-800-996-2848. 1-800-996-2848 to voice a comment or ask a question on the air. You can also comment on our website, nativeamericacalling.com, or any of our social media pages such as Facebook and Instagram. Before I introduce our next guest again, I want to go to the phones where we have a KUNM radio listener. This is Glenn in Jemez Springs, New Mexico. Hello, Glenn. Welcome to today's show.
1: Hi, thanks. And I think your topic is just so relevant, so important. My wife and I went to Ontario, north of Kenora, a peace delegation years ago, and the Grassy Narrows tribe, also legally named as English River Indian Reserve 21, they have lakes all around the area where they've been for so many years, contaminated by mercury. And it was so sad to see trucks bringing in water bottles for the people who can't drink the water they had before the wood cutting industry just contaminated everything. So thanks so much for this program.
0: All right, Glenn, appreciate you calling in. Chief DeBossigate, what we just heard from our listener, Glenn, visiting Grassy Narrows First Nation. Stories like that sound familiar?
2: Yeah, I am very close to the situation at Grassy Narrows. What's happening there, Sean, is a jurisdictional dispute between Canada and Ontario as who's responsible for the cleanup that was left behind by industry that's contaminating their source water. I mean, with Grassy Narrows, they recently received approval to build a long-term care facility specific to treat mercury attributed illnesses in that community, and that's so sad. And they still remain in this jurisdictional dispute and still don't have clean access to safe drinking water today, aside from the bottles that are being shipped in regularly.
0: Thank you, Chief DeBossigate. Dr. Carrie Black joins us next. She is the Associate Professor and Canada Research Chair in the Department of Civil Engineering at the University of Calgary. And Carrie, your work is focused on improving drinking water and wastewater systems for First Nations in Canada. Let's go back to this current federal water legislation. How well does it address this issue?
3: Well, I want to start by thanking Chief DeBossigate for her comments. That we've worked for many years, of many decades together on this topic. And really what we're seeing with this piece of legislation is that it took almost 16 months to reintroduce a piece of legislation that substantively has a lot of the key topics that we saw a year and a half ago, but has some really key pieces removed or slightly modified. Now, to the everyday reader, those small changes in wording might not seem like that big of a deal, but to those in the legal system and those First Nations advocating for their rights to water and advocating for resources, those small wording changes are huge and massive, and they're intentional, and that's what I think is important to highlight. These are not just subtle changes that we threw, you know, into ChatGPT or some sort of AI software to make it sound better. These are intentional changes to soften the legal meaning of the language. And that's where we're seeing a lot of concern, is that it doesn't uphold those important First Nations inherent rights over drinking water, wastewater, and more importantly, all the waters that flow into the First Nation reserve base system that we have in Canada and out of.
0: Walk us through these wording changes and what the significance is here.
3: Yeah, so Chief DeBossigate mentioned that there's a removal of the comment there on the human right to safe drinking water. And throughout the process, about a year and a half ago, there was an intentional addition that happened by many members of Parliament to add in the fact that Canada would recognize and affirm the human right to water, which is an internationally recognized United Nations right. And it's not just water, it's wastewater as well. But they put that language into the actual legislation. What we see in the legislation now is a wording that doesn't really actually say anything about the human right to water. but it says the progressive realization of that right. And that's not how it works internationally. You have a right to safe water and sanitation. We're not necessarily going to commit to progressive realization because you have that right today. You had that right as soon as the United Nations adopted it and Canada signed on.
0: Why make a change like that? I mean, really, it seems like so arbitrary.
3: Yeah, and, you know, I think it's really, it speaks a little bit to concerns that I think, you know, those in the federal have around if it is a human right and we are responsible to providing it, that means that we are going to have to put a tremendous amount of resources towards addressing that. And until every single First Nation and Canadian has access to that right, then we could keep, you know, having to deal with the problem over and over. And that's not what the legislation is trying to do. It's trying to, you know, the big picture is what it's telling people is we're going to give First Nations back the ability to maintain their water systems, for example. But it's not necessarily holding their feet to the fire, their federal government's feet to the fire, to continue to provide that to First Nations. So it's a little bit of passing the buck of responsibility. And the removal of that human right, to me, is a very interesting decision to have made at this stage, you know, in 2026.
0: In 2017, you co-authored a paper that broke down areas of reform needed to address many First Nations water crises. What are those areas and how did you come to those conclusions?
3: Well, most of our work has always been First Nations-led research work. So it's coming directly from First Nations who are living and breathing and experiencing everyday water crises. And these are urgent, long-standing water crises. And, you know, the way of thinking has been and continues to be, unfortunately, that the problem is a water treatment plant or the problem is an engineering problem. And the reality is it's not an engineering problem alone. It's a governance issue. It's a funding issue. It's a people issue. It's a source water issue. We have to tackle it from multiple different perspectives. And so historically, we would have thrown some money into a new water treatment plant and then moved away from that without providing enough resources, say, for operation and maintenance to address operator training to make sure that operators in small and remote locations are getting fair pay. We're not necessarily investing that kind of resources. We're just looking at building a water treatment plant and stepping away from it, which we've seen is really not a great solution. Plus, we have, you know, most First Nations in the Canadian context are on reserve-based systems, and those reserves are often located in areas that are downstream from upstream industrial activities, so lots coming into the water systems. They usually don't even have the ability to sit at the table and make decisions around how to protect that source water, and so they're having to deal with source waters, and the example of Grassy Narrows is a really important one, and I will highlight to listeners that Grassy Narrows mercury poisoning started in the early 60s, and today they are actually still on a long-term drinking water advisory. They had a new one added in 2024. So that issue is still not resolved, as with many issues. But it's not just a treatment, you know, solution that's going to give you what you need to be able to move forward. So the issues we are unpacking slowly and reinforcing and constantly repeating is that you've got to tackle it from multiple different perspectives, sustained investment, enhancement in capacity and training, and allow First Nations control and autonomy over their water and wastewater systems.
0: Carrie, some First Nation governments cite government neglect, federal government neglect, and others cite industrial pollution. Tell us more about some of the common causes for the lack of clean water on many reserves in Canada.
3: Yeah, well, we mentioned earlier to your listeners around the class action settlement agreement, and that really highlighted some of those key issues. And that government neglect is what ultimately allowed for that settlement to be successful for First Nations and to lead to a settlement agreement that has tried to push the government even further to make some changes. And that neglect is that year over year over year, at the start of this process, government was responsible for drinking water and wastewater. Now, they may say that they didn't have that responsibility, but when you systematically come in and govern a people and tell them how much money they can have for certain things, you're essentially, you know, governing their process and their system. So they had that responsibility and then continued to not provide it with enough resources. So if I, you know, for most people, it's hard to picture a water treatment plant, but it's really easy to picture a road. So if I've got potholes in the road and I'm not repairing them regularly, I'm going to have a pretty big issue in 5 to 10 years, right? I'm not going to be able just to throw a few dollars in and repair those holes, I now have to rip the whole floor, the whole road up. When I only put in pennies on the dollar of what's needed to maintain water systems, I'm constantly having to put way more money in the end because I haven't been maintaining it correctly. Same with everything in our lives, you know, our bodies, our homes. If we don't maintain things, it costs a lot of money, or it costs us. And so that's government neglect piece is the key part of why we're at where we're at. The inability for First Nations to have sufficient resources and investments. Add on to that, you know, other infrastructure challenges, housing challenges, funding issues across every single area. So it's not just water, wastewater, it's education. It's all aspects that you think about when it comes to building a community. Those are all chronically underfunded. Then throw in the fact that we have First Nations that are disproportionately impacted by climate change because they're in, you know, swampy lowlands, or they're, as we can see right now, heavily impacted by forest fire based on their location. And now I have all these other factors that are making it increasingly difficult to stay on top of the problem. So that those are some of the issues that is why it continues to be a challenge. It's just not going to be solved by putting in a new drinking water treatment plant.
0: Thank you, Carrie. Chief Linda Dabasige, I know your time is limited, but I want to give you the chance to share anything else you want to mention to our listeners before you have to go.
4: I mean, it's a continued process. It's a continued fight for our nations to, you know, really reclaim their jurisdiction. Canada continues to want to remain in control, but at the same token, not be responsible. And a lot of this, Sean, is really related to, you know, I know Carrie touched on several other things outside of water, but it's really about the resources in the ground that remain in the traditional and treaty territories of our nations. And the reality is, Sean, is that major corporations, companies have been making a lot of money off of the resources that rightfully belong to nations, and both levels of government, both provincial and federal government, are continuing to allow this to happen. However, our nations continue to advance different court cases, and they are essentially at this point 100% successful. And so, you know, the reality is that, you know, Canada and Ontario have failed to maintain the honor of the crown, have failed to respect their relationship of the treaty relationship with our nations, and have continued to chronically underfund our nations since those times. So we're going to continue to advance where our nations rightfully be. And it's with people like Dr. Black. I mean, like she said, we've worked together for decades on this, and we continue to do so. We continue to occupy these spaces and also help empower other leaders who are newly elected to carry on that fight. So we're going to continue to do that until our nations are treated fairly and the human right to water will be achieved, hopefully relatively soon. And so we're hopeful, and we're going to maintain the momentum and pressure on the federal government to do what is right and what is honorable.
0: Thank you, Chief Linda Dabasige, joining our show today. 1-800-99-NATIVE is the number if you would like to join our conversation today. Listeners, you are welcome. Again, 1-800-99-NATIVE to ask a question or share a comment. We have another guest who I'd like to introduce now, Leah Gazan. She is an NDP Member of Parliament for Winnipeg Centre in Canada's House of Commons, and she is from the Wood Mountain Lakota Nation. MP Gazan, welcome to Native America Calling. MP Gazan, can you hear me okay?
5: Sure can.
0: Okay, all right, just checking. How you doing?
5: Very well, thank you. How are you?
0: I'm great. Thank you for joining us. Now, you're an outspoken advocate on First Nations clean water access. How much of a priority is this issue for your colleagues in Parliament right now?
5: Well, certainly with the NDP, it's 100% priority. I think it's important to note that Canada just put forward a bill that doesn't recognize the right to clean water as a human right for First Nations. Does not recognize Aboriginal title claimed by First Nations or confirmed by the courts, only requires the government to have comparable standards to non-Indigenous communities and talks about it as a progressive realization of a human right. This is an absolute priority for our party. You know, water, clean water is a human right, full stop. It's not optional for governments to choose whether to ensure that right for all people, including First Nations in Canada. This is a top priority, certainly for the NDP, and we will be pushing this government hard to make sure that they uphold the human rights of all people, including First Nations.
0: What are your colleagues saying about the bill, and what do you think is the likelihood it will make it through?
5: Well, I mean, the bill is problematic in its current form, and what we're saying is this bill cannot pass. We cannot support a bill that does not recognize the human right to clean drinking water, referring it to it as a progressive right. We cannot support a bill that limits jurisdiction to water to on reserve only when we know water flows with no protection of source water and aquifers. It's absolutely, unconscionable that this government has put forward a bill that is not, in a country as rich as Canada, that doesn't respect the need to fully invest to ensure that everyone across Canada has access to clean water.
0: And just getting them to change, just that wording alone, just getting them to put back that wording that clean water is a human right, how hard would that be? How much of an uphill battle is that?
5: Well, it's going to take all hands on deck. We currently have a majority government in Canada, but let me tell you, that's only one of the issues. The other issues is not recognizing our constitution, which includes Aboriginal treaty, Aboriginal title. That's part of our constitution. This bill not only violates our constitution by not upholding the human right for water for all, it also is in violation of Aboriginal rights and title and treaty rights. And it also places communities at greater risk because of the watering down of environmental assessments and all of the contamination that have occurred on First Nations across the country as a result of industry not upholding proper environmental standards, resulting in the contamination of waters as we see in Grassy Narrows in Ontario that has suffered from mercury poisoning, for example. Right. We're going to see a lot more of that in Canada.
0: Short break, and we'll be right back.
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0: 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I'm Sean Spruce. We're going to speak now with a conservation scientist about a new study she led called Indigenous Peoples' Knowledge Systems and Practices for Climate Survival. It focuses on how Indigenous land management practices protect and build biodiversity. 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Joining us now on Zoom in Richmond, Virginia is Dr. Sushma Sangat. She is a conservation scientist and researcher, and she is Nawari, an indigenous group in Nepal. Sushma, hello, and welcome to Native America Calling.
1: Hello, and thank you very much, Sean, for inviting me, and thank you for Native America Calling for this opportunity to discuss the important contribution and impact of Indigenous peoples, lands, and their stewardship in combating climate change and biodiversity loss. And I'm very excited to be bringing the Indigenous voices and perspectives from our research to this platform. Thank you.
0: Absolutely. Now, in this latest study you led with the organization Conservation International, you interview and examine over 40 Indigenous communities across the world. What are the findings?
1: Yes, it is, well established that Indigenous lands and territories are nature positive and climate positive. What is often missing from these understanding is why and how Indigenous peoples' territories produce nature and climate positive outcomes. And so you're right, we spoke with Indigenous experts from over 40 distinct communities from six habitable continents to understand this exact why and how. And what we found is that it is the Indigenous knowledge systems and practices that underpin these important ecological outcomes.
0: Now, you spoke with Native communities in Siberia, all the way to Africa. What are some traditional land stewardship practices that stood out to you during this research?
1: Yes, it's very interesting because Indigenous peoples that we spoke to live in different parts of the world, different ecosystems, continents apart, and the stories are very different as well in terms of different ways of stewarding their lands. For example, the Yukagir people in Siberia have traditional ethics that prohibits hunting female ducks because the female is a future generation, and they are thinking of the future generation food security and such. And the Khoi people have, from Thailand, they have ghost forests where they set aside specific areas where their ancestors, who have long physically gone but still are present in those landscapes. There are lots of other examples from this part of the world where, the Zapotec people in Mexico, they have territorial monitoring, a form of guardianship of their lands where they have oversight committees who go out to monitor the land. They also have a brigade for, they are appointed to fight fires if they see fire. Importantly, Indigenous peoples in many parts of the world are also, using land use planning. It's a process of vision where they want to put in plans how they want to use their lands for the future generation and also for them now. And those are some examples from the Amazonian Indigenous peoples making those kind of land use planning. There are also direct resistance to extractive activities, such as mining and fuel development, like in the case of people in Philippines, the Palawans, and the Kuna people in Panama. These are just some examples, Sean, but obviously they are unique to unique places, but there is also commonality in all of this, is that, Indigenous peoples are facing climate related impacts, but they all also have this very, very, very strong avenue to combat those through these unique practices and stewardship of their lands and waters.
0: Sushma, the ghost forest that you cited, I find that really interesting because I read into one of the articles before the show, and that's actually not an environmental practice that was more of a cultural practice to use those grounds as burials, but it resulted in these pristine forest landscapes. So it's really important, I think, for our listeners to understand that these cultural practices are just as important as the environmental stewardship as well, I think.
1: Yes, absolutely. And so that is one of the important findings of our study, is that a finding that we are put together, is that Indigenous peoples have been saying this forever, right? That there is a critical link between cultural survival the ecological survival, and that is for all of us. But the knowledge systems and practices related to these territories, as I said before, is one of the strongest avenues for all of us to survive the climate emergency. And the practices that have emerged in these lands and landscapes and ecosystems where Indigenous peoples live, they are cultural in sense that they could be, for example, the Kui forest, the Kui ghost forest that you mentioned, they emanate from the cultural beliefs and ethics and practices, but they are so intimately connected to nature. Nature is inherently part of those cultural beliefs, part of those cultural practices, that it ends up being that they are also then climate positive and nature positive.
0: Peer-reviewed research on Indigenous practices like these are not common. In past research studies conducted would have probably labeled the participants you spoke with as subjects. But this study now, you make a point to call them experts. Tell me more about that change, and how did you want these communities to be represented?
1: Yeah, this is very interesting, because I insisted, and I want to insist on that Indigenous peoples to be listed as experts, because that is what they are, you know. And the research in the past that I have done with Indigenous communities and peoples around the world, it just shows me as a researcher how inadequate my information and knowledge of land and climate issues are. The experts that we spoke to, they have lived experience and perspectives that cannot be replaced by any other forms of knowing or another person who doesn't live there. And so, you know, nobody can know more than what Indigenous community know about their lands and territories and what they are seeing about the changes that are happening in their lands. So they have always been the experts, and only recently we have been calling them as such. And my hope is that research works like this will continue to respect Indigenous peoples as experts of their lands, as they know more than anybody else.
0: Is there usually tension between Western science and Indigenous knowledge? And if so, what were the challenges you faced doing this research to prove that these cultural practices can, in fact, lead to better biodiversity outcomes?
1: I think the tension is more around the debates of how to bring them together. But really, the question should be around, do we provide a space? Do we have space to bring knowledge systems together? And Indigenous knowledge systems can bring so much more. Indigenous peoples' knowledge systems can contribute to all the policy making, decision making that are happening around biodiversity and climate, whether that is at the national level, local level, or at the international level. That more than the tension, it's actually looking at what can Indigenous peoples' knowledge systems bring. And it can bring a whole lot, in sense that it can bring us a comprehensive understanding of our nature, of what we need to do next, if only we could listen to Indigenous peoples, what they have been saying all along, and also to then practice their understanding of and the actions that they have taken to combat climate change and biodiversity loss within their own territories.
0: The study also dispels a myth from past conservationists who say that biodiversity thrives without human presence. But listening to you today and hearing some of these case studies and some of the research communities that you worked in, it really does counter that myth.
1: Yeah, it does, doesn't it? The thing is that, Well, if I talk about our study, it shows that biodiversity and climate outcomes within Indigenous peoples' lands are because of the presence of Indigenous peoples in their lands, because Indigenous peoples are tending and stewarding these lands and territories. And these lands and territories are a reservoir of biocultural diversity where people shape lands and lands have shaped culture and vice versa. And so, it's the pristine wilderness, whether the myth of it doesn't hold when indigenous peoples stewarded lands and territories have more carbon storing potential and carbon storing spaces and more biodiversity than many of the other land tenure systems, including the protected areas, which are sometimes could be are called wilderness areas, but even that we know it's not true. It's been shaped, lands have been shaped by people who have been here for millennia over time. So, yes.
0: You also cite how some of these communities are having to adapt rapidly to changing climate conditions. Can you share some of those examples?
1: Could you repeat that again, Sean?
0: Yeah, communities that are having to adapt quickly to changing climate conditions. Some examples.
1: Of course, some the hard part of the study is that 100% of the experts we had conversation with observed and experienced climate and weather related events, and many of these impacts are drought and extreme weather related changes and in precipitation and temperatures, and that is impacting their traditional farming, livelihood practices, as well as access to food, water, and impacting their health as well. But some of these events are happening for the very first time for many people. For example, one of the traditional community member from Finland told us that they wouldn't have a change melting of the ice in their area, but that's happening now. One of the other experts from Africa told us that their lands are not used to fire, and now they have to deal with that. So some of these changes that are being brought by climate change are now are changes that has been recently observed, and that means then communities have to quickly adapt to those changes as well. But then again, knowledge systems are not static, and indigenous ways of life have evolved alongside these changes. And indigenous peoples are using it to adapt to climate change. And so many are applying the knowledge systems to conserve and restore forest and pollinator habitats and waterways and all of those things that are relevant to the specific climate impacts that are happening. For example, if there's a drought, then they are then harvesting rainwaters, or if there is a forest fires, they are doubling down on the forest brigade, people going out and monitoring that there's no forest in the fire in the forest, examples of those. So building upon what they have always been doing, but tweaking it also.

0: Shorts up straight in the chalcum chap.
1: Shorts up straight in the chalcum chap.
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4: Anust sein am Napoth nach Elk Radio 91.1 FM, broadcasting the laws of the lands and waters. Kalchalusim dusap, kalchalusim dumusap, kalchalusim o soup, or eat nachalkim, where we eat nachalk, that is, speak nachalk. Let's begin with our phrase Alti Songt and who's sign him nach Altaich.
6: Samt Alleist.
5: Samt Alleist.
4: Samt Alleist. Oisu.
6: Samt Alleist.
5: Samt Alleist.
4: So if you've been tuned in to our previous shows as of recently, we are going over all of these phrases sort of relating to each other. We had Altunichia the last time that we were here.
6: Gekis, Nukluts, Altisonucht.
4: And before that,
6: Samt.
4: So this one going hand in hand with our today.
6: Samt Altaist.
4: We're just now adding this Altaist to it. Samt, like we say, Anaikt is having this I. When we say, I want,

0: I am kosum, which is I am sweating as iced right now.
1: Kosum as iced.
2: Kosum as iced.
0: And so relating to that, of the kind of weather we are experiencing, Alnachalk, Gehis Nuklutz, oi. We'll continue to share with you our phrase Ashti Song Dashti Sit Nachalkim in Nachalk and Ustinum Napolis Gahbilchs Gahsnihi Pduch Ashti Sit. Stay tuned to the end to hear it again in English. Why? So we're now going to get into our language practice. We're going over some phrases together. This first phrase we'll share is I'm looking after my kids. Let's hear that again. This is Speaker Arthur Poulos in Ustinum Nachol Daich. So you hear quite ever so slightly there at the end. I'm looking after my kids. So let's go over the first part of our phrase,
2: Ashkeltchumitz.
0: So we hear the same word in the Nachalk prayer when we say to Tluchtamanstach Ashkeltchumdulch, which is to say, take care of us. And so not only is it that we have it in this kind of way of saying look after, but take care of. I'm taking care of my kids. Sometimes we might say because we're saying of them. Mm-hmm. But when we say is indicating more than one. It's also using a different, you know, kind of a different approach to it in saying as opposed to kekabi, which is typically how we speak of children, as opposed to kakti, which is usually said of one child.
2: Mm.
0: So it's a little bit different there in that way of saying. Waisu. So the kind of thing about this is we can change it up, you know, like we said there, we can put it that way, or that I'm looking after my child could be so that's the way that we can go about it.
2: So if I were saying like my child and she's a girl, could I say
0: you know, I'm taking care of this little one of mine. We could also put kakti as being that way, you know, when we say kakti or we say kakbi or kakabi, I mean, is that it refers to a little one.
2: A little one.
0: Yeah. And kakti also used apart from this referring to a child in a way to save things that are small as well, or little, like might be a small house, and other ways that we might use it. And so we can maybe then say mana stemkstaich,
2: child.
0: This
2: like
0: also
2: your child, like my child.
0: So this also would be a child in the sense of saying of a son or a daughter.
2: Mm-hmm.
0: And so when we say di manach would be my son, or chi manach would be my daughter. Maybe I'm taking care of this daughter of mine. Or I'm taking care of my son, this son of mine. Oh, aye. So perhaps lots of different ways in which we can be able to say taking care of something. The other one that comes to mind is if you're watching children, like we said to here, we can either say kakabi, or we could say minmints.
2: Minmints.
0: Which would be the, saying children, relating to that of minna.
2: How would you say niece or nephew?
0: Niece or nephew?
2: Yeah, like sometimes I'm imt. Watching. Imt.
0: Imt is a niece or a nephew. So if I'm watching my niece or nephew, it's kelt khmit. Or let's say I'm watching nieces and nephews.
2: Right.
0: We'll use that as being an example for now. It's kelt khmdit wa imt. That's the way it is. You could, sort of switch it up in a way to say like and then it's a little bit different. You're saying uts instead of t.
2: I was just curious because I can't remember the other day I was talking about a niece or something, and for some reason my brain remembered that you can refer to your nieces and nephews as your nibblings. So I thought I just thought that was a funny word. So I just wanted to know how to say it in New Khalq.
0: Is that real or is
2: yeah,
0: that?
2: Yeah, so I'm pretty positive that that's
0: okay,
2: what it was.
0: I'll believe it if it comes from
2: double check.
0: The Oxford
2: Triple
0: Dictionary
2: check.
0: Or something like that. No, but it doesn't seem too far off the mark, but it also seems a little bit far-fetched.
2: Nibblings are the children of your brother or sister.
0: So we could potentially, put that, if I'm saying, that you put in English as being, I'm taking care of my nibblings. That's just kind of a funny word,
2: It is. Another funny word is actually piblings.
0: Piblings.
2: And it's the siblings of your parents.
0: Oh, gee whiz.
2: Interesting things.
0: Well, it fits the pattern of language, right? With Nakhalk, we do the same. So you kind of get the patterns that are going on. Like you have Kakdi, mm-hmm. You have Kakabi, you have Mna, and you have Minmints. So there's a kind of a pattern that goes on in language like that, where they have these similarities, and so for sure, definitely has that way about it. Our phrase, and my goodness, it is Nuklut, it has been Nuklach, but today so far has been a little bit cooler. Looking forward to that. Nuklkli, maybe you might say.
2: Nuklkli.
0: And we're going to leave it at that. No English for these ones. Let's continue to go over more Nakhalq language together. So just on that topic of, saying of niece or nephew, to kind of follow the pattern we've approached by saying dimanach or chimanach, that if you're saying of a niece or a nephew, then you would say diimcht, or you would say chi imcht.
2: Diimcht.
0: And so that would be a nephew. And chi imcht would be my niece.
2: Chi imcht.
0: Oi. So we're going to continue with more phrases here. Stutunid with Lapsnus Zainam Nup Oth Nachalk Radio 91.1 FM and Ust Zainam Nup Oth Eat Nachalkam. And the next phrase I want to share with you, this one, guide us to where you're going. Ashknak Duch Ola Umatnu.
2: Ashknak Duch. Yeah.
0: So this is kind of a cool one, just going along here with some of the random phrases we'll look at. Al-Kunak is leading someone or something by the hand.
2: Oh.
0: And so when we say the word Al-Kun, the root of this is meaning bring someone or something somewhere, Or it also is getting something.
2: Mm-hmm.
0: Like when Quach says to Snuyan Tsakus in the story of Quach and Snuyan Tsakus, he says, Quintinu, I've come to get you. And so this Athkunak is sort of changing it up in a way to give it this meaning of how we refer to by hand.
2: Mm-hmm.
0: We have this ak, right? And there are plenty of examples that we have of that. Like if you're starting to do something, apak, the opposite of that, tsayak, would be stopping to do something or finishing something. Athkunak duch. And so we're learning here now also a way in which we have this transaction of you to us.
2: Mm-hmm.
0: You know, what we mean by that is this sort of relationship that we have and who it is that we're talking about, right? So that's why I say it also as being a transaction, because there's lots of context that we could put things to this, like. And so think of, for example, the phrase L'kum-tsi-nu.
2: L'kum-tsi-nu.
0: This is having this relationship, this transaction of me to you, which I'm saying, I love you. And if we sort of imitate the same relationship that is being had here in Athkunak Duch, we could say it is being L'kum Duch.
2: L'kum Duch.
0: Stemkstaich.
2: You love me.
0: Ach.
2: Or wait, no. L'kum Duch.
0: Ah.
2: We love you.
0: Ach.
2: You love us.
0: You love us. I don't know, that's nice. So this is just to kind of put the examples together and kind of give us an idea of how do we say you to us in our language. You to us. Athkunak duch. You lead us. You guide us. L'kum duch. You love us.
2: L'kaltchum duch.
0: L'kaltchum duch. So in our prayer, when we say L'kaltchum duch often, which is to kind of be said in a way like we would tell someone, Amdich, like you sit down. L'kaltchum duch. You take care of us. And so this other way that we could say it, then if we're not putting it in that same kind of manner of direction of a command, then we would say, just as you said there, L'kaltchum duch. You take care of us. It's still along the lines of saying the same thing. It's just not so much like we say of having that directive, like when we say Amdich.
2: It's kind of more like a statement.
0: Sort of along the lines of a statement or really still saying the same thing. It can be, I think, both. Either that we're stating it to say that you take care of us, be like, would be like, you always take care of us. As a statement to kind of affirm that or whatever. Or it could be said, you take care of us, Father. And so kind of still being in the same way of, like if you're telling someone perhaps. But anyway, so just to kind of share as we go about our language, these transactional relationships that we can establish when we say things in relation to each other's. You know, and so that's kind of in a way to hopefully get your minds going on. Then with other words, how do I say me to you? Like if we say, you know, L'kum-tsi-nu, then how else do we say that with other verbs? Let's use athkunak still. So the phrase that we're going over right now is athkunak duch, although matnu. But if we say that I'm guiding you, then how do we say it?
2: Would you say athkunak tu?
0: No, you're saying it opposite.
2: Oh, okay.
0: So you're jumping ahead to a different a different way about it. I'm saying let's say it in the same way that we say l'kum tsinu. Vaigenich.
2: Athkunak tsinu?
0: Athkunak tsinu. So this would be me saying to you that I'm guiding you by hand. you know, it's kind of a cute thing. You know, you think of like how kids do that. They always like bring you along somewhere.
2: Yeah.
0: Or whatever.
2: Or if they're like somewhere they can't be, so you just kind of stick your hand out and they grab it and then you take them along with you.
0: Yeah. So this is, you know, that this is just all I'm saying is like we can learn a little bit here about how we can kind of establish these me to you, you to us, and apply that with all these other words that we have.
2: Mm-hmm.
0: Let's go keep going over this. So now we've learned a little bit about athkunak, the root, the very root of this word, the fact that when we say ak onwards, that it's relating to the hands or the arms and doing things with the hands. And then dulch is you to me. You to me. Athkunak dulch. You, or you to us, sorry. You to us. You guide us. Ola, and ola is meaning towards.
2: Mm-hmm.
0: Or we say to, in a direction. Umatnu. And umatnu is where you are going. Nu is you. Umat is a destination to which someone or something is going.
2: Mm-hmm.
0: Or being led to, like we have here. Athkunak dulch. Ola umatnu.
2: Athkunak dulch. Ola umatnu.
0: Oi, and let's hear that speaker again. Dihich ik di emos talio dom. Chuko dom do. Oi. Athkunak dulch. Ola umatnu.
2: He sounds so cute. Athkunak dulch. Ola umatnu.
0: So that's kind of, you know, a cool word there, using that athkun, meaning bring, take, get someone or something. Oi. Our phrase, athdi songht.
1: Chrsimt athaist.
2: Chrsimt athaist.
0: Chrsimt athaist. Nustan mnach oleska hupilchs. Stay tuned to the end of our show to hear it again. Oi. We're going to continue here, going over some random phrases together, learning a little bit about our language here. So, we're in the section, going over phrases that have I kind of want to get us out of that. We'll find maybe, see if we get to hya. But a lot of these, you know, a lot of words in Nechalk begin with that ah, and we only have three main vowels in our language, ah, e, and u. So, you know, kind of that, if you're going through a dictionary, you're going to find a lot of words in the ah section. It's the first letter. It's the first sound. So I'm going to take us actually just to phrases that have ah.
2: Why?
0: And so we're going to practice ach. Ach is meaning no or not. A as in ash, ch as in chunchnam. So the first one we'll go over, he is not allowed to go out.
1: Achanek mimskoskas.
2: Achanek mimskauskach.
0: Skauskas.
2: Skauskas. I don't know why I said uskach.
0: Achanaik mim ska uskas. He is not allowed to go out. So first off having ach. Ach. And anaik mim following it is kind of this interesting way about expressing someone not being allowed to go out. Really sort of in a sense that so-and-so, they don't want him to go out. He's not wanted to.
2: Mm-hmm.
0: You know, if we go to the Christmas songs that we have, and if you remember Rudolph Mukwilchs di Smaudishpanich, that in there to fit in how they say they never let him play any reindeer games or whatever, they in the chag say achanaik mim ga chwisims ocht, which is saying exactly that, but if we really break it down, is to say that they didn't want him to play with them. Achanaik mim, he was not wanted. Achanaik mim, he's not wanted. They're not letting him. They don't want him to. Achanaik mim ska uskas, and we put in this sense of not being allowed to go out. Uska is going outside. Uska.
2: Uska.
0: Let's hear speaker Eli Stice once again.
1: Achanaik mim ska uskas.
2: Achanaik mim ska uskas.
0: Achanaik mim ska uskas. He is not allowed to go out. This next one, kind of a funny one. I don't want to go and get some wood. Maybe we might say of that person. We, in our language, often begin by learning to say "I want." When we say "anaiktska kla," "anaiktska alaka kla," and so this way, I don't want. Ach anaikts.
2: Ach anaikts.
0: And we're also revisiting this word "kun," a variation on it, "kunim."
2: Kunim.
0: Which is meaning go and get something. I always think of that phrase, Eli Stice, Beatrice Elias said, Kunemchia bananas, go and get some bananas. Saying, Kunemchia bananas. So that's the way in which we might use it. Kunemts, I'm going and getting. Ga kunemts, I will go and get. Hya kumtl, some wood. But here saying, ach anaikts. Ach anaikt ga kunimt hya kumtl. Stemkteich, die kumtlteich.
2: Wood. Firewood.
0: Firewood, yeah, kumtl. I think that's a really cool thing. It comes from, I believe, the word kum that means thick or bulky.
2: Mm.
0: And the only reason that I think that, not by any means of looking at a dictionary, but my papa shared with me once that they call big pieces of wood, or called big, massive trees, they call it kumkum.
2: Kumkum.
0: And so that's to say of it, you know, I think of it's just the thickness of it, the mass of the tree, and the bulkiness of it. And so when we say kumth, it's the product of that.
2: Kumth.
0: You know, because when we say words that have the th at the end, there is usually a final product. Mm. Like when we say schichimot, this is a flower, but when it's picked, we call it schichimot.
2: Mm-hmm.
0: And then the same for other things, like, what's another good example? Actually, I don't got anything there on my mind. So we're going to continue to go through that. Let's hear it once more.
2: Ach anaikt ga kunimt ga kumtl.
0: Ach anaikt ga kunimt ga kumtl. Kumtl. That's nice. I don't want to go and get some wood. Maybe he's just lazy, that guy.
2: Would one be like that? Word be like east seil?
0: East.
2: Like picking berries?
0: Achasnabits, I don't know.
2: Mm.
0: I can't say that for mm-hmm. sure. You know, that's just, I think, as far as I know, word in itself.
2: Yeah.
0: So I can't be certain.
2: Mm-hmm. I was just curious.
0: Ilzail.
2: Mm-hmm.
0: Or ilzai.
2: Yeah, ilzai.
0: Yeah, it's ilzai.
2: Yeah.
0: When you say ilzai, it means that we're picking berries. So
2: oh, okay.
0: No, we're picking berries. I don't think it can be. No.
2: Yeah, no, that's just what my brain was thinking. Thank you for helping me out with that.
0: It's just its own thing. Why? So We have a little bit of time left here. Let's go over one more phrase. This is not good.
3: Ach gu yes et.
2: Ach gu yes et.
0: Ach gu yes et. This is not good. So something that happens with our language when we say ach is that if we say words like ya, it's always said ach yes.
2: Ach yes.
0: We don't say ach ya. We have to say it, ach yes. Like if we take this similar way of saying and we say that it's not a good day, we would say ach yes wason chutz.
2: Ach yes wason chutz.
0: Ach gu yes etz. This is not good.
2: Ach gu yes etz.
0: When we say this in our language, we say atz. Either that we say atz, or if it's one thing in particular, that we say t'aich. Ach gu yes t'aich, you know, this isn't good, whatever it might be. So that's just kind of to share with you exactly what these things are in our language. T'aich as being this, and being this one, that we might refer to something like if I say, Alkhultaich, this is a book, or Dichtaich die Alkhult, and Sulatz, this is a house, or Wichatz wasultz, this is a sul. And so that's kind of just to illustrate in our language how we use those and what those mean exactly. Stutrini du klaps nüst seinem Napoleon Hawk Radio 91.1 FM and Stadadadla.
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0: Chosimtzeleist. Why, Minchimudislo, Hetz, we're going to take a short break. We'll be right back after this. Here's our Nunu Siam coming up, Sinach Meoch. Nuchim Leich, why?
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5: 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And just this, look.
4: In Slachim Chimena.
5: And there you heard our Nunusiam Sinach Meoch Nuchim Laich. And also our phrase, Asti Songt.
1: Kosimt Leist.
4: Kosimt Leist.
5: Kosimt Leist. Oi. That is our phrase today, Nusitzainam Napoliska Hbilchs. Stay tuned to the end to hear it again, Asti Tzachl. Why? And now we're going to bring it over to Chaim Chaimina.
4: Why?
5: Why not? Why?
4: So I'm going to start off somewhere else on these list of phrases I have here. And these phrases, again, once more, were phrases that I feel like you can use in conversation when you're learning, you know, the language, things like I can't hear you, or I'm not listening to you, or I don't know. Those are the kind of phrases we'll go over today. So it's kind of perfect that we are going through some of these ach phrases at the beginning part of the show. So this first one is, pardon me, oh my goodness. It's the first time I've really done that on air. This first one here is Ach Guks Anust Sainimts Ol Inu.
5: Stamks.
4: I'm not listening to you.
5: Ayuchisu.
4: Ach Guks Anust Sainimts Ol Inu. Ach Guks Anust Sainimts Ol Inu.
5: Stamks.
4: I'm not listening to you.
5: Ayuchisu.
4: Ach Guks Anust Sainimts
5: Ol Inu.
4: Ow.
5: Ach guks ach snichich ach snichich was gluknut.
4: Mhm. I guess this could also probably be I'm not paying attention to you. Yeah.
5: Stamks.
4: Ach guks anust seinemts. Ol inu.
5: Ach guks anust seinemts inu.
4: Ol inu.
5: Stamks.
4: Could you say tsinu?
5: Ayuchisu.
4: Hey. Enough of that.
5: Don't be like that, see. Yeah, so you can't say it that way. You can't say it both ways. You can say ach guksenustainimtsinu, or you can say ach guksenustainimtsinu. That's one of those words where you have both possibilities to be able to say.
4: Yeah.
5: It's what they call a transitive or intransitive verb.
4: How would you say it? You kind of reminded me of a Lkwilch. Old person.
5: How would I say it, like an old person?
4: No, you just reminded me like an old person. Like how you're responding to me. Just saying, I can't hear you, I'm not listening to you. Just how you're saying it. New Hulk reminded me of how Uncle Amos might say things. Okay, again, this phrase. Ach guks anust sayanimts. So this ach obviously being no or not, and then anust sainim, something we're all quite familiar with since grade school, I'd imagine. Well, personally not me, but everybody here probably.
5: See, that's one of the ones actually I didn't grow up ever hearing.
4: No, anust sainim.
5: I think just because of what we do now, that we say it a lot here, that we say anust sainim nup or anust sainim nach, and this being to our audience, right? Or hopefully that two or more people are listening. That's how we would say it to two or more people, that's all. And then anust sainim to one person. So anust sainim is meaning listen or pay attention.
4: Mm.
5: Yeah, maybe some people remember it from elementary.
4: Mm-hmm.
5: That's just one for me that I'd never heard.
4: Yeah, I just know now they say it at the school here.
5: Oh.
4: So maybe some of us.
5: That's all I'm saying.
4: Yeah. Right. That's finishing it off with Och Inu. But learning now with Dadala that we could say maybe Ach Guk Zenust Seinem Sinu.
5: Oh.
4: Both meaning I'm not listening to you or I'm not paying attention to you.
5: Oh. Yeyot Nudu.
4: Ach Guk Zenust Seinem Anust Seinem Och Inu and Ach Guk Zenust Seinem Sinu. Why? I'm not listening to you. So, another thing that you might say instead if you're not listening to somebody is, I just didn't hear you. And this one being, Ach snichitz was liuknu. Oh, this one says, I didn't hear what you said. I don't know. Could you say just, I didn't hear you?
5: Oh, so that's where you kind of make the difference between both of them, right? That you say, Ach. And maybe what I'll say is like, either that you could say, Ach, ach, snich, tinu, or Ach, ach, ach, ach, snich, tinu.
4: Mm.
5: That was a little bit more difficult. Ach, ach, snich,
4: tinu. Yeah.
5: Ach, ach, snich, tinu.
4: Ach, ach, snich, tinu.
5: Yeah. And so that would be directly saying to you that I didn't hear you. But if I'm referring to what you said, Ach, ach, snich, was kluknut. I didn't hear what you said.
4: Ach, ach, snich, was kluknut.
5: Yeah, so there can be two different ways depending on just how you want to say it, you know, and depending on whether or not you want to really be like, I think maybe it's a little bit more specific to say what you said, right? You know, as opposed to saying just like, I didn't hear you.
4: Yeah.
5: Which is sort of general to say whatever it is that you're saying, what you're talking about, blah, blah, blah.
4: Yeah, so here we had, Ach, snich zinu. I didn't hear you. So I'm going to say that slower. Ach, snich zinu. I didn't hear you. And if you want to be a little more specific, you could say, ach, snich. Wait. Ach, snich hitz. Was kluknuts.
5: Was kluknuts.
4: I'm getting them mixed up in my head. Ach, snichitz was kluknuts. I'm trying to add the ach when I don't need to add the ach.
5: So those are the only ways that you can say it. Ach, ach, snichitzinu, or ach, ach, snichitz was kluknuts. You know, if you're saying it to someone else, one person, you wouldn't say in that like you were trying to och inu. Like it doesn't really make sense because you're already saying an ach, snichitzinu, that I to you. And then ach ach snichitz was kluknuts, you're indicating what someone has said. You know, if you want to add oth into it, you say ach ach snichitz, ach ach snichitz was kluknuts wulents. I don't know what you said to me. You know, and then you say to me.
4: Yeah.
5: But you wouldn't say to you.
4: Adding the
5: you could say it, you'd be like ach ach snichitz was kluknuts oth. I don't know what you said to him. And then there's a little bit of a different relationship there. You know, ach, ach, snichitz. And that's how you can make the difference between this phrase of ach, ach, snichitz was kluknuts and ach, ach, snichitzinu. You know, could be anyway. But it also could still be in the same kind of context, you know.
4: Yeah.
5: Like, you know, in some cases, like, you might, you know, go back to some of it. You hear what I said to him? You know, if you guys are joking or whatever.
4: Say, yeah.
5: Like, ach, ach, snichitz was kluknuts.
4: Yeah.
5: Ay, chisu. No. Like, no, it's not funny anymore. No.
4: Yeah, you had to been there.
5: Yeah.
4: Why? That's cool to have learnt that you can say, ach, ach, snichitz was kluknu, or ach, ach, snichitz sinu. Or, no, I'm mixing that last one up now. Ach, ach, snichitz. Or why am I saying it like that?
5: So get this.
4: Yeah.
5: We have in the language, so you know, like the approach is hopefully that when we go about it, we know exactly how to say something. But if it helps, the root word is achsnich.
4: Achsnich.
5: In the same way that we use the word skumtsinu of I love you, the root word being skum. And from there, knowing the word, you have the different endings that you would add on to indicate who it is that you're building that relationship to.
4: Mm-hmm.
5: Or that you're indicating that relationship of me to you or me to it. So when we say Achsnich, that means here.
4: Mm-hmm.
5: If I say Achsnich Tsinu, I hear you. But if I say I hear him or I hear it, Achsnichits.
4: Yeah.
5: And so the same pattern occurs as we continue to go over these words together, like we did when we were looking at, or when we were going over Achkonak Duch and saying Achkonak Tsinu or things like that. Then for Skum, if you wanted to exhibit that same relationship of me to him or me to it, like when we say Achsnichits, we would say it Skumits.
4: Mm-hmm.
5: You know, if I say Skumits Tlait, I love her.
4: Mm-hmm.
5: Or Skumits Tlait, I love him.
4: Mm-hmm. I just feel, I think, when I say Achsnich, that it kind of, when I try to say it as a phrase instead of as its own word, I get tongue-tied between the and the sounds that are all in that one word.
5: Yeah, so I think that's where it's easier to not say it. Achachsnich.
4: Mm-hmm.
5: You know, you could say it like achachsnichits, and it kind of still just gets the point across of what it is that you're saying. Achachsnichits. You can even approach it in a way to kind of just say that I didn't hear that guy or her.
4: Yeah.
5: You know, apart from saying wasikyuks or whatever. You know. Achachsnichitsch.
4: Yeah.
5: I didn't hear him or her. And so it's just taking a different approach in a way that's not making it so complex.
4: Yeah.
5: Like if I say achachsnichinu, that's really easy to say that I didn't hear you.
4: Yeah.
5: As opposed to saying, I didn't hear what you said.
4: Mm-hmm.
5: And then we can go from there and learn about the other ways that we could say, like, I didn't hear him, I didn't hear her, or even if it's more than one, I didn't hear them. You know, you could say, like, would be that I didn't hear those guys. You know,
4: yeah.
5: Whatever. Anyway, right. Just kind of to take us away from that waskluks or wasklukenu or
4: yeah,
5: whatever, to kind of approach it in a way that's more focused on the word here,
4: yeah,
5: opposed to the word skluk.
4: It is easier to just say achachsnichtsinu, like ach achachsnichtsinu. I didn't hear you.
5: Ach achachsnichtsinu.
4: Yeah.
5: Ayutsisu.
4: Yeah. Ayutsisu. Why?
5: Why?
4: So, I have another one here that does have here in it, and it is like Allachsnich, but it says Allachsnich ichwa wasluknu olinu. Did you hear what I said to you?
5: Ayutisu.
4: Allachsnich ichwa wasluknu olinu.
5: That doesn't sound.
4: Oh, wait.
5: Yeah. That doesn't make sense the way that's being said.
4: No, I have that written weird. I wonder what I was trying to write here.
5: So let's change it up. Let's change it up.
4: Help me change this.
5: And so just repeat the first two parts there. Achachsnich what?
4: Achachsnichichwa.
5: So this is a question, right?
4: Yeah.
5: What is it saying?
4: Wastluknu.
5: So let's just focus.
4: Maybe this is supposed to.
5: Let's just focus on the first part, the question.
4: Okay.
5: Achachsnichichwa.
4: Did you hear it?
5: Did you hear it?
4: Mm-hmm.
5: And so following it, waskluk, and what's wrong there is that you're saying nu onto that.
4: Yeah, I think
5: it's like asking, did you hear what you said?
4: Yeah.
5: You know, like if you know, like in English, we can ask that.
4: Yeah.
5: We can ask, did you hear what you just said? Kind of like in disbelief, right? Like as if someone said something crazy. I don't think this is what's going on here.
4: No.
5: I think this is saying like, Achachsnichichwa wasklukts ot inu.
4: Yes.
5: Did you hear what I said to you?
4: Yes.
5: That's the way, because it just doesn't make sense to say that way.
4: Yeah, I think I just wrote it wrong.
5: Yeah.
4: Gee. Yeah. Alok snihihwa wastlukt ol inu. But yeah, no, that's funny. Did you hear what you just said? Alok snihihwa
5: wastluknu. And then say ol inu is like, yeah, it doesn't make sense.
4: No,
5: yeah.
4: Don't end that part.
5: Yeah. So it is wastlukt. Or either that we're saying of what who said something, like we could say waskyukst, and then that would be what he said or what she said.
4: Mm-hmm.
5: Did you hear what he said to you?
4: Yeah. He says you're crazy.
5: Ah. Why?
4: Why? So, moving on from hearing, I don't know, I thought this one was funny. It's kind of a different phrase.
5: Well, let's take a moment on it, because we didn't really go over that one very
4: okay.
5: much.
4: Okay, yeah.
5: And we have a little bit of time here now.
4: Oh, yes, I didn't even
5: recognize
4: that. So just
5: for our listeners, if we ask someone, did you hear it?
4: Al-ach-sni-hi-hwa.
5: We take that same kind of pattern about how we're saying it, you to it. We could say, S-k-mi-hwa, do you love him or do you love her? S-k-mi-hwa-t-aich. You know, just kind of... just keep that kind of familiarity to, you know, that word, because it's just that is so big for us now that a lot of people are saying this, you know. Sharing the love. No. But anyway, so when we say questions like this, it's you to it. Do you hear it? Ach, ach, sni, hi, hua.
4: Ach,
5: ach, sni, hi, hua. Ach, ach, sni,
4: hi,
5: hua, di, ach, sni, hi, hua. Yeah, so this is kind of an approach that you can use again to, you know, kind of change a little bit, you know, like the main focus, I think, out of any of these phrases is always first initially what it is that you're saying. And we can learn from there to be able to add on to whatever it is you're talking about. So the main, or the this whole phrase was,
4: mm-hmm.
5: Did you hear what I said to you? But we can change it up a bit like that to say, do you hear that? That crow, you know, do you hear the bird? Or do you hear the dog? It could be anything. So you can add on to it if you want that question, what it is that you might be hearing. It could be anything. You maybe even use English, you know, the wind. Do you hear the wind? Ah, the beats. I don't know. It just doesn't mean, hopefully, to be able to get our minds going.
4: Yeah.
5: To, you know, learn a little bit about how we can approach these phrases, these sayings, these questions, and from there, exercise it, put it to use, you know, because, like, a big part of what it is that we do with all this also is to be able to use these in a practical way that hopefully will allow us to retain it, you know? And so what I always say with those kinds of phrases is be ambitious, sort of, in a way, to kind of go beyond what it is that you know and question and use that and learn a little bit more beyond, right, that phrase.
4: Wisch.
5: So... time at ach, that is all the time that we do have. Our phrase,
1: Sometimes.
4: Chosimt allaist.
5: Chosimt allaist. I'm sweating right now. I'm not, but that's the phrase. So it's also with these that when we have phrases like this as well, when we talk about that challenging yourself, that being ambitious, kind of going beyond, is to take some of these things that we're learning and try and make it applicable to these. Like, if the phrase here is qasimt, and I'm saying that I am qasimt, you know, try and put into a way to ask someone, are you sweating? Qasimnua? And then that's taking all these other different kinds of phrases that we have and learning a little bit with our language, how we say those kinds of things and breaking it apart into these other words that we have, right? Like we mentioned with this example that most Nechalkim probably have learned to say, I want, anaikt. And so from there, with words like this, qosimt, that we're taking the same pattern of saying that I am qosim.
4: Qosimt.
5: And then anaik nua, do you want? And qosim nua, are you sweating?
4: Qosim nua, au qosimt.
5: And then the same with a whole bunch of other ways that we say, like if I say yats do, I'm good. Yanua do, are you good too? Are you all right? So just as a means to kind of speak a little bit more with those to challenge yourself. And that's going to be and go a long way for anyone in their learning experience to be able to put those things to use and be able to, you know it as well as you know the word doba and what that is. Always take care of yourselves, folks. Love yourselves. Ach kukmanap, it is not goodbye.
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0: I want to tell a bit of a story, get into some story, and this one is an interesting story, all right. It's about a beautiful girl and her father, and they have inside their house this treasure that is coveted by others, and there's this person who is sent there to go and sneak into the house or get into that house however way they can, and to steal that which it is that is wanted to be released. But this beautiful girl's just too smart, and she shoots him down, and he tries all these different ways, but he fails. But then one day he manages to succeed, and it's quite the journey that
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4: I told myself, I'm like, you know, I'm gonna speak the language, but I need to find my purpose on why I want to speak the language. The Cook Beats, one of the greatest men ever. My grandpa was inspired to learn the language. Was kind of like that inspiration I needed. You know, if I can have that honor of learning and also teaching, then I'm going to devote so much of my days to the progression and growth of being able to speak the language.
5: Oh, man, Carver.
4: My purpose and why I want to speak the language.
5: What has come over you?
4: That really was what shifted my life.
5: Oh, man, Carver.
4: Okay, now I got a responsibility, and that responsibility, learn the language. So every day I speak the language, you know, I think of my grandparents and my great auntie and our ancestors and even my children.
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0: Free throw line, kicks it right side. Bell Holter puts up the jumper and rattles it home.
2: Weiss, Madame Hooks. Yet these are nukaliks. Yet these own insta die die. Yam Denise Suits. Good morning, good day, family, or good afternoon and good day, family and friends. I am Die Die. It's another beautiful day. That song was called Indian Cars by Keith Cicola. Oi. And on our agenda today, right after our next song, we'll be getting into our weather tide times and we'll be looking at our Minminta for the first time in Nukalikuts Dam, Hawaii. So before we get started, I'd like to share our phrase of the day. Kusimts athaists.
3: Kusimts athaists.
2: We are in July 23rd, Thursday's phrase. Kusimts athaists.
3: Kusimts athaists.
2: Kusimts athaists. I'm sweating now. I'm sweating now. Kusimts athaists.
3: Kusimts athaists.
2: Weiss. Did we need uthups and us signing up? Oth. Nukalikutsdam. Insta die die. Oi. Here is our next song. And when we come back, we'll be getting into our weather tide times and we'll be looking at our Minminta. That is Highway 20 from New Chalkulimch to Williams Lake Ulimch. Or whichever way you're driving, vice versa. Why?

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3: Why? Why, Madame Hooks? Yet these anukaliks. Yet these own instadidae. That was called Girls Just Wanna Have Fun by Cyndi Lauper. Oh, sorry. Cal chluslum du slap. 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Anus tainam na pos. 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Alamusil chsputs. What's a clack boots? Dismau. Al kusil chstismau. Suthlam kdus. Alatik daliwas. Al tis kusulum heelt eich. En wasuludis at. Ipto sweet. Quinigosum. Luke de Manstach, Bootly suits or Sinu as the songt. Stutwinidulch, Alison Knihilats, as Calcum Dulch, as the songt. Stutwinich, Manigais, Alatai Waxduch or Smith. Oi. Welcome everybody to Nukalikuts Dam. 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Oi. Alets idu muslap altis alais was songchats ala askchats ins itzik di askich altumnap altis songcht. Now I'm going to tell you all how the day is outside. I am your weatherman today. And we've been in a yellow warning as of the last 3 days that have passed, and we're still in a yellow warning altis songcht. That is a heat warning, and that is in the yellow. Heat. Yeah, yellow warning, heat. It feels like I'm saying it wrong every time, but that's the way it's written. Boy. All right. Our current conditions, partly skinwas, so that is skinwas liwa. Our temperature, asais, 24.6 degrees Celsius. Asuk, west-northwest, 22 kilometers an hour. At least we have a bit of a breeze this time. Little bit of a asuki. Why? All right, let's go get into the 4 day weather forecast, starting with altisongt, mainly sinch and hazy. Asuk becoming west, 20 kilometers an hour, gusting to 40 early this afternoon, and a high of 29. Our humidex is 31, our UV index is 7 or high, and altisint. A few skinwasis, that is a few clouds, increasing cloudiness overnight. Asuk, west 20 kilometers an hour, gusting to 40, becoming light this evening with a low of 16. And moving on to Kainuk's Friday, July 24th, skinwas with a 30% chance of aswalas. And our asuk, becoming west 20 kilometers an hour, gusting to 40 early in the afternoon. And a high of 23. And our UV index is 3 or moderate. Ala int for July 24th. Aswalas. That is showers. And a low of 12. Moving into Saturday, July 25th. Periods of aswalas. And a high of 17. And also moving into ala int nighttime, July 25th. Periods of aswalas and a low of 11. Why? Moving into the last part of the day, or last part of the week, 4 day forecast, right here. Sunday, July 26th, periods of aswalas and a high of 18. And for moving on into alaint, it'll be for July 26th, skinwas with a 60% chance of aswalas and a low of 10. Hawaii. So even though we're getting some rain, it's still a little bit warm out there. But I do look forward to the rain as well. Hawaii. And that was a look at our 4 day weather forecast. Moving into our tide times. Why Okay, it's time for me to tell you all how it is in our channel. So don't change that dial. Our high tide this morning was at 9:36 a.m. and was at 3.41 meters or 11.19 feet. Our next low tide this afternoon will be at 2:49 p.m. and we'll get to 2.4 meters or 7.86 feet. Hawaii. And moving into the last part, which is our high tide this evening, will be at 9:14 p.m. and we'll get to 4.38 meters. Hawaii. That was a look at our tide times. We'll be moving into our Minminta. Maskamakleets, it is now 12:16 in the afternoon. In the p.m. White. And let's go take a look at our Minminta Highway 20 from Nuchalkulimch to Williams Lake Ulimch. And for some reason, I was zoomed really far in. So let's go take a look at our camera here. This is about 80 kilometers from Bellicula and 41 kilometers from Anaham Lake near the gate at the top of the Bellicula Hill, looking southwest. And in comparison to earlier this morning when I was looking, I can see a pretty good amount of traffic coming through again, like Astunihya. And there's a lot of grooves, and I can see that there's a lot of loose gravel. So be careful for slippery sections as you are driving up and down the Nuchalk Hill there. A lot of gravel, and loose gravel, I should say. Boy. All right, let's go get into the next part, which is our other camera near Anaham Lake, about 140 kilometers east of Bellicula, looking west. And yeah, there's still a high traffic amount of, I could see a lot of trek going through. So a lot of traffic going through. And it's looking like the gravel is still pretty loose there. So I would say watch out for those slippery sections again as you arrive on the gravel road, or if you're near that area. Why? All right, let's go get into the last part here. This is between Elsie Road and Chipman Road for about 143 kilometers. Watch for livestock. Why? All right. We're going to get into another song. And when we come back, we'll be getting into our first set of daily announcements. Why?

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2: That song was called Hurt So Good by John Cougar Mellencamp. Awesome. All right, let's go share our phrase of the day. In keeping in mind that I'll be sharing the phrase translation at the end of the show. So stay tuned. Kuchsimts athaists.
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2: Kuchsimts athaists. Kuchsimts athaists. That is our phrase of the day. All right, let's go get into our first set of our daily announcements. Okay, listen to how it is in our place and what is going on. A ridge of high pressure is bringing high temperatures to the region. Daytime highs will be near 30 degrees, with overnight lows in the mid-teens. A gradual cooling trend will begin Friday. That is Kainuch's. Heat affects everyone, but the risks are greater for seniors, people who live alone, people with existing health conditions such as diabetes, heart disease, or respiratory disease, people with mental illness or anxiety, people with substance use disorders, and people with limited mobility. Check on family, friends, and neighbors who are at high risk, particularly if they live alone, to make sure they have a cool space. Watch for the effects of heat illness, heavy sweating, rash, cramps, fainting, high body temperature, and the worsening of some health conditions. Oi. It's that time of the year again, folks. Please help protect our Nimnimk relatives, such as the Nun and Tla, by being bear aware to help avoid potential encounters. Please get rid of any attractants outside of your home. These are number one, making sure your simsk outside is covered up and your fish guts are dumped in the designated areas of the Nuchom, that is our river. And number two, make sure your sais is not left outside, which is your garbage. Number three, do not leave pet food outside unattended. And number four, pick your skhaluts as soon as they ripen. That is your berries or fruit. When walking or hiking in the woods, carry bear spray and make a lot of noise to not startle any nimnimk on their path. Remember that we share this kuth ulimh with the Nun and Tla and other nimnimk relatives. Oi. Holly's Blueberry Farm is now open for you pick. Nuchalk food is again going to pay for Nuchalkimh and Nuchalk adjacent folks. If you have Nuchalk kids or work for the Nuchalk Nation, for those who want to harvest their own berries, please bring your own containers or boxes to take home your harvest. 10 a.m. to 4 p.m. is the time, and each day until the bushes need rest. 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Mark your calendars for August 7th, 8th, and 9th. Oh, you know what? I messed up on that yesterday or earlier. Sorry. That's next month. My bad. And so get back into this again. Mark your calendars for August 7th, 8th, and 9th at the traditional gathering place in Stuich for three unforgettable days celebrating our languages, cultures, and community. Enjoy interactive cultural experiences, traditional singing, drumming, dancing, storytelling around the campfire, educational and youth activities, games, contests, craft demonstrations, a talent show, and live entertainment by Joel West. This is an alcohol and drug-free event. 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Please note that fisheries and oceans will be patrolling the rivers, and no snagging is permitted. 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For more information, contact Maybelline Leon at 250-302-3715 or also Iris Sywallis at 236-719-2021. Bella Coola Little League for boys and girls pre-K to grade 7 is every Friday from 5:30 to 6:45 p.m. at Walker Island Ballpark Diamond. All skill levels are welcome. Come out and play some ball. Parent involvement with kids under age 4 is appreciated. Oy. Youth Slow Pitch has started for grades 8 to 12 in June of 16th, and they will keep going from the 5th, every Tuesday and Wednesday from 5 o'clock till 6:30 p.m. Oy. The Snitley Park Disc Golf Course is hosting a weekly drop-in game on Thursdays at 6:30 p.m. All skill levels and group sizes are welcome. Meet at hole 1 at the Snitley Park by the end of the Big Cedar Trail. There are still a handful of disc sets left to purchase at Elkhorn. Hawaii. Handball, soccer, and speedball has started for the youth. All sessions take place on Wednesdays, kindergarten to grade 1 at the NES Gym from 6 to 6:30 p.m. and grades 2 to 4 at the NES Gym from 6:30 to 7:30 p.m. Also, grades 5 to 7 at the Sam's Gym from 6:30 to 7:30 p.m. Hawaii. AA meetings will take place on Mondays from 7 to 8 p.m. at the Band Office Health Room, and Fridays at 7 p.m. and the location is the Hospital Community Room. Any meetings will be on Tuesdays at 7 p.m. and the location is also the Hospital Community Room. Hawaii. Dr. Dolly Lee's dental services for 2026 are August 10th to the 21st. Caught me off guard there. September 7th to the 18th, October 5th to the 16th, and then in November from the 2nd to the 13th. Stay tuned for more further updates. 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Hawaii. The Makerspace is open once again with the hours of 11 a.m. to 5 p.m. on Monday, Tuesday, Wednesday, and Saturday at 1511 Sawmill Road on the left side of the Hagensburg Post Office. 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New Sliuchta Playtime is every Friday at the Cedar Building from 10 a.m. to 3 p.m. on a drop-in basis. This is for those ages newborn to 7 years old and their caregivers. There will be snacks and crafts. 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Oy. Bella Coola Strong Start takes place Monday through Friday from 9 a.m. to 12 p.m. Strong Start is located at New Satsum Elementary School. 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We're in the Brown Building, number 3 at 498 McKenzie Street on Kum Coots in downtown Bella Coola. Way. All right. That is our first look at our daily announcements. We'll get into another song, and when we come back, we'll get into some daily horoscopes, and then later on, we'll get into a language practice. And we're exercising our minds lately a lot. Why? At least I am. It's a very, very good way to do things sometimes, just to dive right in there. Why? All right. Let's go get into our next song. Before I do, though, I want to share our phrase of the day. And keep in mind that we'll be sharing the phrase translation at the end of our show, the end of Nukalikutsdam. Also, you can tune into our programs earlier in the days. Throughout the days, we have Stimdenith, which is hosted by myself, Dai Dai. And I'm usually here from 8 o'clock till 10 o'clock. Right after that is Native American Calling. And they are here from 10 o'clock till 11 o'clock. Right after that is Eat Nuchalkim, hosted by Dadla and Chim Chimena. And they were just in here a little while ago, finished up their show. Oh, man. You know, it's been quite the amazing journey being a part of our language and either way, it's either end, whether I'm learning it or teaching it, it's always the amazing part for me. That's the highlight of my days lately, of just being living a full human experience. It really gets me, helps me a lot. And I hope it all helps you down the road. And keep up the great work, everyone. Yeah, Napa. Yeah, nup. You all are good. Why? Here is our song.

0: What James Wick, Stan Wesley in addition to Kaz. My name is Stan Wesley, and you're listening to New Hawk Radio 91.1 from New Hawk Sovereign Territory.
1: Why? Definitely true. New Hawk Sovereign Territory. That was Billie Jean by Michael Jackson. And I just realized that I thought I looked at the time wrong, and I think I have enough time for another song. So I'm going to throw on another song for you all, and when we come back, we'll get into some language. I wanted to throw this one on, and it's from our new Schimda album. I like how I said it there. Really had that emphasis on there, from our new Schimda album. Really putting that into there. And this is Suschimtemach. And so I want to listen to the song, and then we'll be inspired to eat nuchalkim, eat nuchalkim. Yep. Why? Oh, yeah, it's going.

0: Matanse, this is Melina Miawapin Labocan Massimo. 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
1: Weiss Madame Hooks, Yatisan Ukaliks, Yatison. Oh man, that was definitely inspiring for sure. That was called Susquim Tamahu. Wow. Wow, put that wow in there. Susquim Tamahuau. And that is their brothers together. Well, you know, I would say siblings. All right. That was awesome. I like it. All right, now that we're back, we'll be getting into some language. Let us all speak Nuchalk. And I decided we'll be going over a certain word today revolving around watch. And I know it's got a bit of a range to it, I'll say. So, what I mean is, as opposed to like look and see, you can watch. And I'll also share some other things revolving around another type of watch as well. Before we get started, I'd like to share our phrase of the day. Kusimts athaists. Kusimts athaists. Kusimts athaists.
2: Kusimts athaists.
1: That is our Thursday's phrase. Kusimts athaists. I like that. And I probably will start using a lot of these phrases more often. Wait. All right. As a reminder again that we are going to be going through some practice of our language. We're going to exercise our minds around the word watch. Watch. Watts. Watts.
3: Watts.
1: Watts. Watts.
3: Watts.
1: Watts. So you hear that similarity there? Watch. Watts. Watts. I know it's unusual probably for you all, but it's actually watch. And it's a type of watch that is a clock you wear on your wrist. Possibly. I don't know. Watch or clock. Watts. Watts.
3: Watts.
1: Watts. So that is a watch or a clock. So whatever you want to put that towards. Watch. Clock. Watts. Anyways, the other word that is the similarity to this watts, which I kind of said wrong earlier. Gotta retract what I said, not wristwatch, but as in watch or clock. So the two type of things there. And what it is just showing you the time, right? A watch or a clock shows you the time. So let's go get into the next word. What's akta? What's akta?
3: What's akta?
1: Which is a wristwatch. So how that works is it's made into an implement or a tool of some sort or something that you use, having that da at the end, where something is kind of thing. And we get the beginning, watts, meaning watch or clock. And then ach, uk, that is referring to your wrist. So usually Usually what I've come across is it's ach, uk, and that is referring to your wrist. But in this case, we're using the letter Q, which is ach, ach, uk, da. And you kind of hear the similarity if you kind of hold that. If you hold that even longer, it becomes a ha sound almost. What's ach, da. Oh, sorry. What's. Ach, ak, da. There we go. So I said it just kind of syllabolic type of way. Watsakakta.
3: Watsakakta.
1: Which is a wristwatch. And for me, that's pretty much new. But it makes sense after you put the words together, and then that would be the word for a wristwatch. Watsakakta.
3: Watsakakta.
1: Watsakakta. Wait. Face of a watch. So when you're looking at a watch, it's known as a face, which I don't know why. They put a whole bunch of, not whole bunch, but it seems like you put this personification to stuff sometimes. So the watch, kind of think of it, right? The word watch, you're watching the watch as it ticks, ticks, ticks, ticks. You look at the face of the watch, which is what's os. And I don't have the recording for that, but it says face of watch. I thought it was thinking like to watch someone's face. What's os? What's os? What's os? Face of watch. And then the other one I was going to get at was that there's hands. There's a small hand and a big hand. A little hand. All right, let's go move on. There's other ways we can watch or look at things, I guess I will say. you can even use that word watch, just how it is, watch, I believe. But before that, we'll get into the next one, which is Dim Askhduthapma. I'll just watch you guys. So it has that dim, meaning just, Ask, meaning to watch, Duthapma, meaning I'm to you, I'm going to watch all of you. And then ma, is just a maybe, but it's that, just a word that's put there. Dim Dim Askhduthapma. I'll just watch you guys.
2: Dim Askhduthapma.
1: Dim Askhduthapma. I'll just watch you guys. That was what Amos Talio said. Dim Askhduthapma. Dim Askhduthapma. I'll just watch you guys.
2: Dim Askhduthapma.
1: Why? 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
2: Leap tut maga snusakums diwatch.
1: I will return at 2 o'clock. So I like thinking about like, wow, that would be a long way to say it if I was to say like 12 o'clock. Because it'd be like, Leap tut maga tklekt boots wa snus akums di watched. Yeah. Leap tut maga snus akums di watched.
2: Leap tut maga snus akums di watched.
1: So, like it's saying two on the watch. When it turns 2 o'clock on the watch. It's like, maybe I'll return at 2 o'clock. Leap tut smaga snusakums di watched.
2: Leap tut maga snusakums di watched.
1: And here is the original ask meaning to watch someone or something. Ask. Or to be watching. Ask. Why? Keep that one a bit short because we'll hear it throughout here. We'll hear it throughout. Wow. All right. The next one is Ayuts Taich Ska Askalt Kum Tuts Ala Nant. He says to watch out for the grizzlies.
2: Ayuts Taich Askalt Kum Tuts Ala Nant.
1: So has Ayuts Daich, he says, Ska, to, Askelt humtuts. Watch out. Ala nunt. For nun. For grizzly bears. For grizzlies. And it has a what do you want to call it? A pluralized version of it. Because ala is basically us and wa. And wa is making it sound like more than one nun. More than one nun. He says to watch out for grizzlies. I almost want to tell you what it really means, at least in my opinion, what I think it means. Meaning like to take care of yourself. Like basically saying be careful. So basically that is watch out. Be careful, there's grizzly bears out there. Ayutst eich. So he says, ska tu, askalt kumtuts. Watch out, alanantch, for grizzlies.
2: Ayutst eich, askalt kumtuts, alanantch.
1: I like that phrase because, you know, I think we should really put this out there, you know, askalt kumtuts. You know, watch out for grizzlies. Like, I'm watching out for grizzlies. That's pretty much like how that goes. If I was to just shorten it, or he says, I say. He says to watch out for grizzlies. Ayutst eich ska askalt kumtuts alanantch.
2: Ayutst eich askalt kumtuts alanantch.
1: Why? That is awesome. Awesome. I like that. All right. I think I have enough time for a couple more. Oh, here it is. Oh, no. No, no. Never mind. I thought it was the one. Sorry. Yeah. Well, here's a similar one anyways that I can share that is revolving around at least none. So we're kind of doing a little bit of a dual action thing happening here. We're using the word we already used within our last phrase, which is none, grizzly. And then we're just going to use another type of word that is similar to us, to watch someone or something, or to be watching. And then we have another word that is similar, and usually I don't like to veer off too much, but I like this because it has a way of using it. As il chuit dinant. As il chuit dinant. They are looking at the grizzly. They look at the grizzly. Or they watch the grizzly. And so that is as il chuit. That is the other word meaning pretty much the same almost as us to look at something. But us ilch will give it this wave of having to look. So they are looking at. And how instead of saying, usually you might have heard they as in au, as an ending. Instead of that, there's a T, letter T by itself. Us ilchuit

That is awesome. And that is all the time we have for our language practice. So let's go get into some more, another song, and we'll be back with our daily horoscopes. I almost forgot. I was like, yeah, we didn't go through that yet. So we're going to go through our daily horoscopes after this next song. White.

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1: Oi, ois, madam hooks, yatisa nukaliks. I mean, that's what I should have said. Oi, good afternoon, and even good morning to wherever you might be listening. You might be on the other side of the world or somewhere. And I hope you're enjoying the music and everything we've been going through. We went over some language practice earlier. We were exercising our minds around the word watch. And there's a couple ways of saying it. I would say as ilch or as chish. Two ways. Chusimt as eist is our phrase of the day. This is Thursday's phrase.
2: Chusimt as eist.
1: 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All right, let's go get into some

0: Birthday horoscopes. As the songed. Starting off with Aquarius. January 20th, February 18th. The fact that you find it hard to explain why certain things occurred does not mean they should not have taken place. As one of the zodiac's fixed signs, you can be a bit tunnel-visioned at times. But today, everything will be clear to you. That was for Aquarius, January 20th to February 18th. Moving into Pisces, February 19th, March 20th. A creative or artistic project that you appeared to be going nowhere will now pick up and start moving in the right direction. This is not temporary anomaly, but a lasting change. So get your act together and get working on it. That was for Pisces from February 19th to March 20th. Aries, March 21st to April 19th. A lot of things have been a bit out of sync of late, but now the sun is moving in your favor again. Life will start to make sense. That should be helped immensely today by Mercury coming to the end of its retrograde phase. That is for Aries, March 21st to April 19th. Moving into Taurus, April 20th to May 20th. Recent weeks have been a lot of fun, and there is no reason why the next few weeks should not be fun as well. However, the hands of the cosmic clock are moving on, and your responsibilities to others will increase. It's not all about you. That was for Taurus. April 20th, May 20th. Moving into Gemini, May 21st to June 20th. If you find yourself short of cash today, it may be because you have been spending more than you realized. Overall, it's no big deal, but you will have to cut back on your outgoings and maybe even sell a few possessions you no longer need. That is for Gemini, May 21st to June 20th. Cancer, June 21st to July 22nd. The most important thing now, as the sun leaves your sign, is that you avoid wishful thinking. It is essential that you focus only on facts, both in your personal affairs and where business and financial matters are concerned. Don't lie to yourself. That was for Cancer. June 21st to July 22nd. Why? Moving into Leo, July 23rd to August 22nd. There were times of late when you bit your tongue, rather than say things you knew would provoke a negative response. But now you can stop pretending and let others know what you really think of them. There's no need to hold back. That was for Leo, July 23rd to August 22nd. Moving into Virgo, August 23rd to September 22nd. Mercury, your ruling your ruling planet ends its retrograde phase today, and almost immediately you will see things that somehow you missed earlier on. Now that you are thinking straight again, you need to sort out a situation that is costing you money. Ooh. Get out there, Virgo. Do your thing. That was for Virgo's August 23rd to September 22nd. Why? Libra, September 23rd to October 23rd. Someone who has been emotionally volatile of late will suddenly become calm and reasonable again. And although you might find it hard to trust them, you should do so because their conversion is genuine. They just lost their mind for a while. That was for Libra, September 23rd to October 22nd. Scorpio, October 23rd to November 21st. It may be tempting to confront a friend with evidence of what they've been up to in recent weeks, but is that necessary? And will it make things better or worse? This is one of those situations where it might be better to pretend you did not notice. That was for Scorpio, October 23rd to November 21st. Moving into Sagittarius, November 22nd to December 21st. If you have been living beyond your means over the past month or so, that fact will be impossible to ignore between now and the weekend. Except that you overdid it a bit, or a lot. And look for ways to fill the gap in your budget. Oi. That was for Sagittarius, November 22nd to December 21st. And last but not least, Capricorn, December 22nd to January 19th. What looked difficult may be even impossible, but just a few days ago will now look easy, and you will wonder why the solution did not come to you earlier. Whatever the reason, you know what to do now, so do it and don't look back. That was for Capricorn, December 22nd to January 19th. Why? That was a look at our daily horoscopes, and we'll be moving into, I want to say, what's going on here? sorry. And I want to get into a story time right now, Simsma. And I won't, I'll leave you with the Simsma Nukisachta. And if you're wondering what that is the spider. So this is a spider story. If you're interested, stay tuned for this spider story. I'll be back shortly, right after this. Be all rejuvenated and we'll get back into more music and everything else. Wait.
1: No more sector, with his wisdom. A hot nabitka or matasaras. I also come a good father or two, 60 souls that did lose that. My dear, like me to doubt that, sleep as I shall, or the good one of that. I was like, and the church, the field, the way, the layer, the motor, the motor, the motor, the motor, the motor, the motor, the motor, the motor, the motor, the motor, the motor, the what that says, you'll have a little bit for what people do at what helps to not get last at that. What the disbagged skinners bear this and back out to the left or must the dent of them. The boots could have sealed the ах, тхёш мап. 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About the twist, it's good smile, a out.
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0: Hawaii. That was the story of the spider, by, told by Achtzigeich. And earlier, I realized I failed to mention the song that was playing, and I know you probably want to know what the song is sometimes, hey? That song was called Kiss Me by Sixpence, None the Richer. And yeah, that's quite the name. So it's like the number six and then pence. I don't know if that's like money. Maybe I'm thinking of something else. I was thinking like, I think in Spanish they use that. I'm not sure. It's been a while. Got to freshen up again. Been a while since I've feels like learned other languages. I'm sticking to Newhawk quite a bit here lately, and yeah, it feels amazing to get to this point and be able to keep the ball rolling, per se, you know, get that momentum kicking in, and learning the language, and definitely having it a part of my life even more now. So definitely love it. Hold my hands up to you all out there doing the same as well, and learning what you can, and using the resources that are around available, and especially Newhawk Radio. Thank you for listening to Newhawk Radio 91.1 FM Insta Die Die. All right, let's go get into the next song, and when we come back, we'll be getting into our weather when we come back.

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3: 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Hi. Why, Madame Hooks? Yet these anukaliks. Yet these on. I'm so used to being here in the morning. I just got that, you know, it's in my mind that it's the morning time still. Oh, why. Boy, that song was called Roxanne. Pretty obvious. Roxanne. And that was by the Police. For some reason, I always want to do that, like, whoop, whoop, or something. You know, the Police. I don't know why. It's just kind of weird. I'm weird, I guess. Boy, let's see. Do most up at these size was on hats. I'll ask hats. It's eek there. I'll turn up at the song. Now I'm going to tell you all how the day is outside. I am your weatherman today. And we'll be getting into our current conditions. Athice. Mask and McLeets. It is now 1:21 in the PM. 1:21 in the afternoon. And we're also in a yellow warning, which is heat. Now I was wondering, like, oh man, imagine if we made it to like a red. Well, we're in yellow. Yellow warning, heat. Our current condition is mostly skinwas. Hard to believe. It is 24.6 degrees Celsius, our temperature. And our asuk, west-northwest, 34 kilometers, gusting to 48 kilometers an hour. Wow, that was quite the drastic change since earlier this morning. Boy. From what I found out, the sun has actually a lot to do with the wind. Isn't that crazy? That's pretty cool, hey? Science. Oi. Ast die Songt. Mainly Sinch and hazy. Asuk becoming west, 20 kilometers an hour, gusting to 40 early this afternoon. A high of 29, and our humidex is 31. Our UV index is 7 or high. Us decent tonight, a few clouds, increasing cloudiness overnight. Asuk west 20 kilometers an hour, gusting to 40, becoming light this evening with a low of 16. And moving on to Kainuch's Friday, July 24th. Skinwas with a 30% chance of aswalas and a low, Asuk becoming west 20 kilometers an hour, gusting to 40 early in the afternoon and a high of 23. Our UV index is 3 or moderate. Ala int, nighttime, July 24th. Showers, that is aswalas and a low of 12. Saturday, July 25th, periods of aswalas and a high of 17. Ala int for July 25th, periods of aswalas and a low of 18. Our fourth and final day, Sunday, July 26th, periods of aswalas and a high of 18. That is periods of rain, a high of 18. And ala int, nighttime, July 26th, skinwas with a 60% chance of aswalas and a low of tklakt, which is 10. Way. That is our weather. And I'm going to play another song here, and we'll get into some tide times, and we'll be looking at our Minminta briefly. So let's go do that, and I'll share our phrase of the day before we do, though. Wow, sometimes, you know, like it wants to do its thing, it doesn't want to. There we go. That was Eli Stice saying, I almost gave the translation there. Stay tuned till the end of the show for our translation to. All right. Ready. We're ready to go. Good to go. Yets the upt. Just kidding. Here we go with our song.

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3: Why? Why, smadam hooks? Yet the sanukaliks. Instadidae. That song was called A Kind of Magic by Queen. That was a song I never heard before until a synth, and I had to bring it to you all. I know there's probably, people out there definitely that have probably heard that song before I did. But it was a really amazing song when I heard it. I was like, really? Wow, this is just like one of those gems that are hidden within Queen. And Queen's, the singer of Queen, he's had that amazing voice and he has quite the range, meaning he can sing quite a bit of songs that doesn't really crack or anything. Like he can go really loud or high pitched or anything. Like, just seems like he's got that range. Oi. Okay, it's time for me to tell you all how it is in our Sulut, our channel. Our last high tide this morning was at 9:36 a.m. and was at 3.41 meters or 11.19 feet. And our next low tide this afternoon will be at 2:49 p.m. and we'll get to 2.4 meters or 7.86 feet. So that is about an hour and 10 minutes away, or countdown. And our high tide this evening will be at 9:14 p.m. and we'll get to 4.38 meters or 14.36 feet. Uy. Let's go take a quick look at our Min Minta here, and we'll be looking at our cameras. First camera is about 88 kilometers from Bella Coola and 41 kilometers from Anaham Lake near the gate at the top of the Bella Coola Hill. And we're looking southwest. And the camera is giving me a pretty good view today. And like I said earlier this morning and earlier even in the beginning of the broadcast, there's been a lot of traffic coming in and out of Nuchalku Limp. And I would say there's a lot of grooves in the road. And so therefore indicating there's a lot of soft spots, a lot of loose gravel. That's what I was going to get at. There we go. And so therefore watch for slippery sections as you're driving in and out of Nuchalku Limp on the hill area, Freedom Road. That is Heckman Pass area. Hawaii. And moving into the next camera here, this is near Anaham Lake, about 140 kilometers east of Bella Coola, looking west. And it's dried up a lot compared to earlier. Still a lot of high traffic coming through. And yeah, definitely watch out for that loose gravel. I could see a lot of trek happening from the one, the side of the road there where it's arriving onto the pavement. And the last part of the road between Elsie Road and Chipman Road for about 143 kilometers. Watch for livestock. Oi. All right. Let's go move into a bunch of music. And when we come back, we'll be getting into a language. No, sorry. We'll be getting into our daily announcements again. Oi. It's like I almost forgot where I put that. Like today I did my setup a little different for some reason. I don't know why, but just a little bit. And I kind of lost track there. So now that we're back on track, we'll be getting into our daily announcements once again after our next song. Why? Nukalikuts Dam. Thank you all for listening to Nukalikuts Dam Insta Die Die. And I think I should share our phrase of the day before we get into our songs here. And our phrase is Kusimts Athaists. And yeah, it's like I said, this sometimes seems like it has a mind of its own. Like, I just push the button and it's a little more faster than me sometimes. Stay tuned till the end of the show because I'll be sharing the translation. All right, let's go get into our next set of songs. Or our next song, I should say. And then when we come back, we're doing our daily announcements. Why?

0: 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Oh,
1: there was a mistake.
0: There was a mistake. As the ball seems to be coming over to the radio bench over here.
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3: The Yalkos was going over to the bench there. The New Kulk Radio bench. Oy. That was Abracadabra by Steve Miller Band. Oy. Yeti Sanukaliks. Good afternoon. Smadam Hooks. All right, we're at another part in the show where we are going to be doing our daily announcements. Why? Anus tainam nach astisatais ala amadis ats watsiktas ats. Okay, listen to how it is in our place and what is going on. All right, before that, I keep wanting to share our phrase of the day numerously. If it will let me. Alright, let's go. That is our phrase of the day. Also, don't forget to stick around for the end of the show. We'll be sharing the phrase translation. Oh yeah, and also stick around for our other shows too. Tune in to our other shows. For we have Stim Denise in the morning from 8 o'clock till 10 o'clock, hosted by myself, Dai Dai. Right after that is Native America Calling from 10 o'clock till 11 o'clock. And right after that is Eat New Chalkimch, hosted by Dadla and Chim Chimina. And they will be with you from 11 o'clock till 12 o'clock. And then you reached this show, which is Nukali Kuch Dam from 12 o'clock till 3 o'clock. Why? Usually hosted by Krichta, a.k.a. Rolla Mac. So, let's go get into our announcements. A ridge of high pressure is bringing high temperatures to the region. So, we had a lot of temperature increases within the last few days. And our daytime highs will be near 30. And at least it is 30 degrees right now. With overnight lows in the mid-teens, a gradual cooling trend will begin Friday, which is Kainuchs. I look forward to that. Heat affects everyone, but the risks are greater for seniors, people who live alone, people with pre-existing health conditions such as diabetes, heart disease, or respiratory disease, people with mental illness or anxiety, people with substance use disorders, or people with limited mobility. Check on family, friends, and neighbors who are at higher risk, particularly if they live alone. To make sure they have a cool space, watch for the effects of heat illness, which are heavy sweating, rash, cramps, fainting, high body temperature, and the worsening of some health conditions. I almost want to say high blood pressure. You never know. That could be one of the things as well. Hoi. It's that time of the year again, folks. Please help protect our Nimnimk relatives, such as the Nun and Tla, by being bear aware. To help avoid potential encounters, please get rid of any attractants outside of your home. These are number one, making sure your Simsk outside is covered up and your fish guts are dumped in the designated areas of the Nechom, that is, our river. And number two, make sure your Saith is not left outside, which is your garbage. And number three, do not leave pet food outside unattended. And number four, pick your skhaluts, that is your fruit or berries, as soon as they ripen. When walking or hiking in the woods, carry bear spray and make a lot of noise to not startle any nimnimk on their path. Remember that we share this kuth ulimch with the Nun and Tla, as well as other nimnimk relatives. Why? Holly's Blueberry Farm is now open for you pick. New Chalk Food is again going to pay for New Chalkimch and New Chalk adjacent folks. If you have New Chalk kids or work for the New Chalk Nation. For those who want to harvest their own berries, please bring your own containers or boxes to take home your harvest. 10 a.m. to 4 p.m. is the time each day until the bushes need to rest. 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Please note that fisheries and oceans will be patrolling the rivers and no snagging is permitted. 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Whoop, sorry. 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For more information, contact Maybelline Leon at 250-302-3715. Or Iris Cywallis at 236-719-2021. And earlier, I guess I didn't have that great a coordination. felt like I had to swat at a, I don't know what it was, a mosquito or something. Was that my forehead? And you know how you have to be like fast. Well, anyways, let's go get into the rest here. Bella Coola Little League for boys and girls pre-K to grade 7 is every Friday from 5:30 to 6:45 at Walker Island Ballpark Diamond. All skill levels are welcome. Come out and play some ball. Parent involvement with kids under age 4 is appreciated. Youth slow pitch will start for grades 8 to 12 at Walker Island with support from Nuchalk Recreation and Youth Center staff. And they will be going every Tuesday and Wednesday from 5 o'clock till 6:30. Why? The Snitley Park Disc Golf Course is hosting a weekly drop-in game on Thursdays at 6:30 p.m., which is today, Altisongt. All skill levels and group sizes are welcome. Meet at hole 1 at the Snitley Park by the end of the Big Cedar Trail. There are still a handful of disc sets left to purchase at Elkhorn. Why? This disc golf thing, I remember there's a another game called Ultimate Frisbee. Boy, just thinking about that. I don't know why. I guess because we just went over that. Handball, soccer, and speedball has started for the youth. All sessions take place on Wednesdays. Kindergarten to grade 1 at the NES gym from 6 to 6:30 p.m. Grades 2 to 4 at the NES gym from 6:30 to 6 or to 7:30 p.m. Grades 5 to 7 at the Sam's Gym from 6:30 to 7:30 p.m. Why? AA meetings will take place on Mondays from 7 to 8 p.m. at the Band Office Health Room. And again, Fridays at 7 p.m. and the location is the Hospital Community Room. NA meetings will be on Tuesdays at 7 p.m. and the location is the Hospital Community Room as well. Dr. Dolly Lee's dental services for 2026 are August 10th to the 21st. September 7th to the 18th, October 5th to the 16th, and November 2nd to the 13th, sorry. And stay tuned for more further updates. 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Way. The Makerspace is open once again with the hours of 11 a.m. to 5 p.m. on Monday, Tuesday, Wednesday, and Saturday at 1511 Sawmill Road on the left side of the Hagensburg Post Office. Come check out the new location and equipment. Nusliuch da Playtime is every Friday at the Cedar Building from 10 a.m. to 3 p.m. on a drop-in basis. This is for those ages newborn to 7 years old and their caregivers. There will be snacks and crafts. Join us. Also, you can join Nusliuchta for Rooted Beginnings, a baby and caregiver connection group, every Thursday from 1 to 3 p.m. for families with babies between the ages of 0 to 18 months. Bella Coola Strong Start takes place Monday through Friday from 9 a.m. to 12 p.m. Strong Start is located at Nusatsum Elementary School. 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We're in the Brown Building, number 3 at 498 Mackenzie Street on Kumkuts in downtown Bella Coola. Why? All right. We'll be getting into some more music. And yeah, wow. We're at almost the 2 o'clock mark now. Cool. And right after this, we'll be getting into a language practice. Why? We'll play one more song here for you. Come back, do some language practice, exercising our minds, and we're going around the word watch. Why? Whoops. little bit of a. A teaser, I guess you can say. I'm ready now, this time. Here is a song called Free Fallen by Tom Petty and Heartbreakers.

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1: Oi, oi, Madam Hooks. Yetisanukaliks. Yetisonch. Insta Die Die. That song was called Free Fallen by Tom Petty and the Heartbreakers. Now that we're back, we'll be getting to some language. And we've been practicing words revolving around watts. Watts. Or watch.
2: Watts.
1: Watts. Watch. Like this one that we're looking at right now, or we're listening to, I should say, is watch clock. So watch clock.
2: Watts.
1: Watts. Watts.
2: Watts.
1: And for wristwatch, watsakakta.
2: Watsakakta.
1: Watsakakta.
2: Watsakakta.
1: Which is a wristwatch. Which is a wristwatch. There's kind of really a lot of W words there.
2: Watsakakta.
1: Watsakakta. There we go. A wristwatch.
2: Watsakakta.
1: And if it's the face of a watch, watsos. Watsos. Watsos. Face of a watch. Yeah, like I was saying, seems like there's a type of personification happening with watches. They have hands, a little hand and a big hand. Oh, boy. Pointing to whichever way, whatever time it is. I don't know if anyone uses those kind of clocks anymore.

0: correctly. That's why they do that. Us, do something. So that's why you hear that like that. It's just they're making sure they're saying it correctly and stuff like that within their mind. And they definitely know. It's just, I'm just saying, like, they're, it's kind of like a stutter almost. Different, though. So you're saying, dim ask du sapma. I'll just watch you guys. So that dim, which I like, is because we use that, it feels like we use a just, you know, oh, I'm just going over there and just doing this, just watching you guys. So that's dim, TM, dim, dim, dim ask du sapma. So ask is the watch part, like with your eyes. Ask dus up ma. I'll just watch you guys. So the I part in there is in the dus part, is meaning I'll, and then you guys is up, and then ma. It's just saying maybe. It's like maybe I'll watch you guys. Maybe I'll just watch you guys. Dim ask dus up ma. But it's just kind of more, it's more a part of the structure of this sentence here. Kind of like what I think it was Beatrice was saying, that it's kind of like an add-on word. Oi. Leap toots ma ga snusakams di watch ti.
1: Leap toots ma ga snusakams di watch ti.
0: I will return at 2 o'clock. So, like, it's in accordance of the two on the hands of the watch. Leap. Leap toot. Meaning to return. Leap toot tz. Ma ga. Slusa comes di watch. Sorry. So, the snus in there is two. And then akums is referring to what is on the hands of the watch. Wow. That was actually a pretty good way of understanding that. Leap toot ma ga snusakums di watch. I will return at 2 o'clock.
1: Leap toot ma ga snusakums di watch.
0: It's a little bit too late now. It's already after two. It's like, oh no, I mean 2 o'clock at night. Early in the morning, 2 a.m. just kidding. 12 hours from now. Leap. Has that leap meaning to return. Leap toot meaning to return oneself. Leap toot. I will return. Maga snusakums. I will return at 2 di watch o'clock. It's making me think of, you know, snus on Mac. I think that's another way of saying it, probably. The time. And what was this one? This one was just about the clock. Okay, yeah. And other words that we're going to be going through actually have the word when you're watching something. Not like the watch, as in your wristwatch or a watch or a clock. We'll start off with ask. Ask is one of the ways of saying to watch someone or something, or to be watching. Or look. Ask, looking. Actually, maybe I shouldn't have went with that one, but because I was thinking it was going to go with the other parts of it. I should have shared as-ilch instead. But that's all right. This is kind of the way that if you notice this ask in there, you'll understand that it means to watch someone or something, or to be watching. So let's go get into the other ways, in a way, I guess you can say, of watch. Jutst eich ska askalt cum tuts ala nun. He says to watch out for grizzlies.
1: Jutst eich askalt cum tuts ala nun.
0: Jutst meaning

to say. Teich, he says. Ayutst eich, he says. Ska, tu. Askalt cum zutts, watch out. Alanantch, for none. It's a good phrase. You know, like, I think we should move into grabbing more of this phrase and changing it around and all that stuff. Well, what if it's a woman? Maybe it's Ayutst eich. Ska askalt cum zutts alanantch. She says to watch out for grizzlies. where were we? Oh, yeah, okay. We were doing that. Askalt cum zutts. It's meaning to watch out in this case. So it's kind of like saying, you know, like, take care of yourself. There's a grizzly bear, which is like basically watch out, right? We use that in a way too, like how we say you watch out for somebody or to watch out for yourself sort of thing, you know. Just means almost kind of like keep an eye on yourself. Oi. So I'm kind of going through a recap, but also adding in a few more things as well. Our other word here was the watch, or what? Okay. Oh, okay. Yeah. Never mind. That's why I didn't share this one earlier. That's why it didn't register for me right away, but it's askhus, askhus. There we go. Askhus, to watch someone's face, to look at someone's face. Askhus. You know, I think for me, as an artist, that is something I've probably done over the years. And I examine or watch people's face, and you can learn expressions and things like that, and just the way people are. Like, you know, start to learn facial features and things like that. Like, for me, I think if I was to think about using this to watch someone's face, as in kind of like to look at them in the face, to look at someone in the face. And it's just to think about how, you know, in comparison, other people have a similar face sometimes. So those might be your relatives, your smadamch, your friends, or your family, you know, your close family. And so if you look at their face, they might have a similar look. And so that's where I kind of, for me, at least in my own realm of learning in life, is that I do things like that. I watch people's faces in a way. So it's to understand that we all have that connection, and there's kind of like the facial features within each other, and we can see it. And those are the type of things I think of sometimes. Our next phrase is as ilchuit dinant. So we're talking about a grizzly bear again. Oh, that's what happened, was I kind of skipped a few, and that's kind of it. Brought me to this as ilchuit dinant, which helped with this ayutst eich ska askalt cum tutts alanant. He says to watch out for grizzlies. And then we have just this kind of where people are, they are looking at the grizzly. So I've noticed this time of the year, we do get people that come and watch our grizzlies or look at them. And they're usually over at one of our creeks, Anuchochomi. Usually I see people on the bridge at Thorson Creek there. And they're Asilchuit Dinant. They're looking at the nun, the grizzly. Maybe it's more than one, you never know, but I think a lot of times they're by themselves, as in the nun. There usually is just only one bear. As ilchuit di nun. They are looking at the grizzly bear. As ilchuit, coming from the word as ilch, to look at.
could even mean to read, to watch someone or something, to witness someone or something. I like that as well because, you know, it helps to understand with our ways, in our traditional ways of thinking, that we witness things happening in our lives. And usually that is a part of what we do in our traditions. So we witness things happening, and that's a validation and continuing validation. Validation. Cool. As ilch. To look at, to read, to watch someone or something, to witness someone or something. As ilch. Why? I have some songs lined up here, I believe. Well, one song. I was like looking, I think I played that one already. I got to make sure I don't play it again. I feel like one of those things, like, did I play that song? Because I play so many songs throughout the day and throughout the days of the week. And sometimes it feels like we get meshed up and realizing we're on a different day. All right. Now that we're done our language practice, we'll get into another song. Our phrase of the day is Chusemt Asaist. And stay tuned because we're going to get into we're going to look at our weather rate after this song. Why? This is called We're Here for a Good Time, Not a Long Time by Trooper.

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1: Why? Why is Madame Hooks? Yet is or yet is Anukaliks? Yet is on. That song was called We're Here for a Good Time, Not a Long Time by Trooper. And I like that ID. That was Gord Hill. And he's saying Weeksas Gilakasla, and he's saying his name, Gord Hill. And that is our equivalent to Us Alatuch Liwanooks. How are you? And then he's saying Gilakasla, welcome. So yeah, Kal Chluslum Dusap. Oh, wait. I love that. I love we have this connection between all of us here at, you know, where we are on the West Coast and living our lives to the Stlimstaliwa, our full human experience. All right, now that we're back, we'll get into the last of our weather. Why ga alitz idu musab astis alais was song chats al askchats int it ik di ask altumnup astis song. Now I'm going to tell you all how the day is outside. I am your weatherman today. Why? Starting off, our current conditions. And also, we have a yellow warning, which is heat. And our current condition is mostly skin was. I don't know. I think that's smoke. And our temperature is 25.3 degrees Celsius. Asuk, west-northwest, 26 kilometers an hour, gusting to 43 kilometers an hour. Hawaii. And our humidex apparently is 29 degrees, or 29. Wow. Moving on. Astisongt, a mix of sinch. Hazy, a souk, becoming west, 20 kilometers an hour, gusting to 40 early this afternoon, and a high of 29. Our humidex is 31, our UV index is 7 or high. Ath decent, a few skinwasis, that is a few clouds, increasing cloudiness overnight. A souk, west, 20 kilometers an hour, gusting to 40, becoming light this evening, the low of 16. And Kainuch's Friday, July 24th, Skin Was, with a 30% chance of Aswalas. Asuk, becoming west, 20 kilometers an hour, gusting to 40 early in the afternoon, and high of 23. Our UV index is 3 or moderate. Moving into Alaint, July 24th, that is nighttime, Aswalas, and a low of 12. Saturday, July 25th, periods of Aswalas and a high of 17. And for Alaint, nighttime, July 25th, periods of Aswalas as well, and a low of 11. And for our fourth and final day, July 26th, periods of Aswalas and a high of 18. Alaint, July 26th, Skin Was, with a 60% chance of Aswalas and a low of 10. Why? All right, let's go get into another song. When we come back, we'll be getting to the last set of our tide times, and we'll be looking at our Minminta as well. Why? Stitwinidusapsanustinumnup, oh, snookalikutsdam instadidae.

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1: Why? Why, Madame Hooks? Yet, yet, son, insta die die here on Nukalikul's Dam. And we just finished listening to Some Kind of Wonderful by Grand Funk Railroad. Oh, man. When I was younger, I came across a lot of CDs, and I just happened to come across that song on one of the CDs, and I was like, okay, this is going to be one of the songs that's going to stick with me for the rest of my life, because I love that song. Some Kind of Wonderful. Such a good beat and everything. Oi. Okay, it's time for me to tell you all how it is in our channel. Why? Our last low tide, or sorry, not low tide, our last high tide was this morning, and it was at 9:36 a.m. and was at 3.41 meters or 11.19 feet. And our low tide this afternoon is at 2:49 p.m. and we'll get to 2.4 meters or 7.86 feet, which is not that far away from now, like 26 minutes away. And our high tide is at 9:14 p.m. tonight, and we'll get to 4.38 meters or 14.36 feet. Way. That was the last look at our Sulut. We'll be moving into our Minminta one last time. Quick glance. And as ilchuit di Minminta. And about 88 kilometers from Bellicula and 41 kilometers from Anaham Lake near the gate at the top of the hill, we're looking southwest. And yeah, it's this continuous amount of traffic going through. There's quite a bit of grooves, so that indicates soft grounds here and there, and also gravel, loose gravel. So do be careful while driving in and out of Nuchalkulimpsh, Freedom Road, Heckman Pass. Be careful in that area on the hill, I would say. It's loose gravel and a lot of grooves, so soft spots as well. Moving on to the next camera. This is near Anaham Lake, about 140 kilometers east of Bellicula, looking west. And traffic is still the same. Looks like quite a bit of trek happening through there. Oh, we got an update happening right now. And we got this. It's cleared up a little more, surprisingly, which is weird. Must be the traffic compacting it more. So there is still bits of loose gravel there, though, when you get onto the road. So do watch out for that. And I mean the gravel road, not the paved road, obviously. And between Elsie Road and Chipman Road for about 143 kilometers, watch out for livestock. That is our moose, the moose, and a schabaleok. I don't know what else might be out there. Usually it's those two. All right. That was a last look at our Minminta as well. And so we have enough time for song. And when we come back, we'll get into the last set of our daily announcements. That is really fast already, and the time has flown by. We must be having a lot of fun. So I want to play a song, and in courtesy of Kichta Rolamak, this is called Local Legend. I want to do that in like an echo. Local Legend, Legend, Legend, Legend.

0: 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You're listening to Roop Loops, broadcasting on 91.1 in sovereign New Hulk territory.
1: That was awesome beat. Away. And an amazing song again, Rolla. Wow. Amazing. That shout out to the local legends out there. Keep doing your thing and keep shining through just like the sun. Keep on shining and keep on doing those local legend stuff that we all enjoy. And shout out to, again, to our local artist here, Kichta, Rolla Mac. Amazing song again, Stutwinit, for that. All right, we're at the last mark of our daily announcements here, and so let's go dive right into it. Mask and McLeets, it is now 2:30 p.m., right on the dot. Wow. And also, apparently, it says it's 30 degrees Celsius out there, which I don't really know. Earlier, we read it was saying it was like 24 or something. Well, anyways, on here, we're getting 30, so I kind of, maybe that's what I believe. It does feel like it. Okay, listen to how it is in our place and what's going on. One more time. A ridge of high pressure has come through and it has brought some high temperatures to the region. Daytime highs have been 30 degrees, near 30 degrees, with the overnight lows in the mid-teens. A gradual cooling trend will begin Kainuchs, which is tomorrow, Friday. Heat affects everyone, but the risks are greater for seniors, people who live alone, people with pre-existing health conditions such as diabetes, heart disease, or respiratory disease, people with mental illness or anxiety, people with substance use disorders, and people with limited mobility. Check on family, friends, and neighbors who are at high risk, particularly if they live alone, to make sure they have a cool space. Watch for the effects of heat illness, heavy sweating, rash, cramps, fainting, high body temperature, and the worsening of some health conditions. So if you had those pre-existing health conditions, they could get worse, and therefore seek help, or if possible, you know, bring yourself down to the emergency and get yourself checked out. Make sure you're not going through a heat stroke or anything. Do stay safe out there, stay hydrated, and stay cool as much as you can. Boy, it's that time of the year again, folks. Please help protect our Nimnimk relatives, such as the Nun and Tla, by being bear aware. To help avoid potential encounters, please get rid of any attractants outside of your home. And it feels like we can't emphasize this enough. So, you know, make sure that, number one, make sure your simsk outside is covered up and your fish guts are dumped in the designated areas of the Nihon. And that is very true. Definitely, there's a lot of activity happening, so that is why I want to emphasize that, to make sure you throw out your simsk guts in the proper areas. And also, keep your fish covered up as well if you are not working on your fish. That is basically what that is. And number two, make sure your scythe, which is your garbage, is not left outside. And number three, do not leave pet food outside unattended. And number four, pick your skhaluts as soon as they ripen, which is your berries or fruit. And I think that's a very important one, because the Nun and Tla love skhaluts. They love fruit. They love berries. So they'll be there to pick them for you if you don't pick them right away. And you kind of don't want that. When walking or hiking in the woods, carry bear spray and make a lot of noise to not startle any Nimnimk on their path. Remember that we share this Kuth Ulamh with the Nun and Tla and other Nimnimk relatives. Why, Stitwinit's up and Stitwinidus up. Holly's Blueberry Farm is now open for you pick. Nuchalk food is again going to pay for Nuchalkim and Nuchalk adjacent folks. If you have Nuchalk kids or work for the Nuchalk Nation, for those who want to harvest their own berries, please bring your own containers or boxes to take home your harvest. And the time frame is 10 a.m. to 4 p.m. each day until the bushes need rest. 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This is an alcohol and drug-free event. Out of respect for our elders and community members, please stay home if you are feeling unwell. Please note that Fisheries and Oceans will be patrolling the rivers and no snagging is permitted. Bring your family, bring your friends, and come celebrate our shared traditions, language, and culture in the beautiful Nuchalk Valley. For more information, contact Maybelline Leon at 250-302-3715 or also Iris Siwalis, which is New Nunta, at 236-719-2021. Why? Bella Coola Little League for Boys and Girls Pre-K to Grade 7 is every Friday from 5:30 to 6:45 p.m. at the Walker Island Ballpark Diamond. All skill levels are welcome. Come out and play some ball. Parent involvement with kids under age 4 is appreciated. And also, youth slow pitch has started for grades 8 to 12, Walker Island, and from the support of Nuchalk Recreation and Youth Center staff. This has taken place every Tuesday and Wednesday from 5 o'clock till 6:30. Why? The Snootley Park Disc Golf Course is hosting a weekly drop-in game on Thursdays at 6:30 p.m. All skill levels and group sizes are welcome. Meet at hole 1 at the Snootley Park by the end of the Big Cedar Trail. There are still a handful of disc sets left to purchase at Elkhorn. Handball, soccer, and speedball has started for the youth. All sessions take place on Wednesdays. Kindergarten to grade 1 at the NES gym from 6 to 6:30. Grades 2 to 4 at the NES gym from 6:30 to 7:30. And grades 5 to 7 at the Sam's gym from 6:30 to 7:30 p.m. Why? AA meetings will take place on Mondays from 7 to 8 p.m. at the band office health room. And again on Fridays at 7 p.m. and the location is the hospital community room. NA meetings will be on Tuesdays at 7 p.m. and the location is also the hospital community room. Wait. 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The Makerspace is open once again with the hours of 11 a.m. to 5 p.m. on Monday, Tuesday, Wednesday, and Saturday at 1511 Sawmill Road on the left side of the Hagensburg Post Office. Come check out the new location and equipment. Why? New Sliuchta Playtime is every Friday at the Cedar Building from 10 a.m. to 3 p.m. on a drop-in basis. 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There will be snacks and crafts. 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We're in the Brown Building, number 3 at 498 McKenzie Street on Kumkuts in downtown Bella Coola. Oi. That was the last look at our daily announcements. And so, I have enough time for some more music, and when we come back, we're going to be going through a short recap on language practice. We're going over watch. Watts. Watts. Why?

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1: Oi, wais madam hooks, yetisa nukaliks, yetison. That song was called Sundown by Gordon Lightfoot. And before that, we heard Breakfast at Tiffany's by Deep Blue Something. And left myself with a little bit of time. We'll go through some recap of our language here. And ended off on Us Ilch, which is to look at, to read, to watch someone, something, to witness someone or something. Us Ilch. Us Ilchuit Dinant. They are looking at the grizzly. Or they are watching the grizzly. Or they watch the grizzly. As il chuit, meaning they watch it. And then dinant, meaning they watch the nun. They look at the nun.
2: As il chuit dinant.
1: Us kus, to watch someone's face, to look at someone's face. Us kus, us is referring to face. Us kus, to watch someone's face, to look at someone in the face. Ayutst eich ska askalt humtsutz alanandr. He says to watch out for grizzlies.
2: Ayutst eich askalt humtsutz alanandr.
1: He says to watch out for grizzlies. Ayutst eich, he says, ska tu askalt humtsutz, to watch out for alanantr, grizzlies. Ask is our way, another way of saying to watch someone or something or to be watching. Ask. Ask. A-L-H-K apostrophe C. Ask. To watch someone or something, also to be watching. Leap tuts maga snusakums di watched.
2: Leap tuts maga snusakums di watched.
1: I will return at 2 o'clock. Leap tuts. I will return maga snusakums di watched at 2 o'clock. Dim ask du sapma. I'll just watch you guys. Dim ask du sapma. I will just watch you guys, or I'll just watch you guys. So the dim at the beginning, TM, is just. Ask du sapma. Watch you guys. I'll watch you guys. So, when you add that dim in there, saying, I'll just watch you guys. Dim ask du sapma. I'll just watch you guys. I also think of maybe like a game or something. You're like, oh, I don't really want to play right now. Like maybe it's Sun Bosnum or something. And you're like, oh, I don't really want to play. I'll just watch you guys. Watos. Watch or face of a watch. So that is like a watch, as in watts.
3: Watts.
1: That is a clock or a watch. Watts. And so this is the face of that. Watsos. Watsos. Face of a watch. And for our last word, well, I'll throw both of them in there because I only threw in the one slightly. Watsak akta. Watsak akta. That is a wristwatch. I don't know if anyone has those anymore. Actually, you know what? They came up with like a newer version of watches, so there's definitely watches out there now. I think they're smartwatches. Watsak akta.
3: Watsak akta.
1: That is a wristwatch. Tells you your time. It's usually on your wrist. Wats.
3: Watts
1: is our other word meaning watch or clock. Wats. Wats. All right, that is it for today, Astisoncht. Leaving me enough time to share our phrase of the day for one last time. And it is Khsimts Athaists, and also the phrase translation.
4: Khsimts Athaists.
1: Khsimts Athaists. That is, I'm sweating now. Khsimts Athaists. I'm sweating now. Khsimts Athaists. I'm sweating now. Oh, a little bit of a musical interlude. I always try to be fast, but it's faster than me sometimes. That is, I'm sweating now.
4: Khsimts Athaists.
1: Khsimts Athaists. I'm sweating now. Why? Stit we need to slap some signum nup os nukalik hoots dam. Insta die die. Also, stit we need to slap some signum nup os nukalk radio 91.1 FM. Alamusel xboots what's a clucked boots de smow as kusel xdi smow. Suthamk dus alit kdali was as dis kusulum hilt eich in wasulidis ats. Thank you all for listening to Nukalk Radio 91.1 FM, broadcasting the laws of the lands and waters. Oi, I'll be leaving you with a song here, and I hope you all enjoyed the day just as much as I enjoyed it with you all. Thank you for being here at Nukalik Hoots Dam. Here is the song I'll be leaving you all with. It's called Shine by Collective Soul. Oi.

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1: Yn wstair ymna bwll na chael Gradio 91.1 FM broadcasting the laws of the lands and waters. Cael chalwllym dwylchab, cael chalwllym dwylchab. That is speak nachalk. Let's begin with our phrase alti songt. Our phrase today.
3: Gekis nuklutz alti songt.
2: Gekis nuklutz alti songt.
1: Gekis nuklutz alti songt. So this, much resembling the first phrase that we had for our back-to-back weeks. However, adding this geihis. Stemks daich
2: alnabihwa? Geihis.
1: Geihis.
2: It's really.
1: Really. It expresses something being really too much, excessive. Geihis nuklutz alnabihwa. It is too hot today. This is the phrase of the day, and the previous phrase, which perhaps you might say, following this phrase that we have for today, to kind of express yourself of how you are. That's a little bit of a glimpse also into the final phrase of this week, adding that chosim tzitzik. Oi, we're going to begin now our language practice, and we're going to switch it up. We're going to go over some phrases together, learn a little bit here. This phrase we have from Arthur Pootlis, I will teach you.
4: Ach salch dominu.
2: Ach salch dominu.
1: Ach salch dominu. I will teach you. So this is having the root word ach salch that we say of learning. Ach salch.
2: Ach salch.
1: Ach salch.
2: Ach salch.
1: And let's hear Arthur say it again.
4: Ach salch dominu.
2: Ach salch dominu.
1: Ach salch dominu. So you hear the way that Arthur is saying it here, dominu, and Chaimina here saying dominu. There's two different ways. You can say dominu, you can say dominu. Ach salch dominu. I will teach you. So with that, when we say to people, if I'm doing something to you or for you, that I'll say it with that dominu. What then could be an example of that? Say, for example, if I am feeding you. Alps dominu.
2: Alps dominu.
1: I am feeding you. Alps dominu. We don't have an example here from a speaker saying that exact phrase. We'll go over some examples that we have here. But that we also hear in the story of the Sninach and the crying girl said by Katie Nelson. This is the Sninach telling the little girl, Alps dominu, I'm going to feed you. We'll go over

0: some examples here, saying feed someone. This here example, feed us.
1: Alps du Mulch.
0: Feed us. Alps du Mulch. So, this, we can take also that Achsalch, that word Achsalch du. And if we were to say to someone, teach us, Achsalch du Mulch. So, maybe you see or hear the pattern that we have going on here. First, going over that Achsalch du Minu, I will teach you. Alps du Minu, I will feed you. Alps du Mulch, feed us. Achsalch du Mulch is learn us, teach us. Alps du Mulch.
2: Alps du Mulch.
1: Alps du Mulch.
0: Alps du Mulch. All right, we're going to continue again here with more phrases, kind of going about this in a random way. Let's maybe take a moment. Inutrats, share a phrase with us, just a random phrase that's on your mind right now.
1: A random phrase that's on my mind right now. I don't know. So my brain's just thinking of the Alps and the Dome because we're just going over them.
0: Phrases that you know.
1: I don't know a phrase right now. A Chelnabitska phrase, Alaist.
0: So.
1: When you're on the spot, your mind goes blank.
0: We're going to go over this one here. Hurry up.
1: You say that to me a lot.
0: Alchutsudir.
1: Alchutsudir.
0: Haven't been using this one as much lately. Alchutsudir. But yes, would say that to you. Hurry up. Alchutsudir.
1: Alchutsudir.
0: So let's kind of break it down here. The root word, I think, is actually, we'll say it's being Alch.
1: Alch.
0: So, there at the beginning, Alch, like Alch will Alch, or Alch Alch team, Alch. And then following it, Alch.
1: Alch.
0: Sort of similar to that of Alch.
1: Alch.
0: Having that sound. Beatrice often described like east wind blowing through the crack of a window. Alch.
1: Alch.
0: And tsut is there at the end. Tsut.
1: Tsut.
0: When we say tsut, we hear it in words that are often meaning of oneself. That is what tsut is. Like, if we say, what's a good example?
1: Kaldhumsut.
0: Ach. That's a Kaldhumitsut.
1: Oh, Kaldhumitsut.
0: I'm going to give an example here. Nulikutsut.
1: Nulikutsut.
0: That is turning around. And so having the word lik, that means turn over or roll. Nulikutsut. Turn oneself around is sort of a way that we can say it in English. Also comes to mind is kiltsut.
1: Kiltsut.
0: Just kiltsut.
1: Kiltsut.
0: Kiltsut.
1: Kiltsut.
0: That's having the word kilt, which means scratch. And so when we say kiltsut is meaning scratch oneself. Easy to kind of use those ones that are, you know, like this, that we, if you're scratching, kiltsut, scratch oneself. Another one that comes to mind, thinking there, again, of the story of Snenek and the crying girl, kstsut, which is pulling oneself, where it was said of the girl that kstsut, uk, that she pulled herself up. This was in the part of the story where the old lady had tied the girl up with a rope for her to go down and to cut the domes of the Snenek. When she had done it, had to pull on the asta, the rope that she was tied with, and pull herself up with the old lady's help. Uskach. Uskach. Oh, there it goes. Telling this fly to go outside. Oh,
1: Mamis.
0: Comes back in. Ustweichs. Ustweichs.
1: Do we have a word for horsefly, or is it just still mamis?
0: Sult-el-sleeth or something like that.
1: Sult-el-sleeth.
0: I don't think that might be it, but it's something to do with the dog salmon.
1: Oh.
0: Netly. I believe that's horsefly. Anyway, back to al-chutsudik. So we're just going over examples. They're sharing with you other words that have that chut and how exactly we might use it. Al-chutsudik, when we add e to the end of it, is like an amdich. Al-chutsudik. And also, as we say amdich, when we tell someone something, when we direct someone, amdich, sit down. Al-chutsudik, hurry up.
1: Al-chutsudik.
0: Let's hear that again.
2: Al-chutsudik.
1: Al-chutsudik.
0: Al-chutsudik. And let's hear it in another way.
2: Al-chutsudinu.
1: Al-chutsudinu.
0: So this one is like if you said amdich, you can also say to someone amdinu. Tell them to sit down that way. Amdinu. Nu is you. Al-chutsudik. Al-chutsudinu.
2: Al-chutsudinu.
1: Al-chutsudinu.
0: So just another way of telling someone, you hurry up. Al-chutsudinu. Now we're going to add a little bit more on to this phrase. This one is coming back to the word alps, the root word alps. Not saying it feed someone, but just telling someone eat. Hurry up and eat.
2: Al-chutsudik ga alpsnu.
1: Al-chutsudik ga alpsnu.
0: Al-chutsudik ga alpsnu. So saying the exact same thing here, this al-chutsudik, al-chutsudik ga alpsnu. Let's go over alps again. So al at the beginning, just like we had in al-chutsudik, al-chutsim, al-hulal, al-ai, lots of words that have that sound combination. Al, al. And then after that, this ps, ps,
1: ps.
0: So that is having the p s ps, alps,
1: alps,
0: alps,
1: alps,
0: and is meaning eat. Alpsnu,
1: alpsnu.
0: Just like there in al-chutsudinu, nu is you, al-chutsudik. Ga alpsnu.
1: Al-chutsudik ga alpsnu.
0: Hurry up and eat.
2: Al-chutsudik ga alpsnu.
1: Al-chutsudik ga alpsnu.
0: That their speaker, Llymdimut, Sam Nelson. Oh, ice, madam hooks. We're going to continue to go over more phrases together. Our phrase, Al-tisongt.
3: Bekis, nukluts.
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0: Gekis nu klutz altisaunucht. That is our phrase today. We're going to continue with more phrases here. Let's go on with this alps. This here, are you eating?
3: Alps Noah.
1: Alpsnua.
0: Alpsnua. Are you eating?
3: Alpsnua.
1: Alpsnua.
0: Are you eating? So, just from that al-chutsudik ga alpsnu, hurry and eat. This year we can change it up, ask a question. Alpsnua, are you eating?
1: Alpsnua.
0: When we add a to the end of a phrase, it makes it a question. Alpsnua, are you eating? This here example, we are eating.
2: Alpsil.
1: Alpsil.
0: Alpsil. Alpsil.
1: Alpsil.
0: We are eating.
2: Alpsil.
1: Alpsil.
0: So when you're going to the dinner table or wherever you eat, that, you know, if you're the one, you know, say for example with me. So I'm the cook. Anch di kok. Anch di kok hooch me. Or something like that. Achas beats. Anch di kst hoochim. Achas beats. So, anyway, usually I'm the one that's making dinner. And so when dinner's ready, Alpsil.
2: Alpsil.
1: Alpsil.
0: Just a simple way that we can say, let's eat. Alpsil.
1: Alpsil.
0: And let's go over a way in which we could say to everyone, sort of in a sense, I guess, everyone is saying, eat.
4: Alpsach.
1: Alpsach.
0: Alpsach. And let's hear another speaker.
2: Alpsach.
1: Alpsach.
0: Alpsach. So you're saying to two or more people, Alpsach. You guys eat.
1: Alpsach.
0: Alpsach. So, like, when we say phrases similar to that of Amdich, when we're directing someone to do something, that one is to one. We can do the same thing with Amdich, pardon me, and make it to two or more people. Amdinach.
1: Amdinach.
0: Alpsach.
1: Alpsach.
0: So just to share with you here these ways that can be made applicable to these different phrases that we have. Alpsach, amdi nach.
1: Alpsach.
0: Eat. Waisu.
2: Alpsach.
1: Alpsach.
0: Alpsach. Let's go over a way in which we could say of someone that she is eating.
2: Alpszeich.
1: Alpszeich.
0: Alpszeich. So perhaps a way in which we can learn to have conversation asking about other people. Stemksakstus. What is he or she doing? In this case, what is she doing? Alpszeich.
1: Alpszeich.
0: She is eating. And we don't have the example here, but if we switch that up to say of this guy that he is eating, we can say this. Alpszeich.
1: Alpszeich.
0: Eich is meaning this one, referring to him. Alpszeich. Alpszeich.
1: Alpszeich.
0: Let's learn a way in which we can ask someone, are you coming with me? And who's telling him nach all eich?
2: Alpszeich nua alpszeich.
1: Alpszeich nua alpszeich.
0: Alpszeich nua alpszeich. Are you coming with me? So this is having the word alpszeich. Alpszeich.
1: Alpszeich.
0: Meaning go along with, accompany. Alpszeich. Like in Al-Al-Tzim, Al-Wulal, Al-Khtudich, Alps, and so on. Naich is having the sh at the end of it, the cat hissing sound. Al-Naich.
1: Al-Naich.
0: Al-Naich Nua, like how we asked Alps Nua. Al-Naich Nua, Al-Ants.
1: Alpszeich nua alpszeich.
2: A snaich noa a slunch.
1: Could I say ow a snaicht a llinu?
0: Ow a snaicht a llinu, a llaima. A snaicht o llinu.
1: O llinu.
0: This is just a little bit different. You know, we say oth or all. Speaker here is saying all.
1: All.
0: All can be with. Oth is more in that sense of towards, but you know, when I think of it like this, Alnaicht Olinu could also be in the sense of like conveying that direction in which you're going.
1: Mm-hmm.
0: You know, Alnaicht Olinu. I believe also the same way in which a story told by Margaret Cywallis that she said Alnaicht Olinu, having all rather than us. So it could be perhaps both. Alnaicht Noa Alnaicht, Ao Alnaicht Olinu. Or it's nicht all inu. Let's go over a similar example. This one, he is helping me or he is working with me. And who's signing him up?
2: It's nicht isn't.
1: It's
0: nicht isn't. It's nicht isn't. So this is having the same word, but now is being said slightly differently. So it's giving it different context, right? Still having the same context in the meaning of the root word, but different context in now that it's going along with someone in their work, accompanying them in their work, whatever it is that they're doing. Asnaichaks all ants.
1: Asnaichaks all ants.
0: When we say he or she, we say asnaichaks to sort of give example, different way we can say with another word, anikes.
1: Anikes.
0: It's not to be mistaken with anikts, which is I want, or asnaichakts.
1: Asnaichakts. Oh, asnaichakts.
0: So when we say it with the ts, like in bits and bytes, that is I. But when we say it like the S in, let's say, an English word, sick, like I'm sick, you know, that's meaning he or she, asnaichaks.
1: Asnaichaks.
0: Just to kind of get an idea of the differences between these sounds and their indication. Asnaichaks asants.
1: Asnaichaks asants.
0: He or she is helping me. He or she is working with me. We could also make this similar to the previous phrase and say, will you help me? Asnaichak nua as ants?
1: Ao asnaichakt as inu.
0: So, if you're doing something, maybe you're building a boat, maybe you're building a house, maybe you're doing some strenuous manual labor. And, you know, I might ask you if I'm doing that. If you're just there standing around, you know, are you going to help me? You know, so how do you say, like, help me? You know, I wonder if there's ways in our language we could say similar to that of, like, are you going to stand around and look pretty or help me out? You know, kind of thing. I wanna ask that, and I'd go to my papa and maybe ask that. How can he say this? Why? But that now having the kind of difference that's there, right, in the phrase that asnaichak is this helping someone with whatever it is that they're doing in terms of work, of labor, and then asnaich is just going along with. So let's continue with more phrase examples. Our phrase, Astisonchut.
1: Nuklutz, Masonchutz.
0: Ach.
1: What is it? Oh, Gaihis Nuklutz Astisonch.
0: Gaihis Nuklutz Astisonch. Let's listen to Ivy Stice.
3: Gaihis Nuklutz Astisonchut.
1: Gaihis Nuklutz Astisonchut.
0: Oi. We're going to move on to more phrase examples. Let's go over ways of asking, do you want? This next phrase, do you want to speak?
2: Nagnosk iltsimnu.
1: Anaiknua ska iltsimnu.
0: So this is learning a way, different way in which we say that word, altsim, iltsim.
1: Iltsim.
0: You'll hear speakers, they go back and forth between saying altsim or iltsim. Arthur Putlis was one of those, that's the speaker here. Chimaltwa, also you hear him in some recordings say altsim, or he'll say iltsim. And so this is just a regular occurrence with this word that across people who spoke, they would either say altsim or iltsim. Some were more that they would say altsim, some would go back and forth. Arthur Putlis was one of those, and just to note there, of other speakers, Chimaltwa was one also that I heard in another recording would say altsim, and then in another instance he would say iltsim.
1: Mm-hmm.
0: Why? Do you want to speak?
2: Naknosk iltsimnu.
1: Anaiknua ska iltsimnu.
0: Anaiknua ska iltsimnu. Do you want to come with me?
3: Anaiknua ska butnu allant.
1: Anaiknua ska butnu allant.
0: Anaiknua ska buknu all ants. Do you want to come with me? So, continuing these ways of asking, do you want? Anaiknua ska buknu. Buk is like in our prayer book, Ilsut Ohlinu, we come to you. This one, buknu, you come. Anaiknua ska buknu all ants. Do you want to come with me?
3: Anaiknua ska butnu allant.
1: Anaiknua ska butnu allant.
0: This one perhaps that we can say goes hand in hand with that phrase, Anaiknua allant. Are you coming with me? That's a way that we can kind of incorporate these two together. Sort of adding on. And we'll go over one more phrase. Do you want to play? This one's for the kids.
3: Anaiknua ska
1: chwisimnu.
0: Anaiknua ska chwisimnu.
1: Anaiknua ska chwisimnu.
0: Do you want to play? Anaiknua ska chwisimnu. 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We tell someone, chwisim, go play.
1: Chwisimnua, are you playing?
0: Ah, anaiknua ska chwisimnu, do you want to play? And so for the kids, ask them this. Do you want to chwisim? Anaiknua ska chwisimnu. 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You going to come with me? Klabi llo la nus chwisimda. 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
1: Nus chwisimda,
0: however they might say it. Ois madam hooks. 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
1: And slachim chimena.
0: Our phrase, al sti sonucht.
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0: Gehis nukluts alti songt anustzain am nach alles gachbelchs, gauchs nichibduts alti sitzachl. Stay tuned to the end of our broadcast to hear it in English. I'm going to pull this one up here, this one from Sinchekila titled Chumtanam. This is a Hametza song. It's a little bit longer, so 6 minutes, a little bit, just a minute longer than our usual. Mentlimut it lochats. Oi, and we'll be right back after this.
4: 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So this one tells about all the masks, this song.

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0: Why?
3: Why, Smidam Hooks? Kau Halutin Suits or Soup? Or Heatin Kau Kemich? And there was Chum Tanums and Chikila sharing that one. We're going to go over now our phrase Alti Songt. And who's the time I'm not all Zeich?
4: Gekis, Nuklutz, Alti Songt.
5: Gekis, Nuklutz, Alti Songt.
3: Gekis, Nuklutz, Alti Songt. Right, that is our phrase today. Stay tuned to hear it again at least in Chalkimchen, and until the end of our show to hear it in English. We're going to continue now.
5: We're going to talk about the same things that we talked about yesterday.
3: Ayutsi su?
5: I just found this phrase, so I thought it was cool and I wanted to say it. Why? Al ayutsi stut alads al aisto al tunicha.
3: Al ayutsi stut alads.
5: Alads. Al aisto.
3: Al aisto.
5: Al tunicha.
3: Al tunicha.
5: And then it just says we're going to talk about the same things that we did yesterday, or as yesterday.
3: Why genich?
5: Why? So, this first phrase here, before I start, actually, we're going to be going over, covering, tried to say both of those words, we're going to be covering different ways in, like, how we can respond in conversation. But we're also going to be focusing on different ways that we can say things like say, talk, or I believe tell. I don't think tell is actually in there, but I know that some of these words can be also be tell. So we'll get more into depth of those as we come across them. And this first way of saying say is ayutz isu.
3: Ayutz isu?
5: Ayutsisu is our way of saying, say again.
3: Say again. Repeat it.
5: Repeat it. Ayutsisu. And this ayuts is how we say, say. Can we use this for talking as well, or is it just saying?
3: Just saying.
5: Mm-hmm.
3: You did use it, though, however, in that ayutsis or ayutsis.
5: Yeah.
3: So it sort of depends on the way in which you might say it. You know, another way that you could say it is like
5: mm-hmm.
3: is probably more a way that we could say it about talking about something.
5: Mm.
3: Like if we're going to talk about Altunisia.
5: Mm-hmm.
3: Why? But
5: this way of saying it is just ayutsisu. Say it again.
3: Ayutsisu.
5: Or repeat it. Adding on to this phrase, we could also say ayutsisu stams a stuknu.
3: Ayutsisu stams a stuknu.
5: Now this stams a stuknu is how we say what you said.
3: Ayutsisu stams a stuknu.
5: So when we add it to the ayutsisu, it's just saying repeat what you said or say again what you said. And this stuk is how we say say or
3: means say. Talk.
5: Talk.
3: Discuss.
5: Mm-hmm.
3: Skluk. Really, the root word is kluk.
5: Mm-hmm.
3: So almost similar to that of how we say "tuk," but it is different in that "yuk." "Yuk."
5: Can this also be "speak"?
3: Ach.
5: Okay, I was just curious.
3: Mm-mm. So, if we're talking about things, we might use it to say "shlukam kish" if we're talking about something.
5: Mm-hmm.
3: But we don't use it in the same way that we can use "atalsim."
5: Mm-hmm.
3: So that's kind of out of these that we'll find and learn about is their different uses.
5: Mm-hmm.
3: They all have similarity in the way that they're being expressed, but they're used each differently.
5: Mm-hmm. Why? So, those last phrases, ayutsisu and ayutsisu stems a sluknu.
3: Ayutsisu stems a sluknu.
5: And that is, once more, say again what you said. And then moving on, I have this other phrase here that I guess in a way could be kind of the same response, and it's, I don't know what you're saying. So, achalnabits was kluknu.
3: Achalnabits was kluknu. So, maybe not so much as the same response as it is something that you can add on to the way that mm-hmm. you're, you know, getting someone to repeat what they said. You know, ayutisu, achalnabits was kluknu. I don't know what you said. Repeat it.
5: Achalnabits was kluknu. Ayutisu. Right. This achalnabits we're all pretty familiar with. It's just, I don't know. And this was kluknu. We are going to be pretty familiar with this through some of these phrases here. And this is just, again, what you're saying. Achalnabits was kluknu. I don't know what you're saying. I don't know what you said.
3: So we say as a means of being familiar that we're also learning from there that we can add on different things to these ways of saying achalnabits.
5: Mm-hmm.
3: Maybe sometime we'll also just focus on all different phrases that have achalnabits and how we could say it. Achalnabits was kluknu. I don't know what it is that you're saying.
5: Mm. Right. This next one might really help with saying, I don't know what it is you're saying, by saying, stemks a sluknu. What did you say?
3: Stemks a sluknu.
5: Stemks a sluknu.
3: So, a lot of the time when speakers would ask about what someone was saying, they would say it this way.
5: Mm.
3: Stemks a sluknu.
5: What did you say? Or what are you saying?
3: What did you say?
5: What did you say?
3: So this is also kind of a good one that we would learn a little bit about in the difference of how we use others.
5: Mm-hmm.
3: You know, like we, as far as I know, haven't heard saying something like stemks ayutsnu.
5: Mm-hmm.
3: You know, that they would more rather hear the speaker say stemks wasklukknu.
5: Mm-hmm.
3: Or, you know, not say stemks ashtimnu or whatever. You know, usually just hear it said that way. Stemks ashtimnu.
5: Mm-hmm.
3: What are you talking about? What did you say?
5: Mm-hmm. What did you say? Stemks ashtimnu. Why? This other phrase, it's, we're kind of finally moving on from the stuk and we're moving into this different way we have to say, and it's inutsut, or inut, well, we're familiar with inut nukes, but this way of saying is inutsut, and it is inutsut, inutsut nuix ol ens.
3: Inutsut nuix ol ens.
5: And this is, what are you trying to say to me?
3: So this is the way that Arthur Pootlis said in Nechalk when he was asked that very question. What did you say to me?
5: Mm-hmm.
3: Inutsut nu ix.
5: Inutsut nu ix.
3: Inutsut nu ix.
5: Inutsut nu ix. Ol'ents. What are you trying to say to me? And this next phrase is the same, but we're kind of saying it like inutsutsnuix. So we're adding a sh, saying, did you say something?
3: Inutsutsnuix.
5: Inutsutsnuix. So this one kind of using the same inutsut that I'm trying to better understand. I'm familiar with this inutsut, like inut, like how we said it earlier, inutnux, like how do you say, or how did you say it again? Inutnux ga floor.
3: Inut.
5: Or inuti, inuti nu, or I know it, I don't know why I'm inudi hoots nukes.
3: Yeah, so all of these kind of have something similar about them in which they're beginning with that inu. Mm-hmm. Inu tsut nu inks, inu tsut nukes, inu tsut nu inks othans, inut nukes, and inude hoots nukes.
5: Mm-hmm.
3: Yeah.
5: Then all these are variations of saying say. Or
3: achasnabits. Mm. See, we're thinking about it too much, so
5: yeah,
3: no, I wouldn't say that there's no reason to really try and understand it. I've introduced all these different ways because I want to understand it, because mm-hmm. that's my curiosity into how are these words different from each other, or how are they the same.
5: Mm-hmm.
3: But we could take it just for what is shared by the speakers. Mm-hmm. Inutnux is, what did you say? Inutsutnuix, what are you trying to say? Or what did you say? Inutsutnuix authens, what are you trying to say to me?
5: Mm-hmm.
3: And then inudechutsnuix of a flora, lisit in achalkamich. How do you say flora in achalk?
5: Mm-hmm.
3: Where that one kind of switches up and becomes, how do you say?
5: Mm-hmm.
3: So that's all my curiosity into that, but that's just, you know, a different thing that we can go into more another time if we find that.
5: Mm-hmm.
3: How all of those can be similar and how they're different.
5: Mm. Why? So, we're kind of changing. Oh. I have another phrase here, and it's it's a little different. It's achasnabits ga ayutz, or yeah, achasnabits ga ayutz da. I don't know if I could say that.
3: Achasnabits ga ayutz da.
5: And this achasnabits we're all familiar with. This ga ayutz do, the ayutz is our word again for say, but this, the, I'm just not sure how to break this down, so I'm not going to try.
3: Achasnabits ga ayutz do, basically, just that the meaning of it, I don't know if I could say that, is, yeah, there's not really much to say there,
5: yeah,
3: except that this is just how it's said. Achasnabits ga ayutz do. I don't know if I could say that. I don't know whether or not I could say that is another way perhaps that it could be phrased. When we talk about ways in which to say I don't know, we said achasnabits was kyuknu, which is I don't know what you said.
5: Mm-hmm.
3: And then achasnabits ga ayutz do. I don't know if I could say that. Kind of has this way about it in which we're saying ga to kind of share the difference here between ga and wa. Ga is hypothetical.
5: Mm-hmm.
3: And then when we add the s onto the word is to sort of make it in a hypothetical sense of if I could say that.
5: Mm-hmm.
3: Could as a means of possibility, or if it's right, you know. And so this here, the speaker was saying, and I believe from Beatrice, was saying, I don't know if I could say that. And questioning herself on whether or not what she said was good.
5: Mm-hmm.
3: And that's not to say that it implies goodness or not. It doesn't. It's just a question of whether or not. I don't know if I could say that. Uncertainty.
5: Yes.
3: Like,
5: did I say it right?
3: Yayotzadu.
5: Achalnabitska ayotzto. I don't know if I could say that. Yayotzadu.
3: Yayotzadu.
5: If I were to say it like yetsa, or yayetz, how I said it the first time, is that saying something, or is that just...
3: Doesn't sound like it.
5: I thought so.
3: Achalnabitz.
5: Why? Well, I'm going to recover this yayotzadu. Did I say it right?
3: Recover it?
5: Yeah, I'm going to re-say it. I don't know.
3: Yayotzadu.
5: Yayotzadu. Did I say it right?
3: Yayotznudu.
5: Right. This next phrase I have here is if you made a mistake while speaking. And it's Alatkotzma. There's a pop and I can't pop it right now. Alatkotzma.
3: Alatkotzma.
5: Alatkotzma.
3: Yeah.
5: So you don't really emphasize the pop?
3: No, there's no pop there.
5: Oh, I have it written as one. I don't know where I'm getting that from.
3: That's an alatkotz.
5: Yeah, I'll take that out.
3: Alatkotznu.
5: Yeah. Alatkotzma.
3: Oh, because it comes from alatk.
5: Mm-hmm.
3: Alatk is
5: missing?
3: Missing something, a mistake.
5: Mm.
3: So we say is either missing something in the sense of missing a shot or making a mistake. And there's a number of ways that you can learn how to say this, but alatkotz is one of those that the speakers would say when they knew that they made a mistake or that they were... certain that they made a mistake, you know, and the one that just off the top of my head that said this is Arthur. Alatkotzma.
5: Alatkotzma. It's funny, I made a mistake on that one.
3: And then just briefly, Beatrice said it the other way often, nuchtutz.
5: Nuchtutz.
3: In which she would say, nuchtutzma.
5: Nuchtutz.
3: Nuchtutzma.
5: Nuchtutzma.
3: Or either just nuchtutzt to say that she made a mistake. Nuchtutzt.
5: Nuchtutzt. I'm going to have to practice that.
3: Nuchtutzt.
5: It's just going from that.
3: Nuchtutzt.
5: Nuchtutzt.
3: Wow, I made a mistake just now. She would say that like immediately after she had said something and she knew it wasn't right.
5: Mm-hmm.
3: Yeah. Why? Stetunidu klaps nu stein am napo tlnachalk radio 91.1 FM. Nu stein am napo tlnachalkim hi bentunin itnachalkim hansta dadala.
5: In slachim chimena.
3: Let's go over our phrase. Alti songt.
4: Gekis na klutz. Alti songt.
5: Gehis nuklutz alti saunht.
3: Gehis nuklutz alti saunht. It is too hot today. That is our phrase today. Our previous phrases.
4: Chsimt.
5: Chsimt.
3: And.
4: Nuklutz alti saunht.
5: Nuklutz alti saunht.
3: All of these sort of following the same theme. It's too hot today. We'll share with you just the nechalk for those previous ones. That one easy, having the same phrase in this one. We're just adding geihis. It is too hot today, the kind of weather that we are experiencing here. Al nechalk. Boy. That is all for now. Once again, Stutrinidu klaps nustzainam napolmich. Always take care of yourselves, folks. Love yourselves. It is not goodbye.
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7: Skaluts.
3: Fruit or berries. Real tickle my doba. Yesterday I saw some really big juicy sk-sk. Sk-sk. Sk-sk. Sk-sk.
7: Sk-sk. 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Sk-sk.
3: Saskatoon berry.
7: Skaluts.
3: Skaluts. Fruit. Sk-sk.
7: Sk-sk.
3: How about black cap berries?
4: Usuklit. 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
3: Black cap berries. 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To spread berries out to dry.
7: Come.
3: To clean berries.
4: Schlachla.
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3: Schlachla.
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3: Schlachla.
4: Schlachla.
3: Schlachlats. I clean berries.
4: Schlachla.
3: Schlachla.
4: Schlachla.
3: When you pick like raspberries or salmon berries, do you blow out the little bugs and stuff from inside, or you just eat them all anyway with the extra protein? Real tickle your doba, all those insects.
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7: Spuchalchwa.
3: Spuchalchwa.
7: Spuchalchwa.
3: And these are all a type of...
7: Skaluts.
3: Fruit. Skaluts.
7: Skaluts.
3: Skaluts. Fruit.
7: Skaluts.
3: Real tickle my doba. 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

0: 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Christian dimodil. 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I doots. 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

C'est un truc qui s'obstacle.

0: Yes, it's closed, it's at the third place, don't they? It's a dick. That's a big question. Hey, not quite much as a sick, because I like to laugh at it. No, no, no, it's too much to sit. Let's do the questions. Or the squishes. Let's do it, no, no, no, it's too much. Did you find it as a good to fly? Did it slap him and die? Scored it, this mad. All its souls, the Spanish. I'll clown call it the Spanish desert. After I come up, the mythical effort. I saw it like with a twist to the question I did that. I could take a snapping. The first came, so I stopped. The man I'm not, so I looked at it. It was such slim stall. This is not a man's and it's false life. The son got in the dance. This is slim. It's damn sick stall, the whole new court.
1: Wat staan de kookpist nu? 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
0: Nu koos je thuis. 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
2: Nu koos je
0: thuis. 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Cooking a bit of it off the
1: Six months.
0: Which
1: was squashed

0: 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Or if it stands to anything. And then I'll go to
1: I'm just some smiles. It's just one.

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1: Wahid.

0: Loco, mas the mother takes the kitchen off. Try to mock a man, stuff, stick and stuff.
1: Like it's